tempt. Indeed, I am deeply honored and privileged to serve as the chairperson for this important event of the Supreme Court at 150 anniversary lecture series. I warmly welcome all distinguished guests, members of the judiciary, members of the bar, to Cape Coast in general, and to the University of Cape Coast in particular. We are very happy that you chose UCC as the venue for the anniversary lecture, marking the 150th anniversary celebration. This is especially significant as such events are often held in Accra. Indeed, you could not have chosen a more befitting venue. Bear in mind that UCC is the university of competitive choice. In terms of global rankings, UCC is the topmost ranked university in Ghana and West Africa, seventh on the African continent, according to the Times Higher World University rankings, and among the leading institutions worldwide in terms of research influence. Distinguished ladies and gentlemen, we gather here this morning under a theme that is both commemorative and forward-looking, honoring the past, celebrating the present, and defining the future. Within this theme, one hears the voice of history, the responsibility of the present, and the invitation to shape the future with wisdom and foresight. This morning's topic, Cape Coast in the Making of Ghana's Legal Architecture, is particularly fitting. As was already noted by the chairperson of the organizing committee, Cape Coast is not merely a geographical location in our national history, it is one of the historic centers of education, governance, law, commerce, Christianity, civic life, and public administration in Ghana. Long before our present constitutional arrangements took their current form, Cape Coast had already carved out a significant role in shaping the institutions, personalities, and traditions that would later define Ghana's legal and judicial order. My Lord Justices, allow me to emphasize that it is most appropriate that, as the Supreme Court marks 150 years of judicial authority, legal professionalism, and constitutional order, this lecture is being held here at the University of Cape Coast, within a city that has made such important contributions to the intellectual and institutional life of our country. Distinguished ladies and gentlemen, we could not be marking 150 years of Supreme Court anywhere more befitting than here in Cape Coast. For this is not merely a convenient venue, it is indeed a real sense where the story began. When the foundations of our Supreme Court were laid in 1876, it was in this city, Ogua, that stood at the center of the colonies' legal and administrative life. To return here in this particular year is therefore not a detour from the celebration. It is a homecoming. That is why today's topic, Cape Coast in the Making of Ghana's Legal Architecture, is so well chosen. It invites us to remember that the institutions we now take for granted were built stone by stone in places like this one by men and women who could not have known the full reach of what they were beginning. Our team asks us to honor the past, to celebrate the present, and to define the future. And a lecture of this kind is precisely how a serious institution does all three at once. The Supreme Court
as the apex courts of the Republic.

occupies a solemn and central place in Ghana's constitutional democracy. It is the final court of appeal. It is the authoritative interpreter of the constitution, among many others. It is a guardian of legality, a stabilizing institution in our democratic order, and a continuing reminder that public power must be exercised according to law. But the story of the Supreme Court is not only a story of judges, judgments, and courtrooms. It is also a story of legal education, the bar, public service, customary authority, civic consciousness, and the graduation of construction of a national commitment to the rule of law. That is why today's topic is so important. It invites us to examine how a historic place such as Cape Coast contributed to the wider formation of Ghana's legal architecture. Indeed, as we listen to the keynote lecture delivered by my mentor and senior colleague, Professor Philip Ebo Bonzi Simpson, Esquire, I invite all of us to reflect not only on the historical contribution of Cape Coast, but also on the unfinished work of justice in our republic. An anniversary is meaningful only when memory leads to renewal. To honor the past is not to live in the past. It is to draw from it the wisdom, discipline, and courage needed to improve the present and define the future. My Lord and Lady Justices, ladies and gentlemen, permit me to use this opportunity to highlight that our Faculty of Law continues to distinguish itself through remarkable academic and professional achievements. We are therefore profoundly grateful to the Attorney General and the Minister of Justice, as well as the General Legal Counsel, and ultimately the Parliament of Ghana, for the passage of the Legal Education Act 2026, Act 1170. This landmark legislation decentralizes professional legal training to accredited law faculties, thereby making it more accessible. For our graduates and students from central and western regions, this means a lot to us, and they can now pursue their professional law course right here at UCC. Our faculty members are dedicated and committed to academic excellence, practical legal training, and global engagement to prepare our graduates to excel as highly skilled, ethical, and globally minded professionals. The future of justice in Ghana must remain anchored in judicial independence, integrity, learning, professionalism, access to justice, efficiency, respect for customary and constitutional values, and public confidence in the courts. These are not abstract ideals. They are the living pillars upon which a lawful and democratic society stands. I therefore commend the Honorable Chief Justice and the Judicial Service of Ghana, the Supreme Court at 150 Planning Committee, and the University of Cape Coast, and all those who have worked so hard to make this lecture possible. My role this morning is a modest one: to keep us on time, to hold the thread of our proceedings, and then to step aside so that the real work of the day can speak for itself. We have a rich program ahead. Words from our distinguished guests, performances from our young people, and an address from a keynote speaker whose distinction needs no embellishment from me. So let us simply ask that we settle in, listen well, and give the occasion all the attention that it deserves. With these remarks, I once again welcome you all and invite us to participate fully in this important lecture series. Thank you all for your attention.

Mr. Chairman, at this juncture, we will take a musical interlude from our cultural troupe.

I believe this is a very beautiful display from the CNC Folklore Association. We are grateful for your performance. Please, let's give it up to them. Let's give it up to them. We are grateful. You have indeed shown that Ogwa Yawazoye. Ogwa Yawazoye. At this stage, we will take brief remarks. And I shall invite the president of the Central Regional Bar Association to give us an opening remark. He's being represented by the vice president, Professor Kojo Adotufo. Kindly let us give it up to him as he comes.

0: chairperson of this all-important gathering, Professor Denise Walanyo Aito, the CEO of this university, representative of the Chief Justice, my Lord Justices, chairperson of the Planning Committee, His Lordship Justice Richard A.J. Frimpong, Justices of the Court of Appeal, Justices of the Superior Court of Judicature, and other members of the bench, President of the Ogwa Traditional Council, Saberima Kwesiata, distinguished ladies and gentlemen, members of the faculty, Provost of the College of Humanities and Legal Studies, Professor Japon, and other distinguished guests. On behalf of the National Executive, the Central Regional Bar, I welcome you all to this all-important gathering. Indeed, Cape Coast has played a key role in the development of the law in Ghana. And as the earlier speakers have spoken, if you mention John Mensah Sabah, Kisley Hayford, and the others, who are all from the Central Region, Cape Coast has indeed contributed to the development of the law. So we welcome you all to this all-important gathering. And on behalf of the National Executives and the Central Bar Executives, I welcome you all to this all-important gathering. Thank you.
1: We will take our next remark from the President of the Supreme Court, who also happens to be the representative of the Chief Justice of the Republic of Ghana. He's in the person of His Lordship Justice Gabriel Scott Poiman. My Lord, respect, I'll come to you, respect. I'll do him the honor by walking to him with the mic so that he gives his remark. And please bear with me.

Yeah, Professor Chairperson of this event, the Oman Hen of Ogwa, Nana Dr. Osabarima Kwesi Attah, I seek permission to stand on the protocols that were established by Justice Ajay Frimpong, who chairs the committee for the 150th anniversary celebrations. Normally, in our work in the Supreme Court, we sit in panels. So today we are here as a panel. The lead judgment has been delivered by His Lordship Justice Ajay Frimpong, and I concur. But let me say a few words of my own, as you always see in our judgments. That is to commend Cape Coast, the Oman Hen, the university, and the people of Cape Coast for what we have experienced so far. The success of our program has been predicted by what we have seen, that we have been received well in Cape Coast, and that everything that we plan to do in Cape Coast is coming off successfully. We thank you very much, and let's clap for ourselves. The Chief Justice has gone back to Accra because there is another meeting on this Ghana at 50 anniversary celebrations, and he has to be there to chair that meeting. So he is still on a mission which is part of this program. That is why he's not here personally today. Yesterday he was here. We went to the Oman Hen's place, and the whole program yesterday, he led us. So his absence should not be misunderstood. Now I have a word for the younger people who are here in this audience and who are listening or watching us from anywhere. This celebration is not about so much of we who are at this point in time duty bearers. It is about the institution of the Supreme Court, the institution of the judiciary, and the rule of law in our country. We are expecting that you will pick lessons from this and dedicate yourself to a commitment to do even greater works than was done in the past and than is being done. So I am happy that we have been able to bring the judiciary's justice clubs here for them to be part of the celebration, then prepare them for the next 50 years, the next 25 years, for them to be the people who will be doing this celebration on behalf of the people of Ghana. Because the judiciary's mandate has been entrusted to us by the Constitution on behalf of the people of Ghana. I want to thank you all. I am expecting a delicious lecture from my university mate and

Mr. Chairman, at a point I thought my Lord Justice Pamon was going to give us the conclusion of his statement, but he ended up giving us a full detailed rendition of whatever he has for us. And I'm just praying that the media, after this, will give us a certified true copy of what he actually stated. We will now call upon the father of this land, the protector of Oguaman, my own father, Osabarima Doctor. Nana, Nana, with respect, I will come to you. With respect, I will come to you. Osabarima Kwesi Atta for his remark.

maagyedo makasa do nya abotar kakra mu ha Prof Chair, can I, with your permission, stand on the protocol already established? Yes. Prof, from Mansina Papa, and so yeah, one permit mine. Namanka Fantusuka cry. Yeah. On behalf of the Traditional Council, I welcome everybody to Cape Coast. It's been an enjoyable time receiving all of you to this town. The question is, why is everybody here? 150 years ago, something happened in this town which has endured 150 years and is still going strong. What is that? The establishment of the Supreme Court of Ghana. The Chief Justice and his justices have decided to celebrate this occasion. But the most important thing of all within this celebration is that they have remembered where it all started. That is Cape Coast, Abazungrum. That is why we are all here. I've been cautioned to be brief in whatever I say. And with the array of judges, yeah, Supreme Court, if I deviate, and I don't know how many of you will be sitting and judging me.

However, I have a very good friend amongst you. The Chief Justice who just spoke. Chief Justice Pramann. Yes. He will defend me. Except that we'll talk about the fees later on. I have a short script and I will read it. Distinguished justices, ladies, gentlemen, and my chairperson. Today we celebrate Cape Coast not only as a historic town, but as a place that has made an enduring contribution to Ghana's legal development. Through its early schools, courts, churches, legal development, and centers of learning, Cape Coast nurtured many of the country's pioneering lawyers, judges, scholars, and public servants who helped shape the foundations of justice and good governance. Indeed, the sighting of the Supreme Court has been embraced by citizens of this town to the extent that almost everyone has become a pocket lawyer. It is in this that I caution everybody here to be very, very careful, because everybody in Cape Coast is a pocket lawyer and without certificates anyway. The value of integrity, fairness, education, and public service that flourished here continue to inspire our nation. As we reflect on this proud legacy, let us also commit ourselves to strengthening the rule of law, promoting equal access to justice, and preparing a new generation to build on this remarkable heritage. May God continue. May Cape Coast continue to shine as a beacon of knowledge, leadership, and national progress. And thank you. And may God bless Ogwa, bless the judiciary, and bless our beloved Ghana. Thank you.

0: Indeed, Impa Yaza Osayeyi. Shall we show some more appreciation? Thank you very much, Osaberima. There is one silent wish I have had for you all through. Unfortunately, that is not likely to come to pass. And that wish is that you had gone to Mfanspim. Ladies and gentlemen, sometime last year, 17 justice clubs were, some people in black and white were standing over there. Okay, so that is what they call Santa Claus or something like that. Very well. That's fine. Today, we will see something from a fan spin, but the right time will come. Sometime last year, 17 justice clubs were inaugurated throughout the country. 8 from the Western region and then 9 in the Central. Very well. An injunction has been placed on me. So I defer to Osaberima.
1: This is a question to the planning committee. I'm just asking, who made this gentleman the MC for this occasion? I have a big reservation for what he has just said. And I want him to know that we are on the hill. The great and the famous Santa Clausians. You see, the schools want to challenge the colleges. So they must know their place. We are at the Saddle College. They are in Fasipim School. That's my reaction to whatever there is.
2: And some of us who went to the crèche, we have nothing useful to add.

I'm sure you're waiting for my next reaction. And my next reaction is to honor our long-held tradition that Sepein Gwara Nensasa. So there is nothing else to say. Nana, thank you very much. So, among the 17 justice clubs that were inaugurated across the Western and Central regions, we have two of them over here, one from Edinaman and then the other Wesley Girls High School. There will be a skit by Wesley Girls High School, but to be preceded by a skit by our brethren from Edinaman Senior High. Shall we welcome them as they give us a very short skit? Thank you.

0: Oye, oye, oye. Listen, oh, listen, oh, listen.
1: Won't say. Supreme Court is 150 years. Hooray! Yes, in 1876, July 24. Common law, doctrine of equity, and the status of general application, which were enforced in England, be enforced within a jurisdiction. Legal system was soon.
0: Supreme Court, by British decree, Gold Coast soil, yet laws not our own. Justice spoke with a foreign key. In 1957, the motion of destiny was tabled. Order in council promulgated. The dawn broke free. The black star raised high. The courts of Ghana, for Ghanaians to see. Final voice, where appeals could not lie. Through coups, it stood and fell. In 1966, by the National Liberation Council. In 1972, by the National Redemption Council. In 1979, by the Armed Forces Revolutionary Council. And in 1981, by the Provincial National Defense Council.
1: The Fourth Republic gave its birth anew. 1992 Constitution.
0: Its shield and sword.
1: Supreme in matters.
0: The framers drew.
1: Guardian of rights.
0: The people's accord.
1: It drew a line where power went too far. In a case, Chachuchikata versus the Attorney General. It made power pulse. In a case, New Patriotic Party versus the Attorney General. It protected the ballot.
0: The voice of the land.
1: In 2012 election petition. 8 months live on air. Hey! The world watched Ghana. Gavel in hand. And peace won. Because justice was there. Its guarded speeches. Word songs were bound. In a case, Ghana Bar Association versus the Attorney General. Struck down criminal libel. Let truth resound. So democracy could breathe and be free.
0: From colonial bench to constitutional throne, the Supreme Court stands. Neither gold nor crown, not perfect, not powerless, but our own to weigh the state by separation of powers and keep tyrants down by rule of law. Rule of law isn't marble, it's a choice each day, and on our Supreme Court, that choice is made where precedent speaks and the weak can say.
2: Even I, Nana Mamponsa, I'm in a mukum in your mind, and now we're there with some of the Supreme Court. Feed him, pimp a beer now, watching. I'm a mukum why an agent there on campus, the couple, pal, or PP, a dune, a jam, quana, mapa, bama, brass, and gym, and his lordship, Chief Justice Paul Bakuboni Adaruma, and they say, I'm a mukum why you say. I'm a mukum why you say. And you be a
3: deal,
2: cast and being sure way. Abrana was the assembly na waka the mukun in coffers to Kayimbre. Mushe and Abrante in a wine and you mbo.
3: The
2: one and a mermi, you may you want a
3: metal.
2: Abrante for Mr. Kamom. Mijiana,
0: I had it. In Re Akoto 1961, Ghana Law Report 523, the Scars Preventive Detention Act, Habeas Corpus, and Judicial Review.
1: It placed a value on the interpretation of shall and should in Article 13 of the 1960 Constitution. It finally taught us that when parliaments give executive power to act outside the court, it often caused a blow to judicial independence. It's a moment the court bowed to the parliament, but that loss became the reason for Ghana's current constitutional supremacy
2: and the doctrine of separation of powers,
1: which put the Supreme Court as the custodian of our rights and liberties as people.
0: Supreme Court, Ayiko, Supreme Court, Monejuma. Long live Ghana. Long live rule of law. Long live the Supreme Court. Thank you.
4: Please, we can do it better. We can do it better. Whilst we invite Wesley Girls High School.
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3: I hear we can't use the branded ones, so I'm going to...

0: Every home should be a place of love, safety, and peace. Unfortunately for Anna and her daughter Jane, home has become a place of fear. This is a moot court drama on assault titled Behind Closed Doors.
1: Kojo, I'm so tired of this man. Kojo, you come home and start complaining about food. Food I just put on fire for like 1 minute. I'm so tired of you. He's always beating me like I'm some punching bag. Hey, better do your homework, eh? Your father will come and throw you somewhere. You know how that man is. Please.
2: Anna, why is your stupid wife? Anna, where are you?
1: Kojo,
2: where's my food?
1: Kojo, please give me 5 minutes. Five
2: minutes.
1: Give me 5 minutes.
2: Kojo, please.
1: Kojo, please.
2: Why? Kojo, please.
1: Kojo, please.
3: Anna, this cannot continue.
0: Moving outside the house.
1: Every time. Your daughter is suffering too.
3: I don't know what to do again. I'm just tired of this man.
4: Assault is a crime. You deserve protection. See how you are suffering, Anna.
1: Anna, go to the police and let the court help you.
3: You'll get angry if I send him there.
4: When daddy comes home.
5: Oh, justice exists to protect victims, not to punish them for seeking help.
6: Take the mic.

0: Oh my God, what's wrong with you?
1: Everything is wrong with me.
0: Why? What's happening?
1: I'm being assaulted at home.
0: What? This is so wrong. Do you have injuries like this?
1: All over my body, as you can see.
0: I'll have you examined at the hospital and begin investigation immediately.
1: Thank you so much. Can you please help me out? Ouch.
2: The police gather evidence and charge Kojo with assault.

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2: Case number 001/2026, Republic versus Kwejo Mensah. Are counsels ready? Accused, I will now read your charges to you. Please listen attentively. Count 1. Assault, contrary to Section 84 of Act 29. Particulars of offense. Mr. Kwejo Mensah, on the 28th of June 2026 at Pedu, Cape Coast Central Region, you were found hitting your wife repeatedly and stepping on her stomach, leading to profuse bleeding and loss of her pregnancy. Are you guilty or not? I repeat, are you guilty or not? My lady, with respect, accused pleased not guilty.
3: My lady, the accused is innocent until proven guilty by this court. He has a permanent place of abode and a credible person to stand as surety. If he is granted bail, he is going to reappear to stand trial.

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8: Any cross examination?
9: Mrs. Anna Mensah. Did my client not provide you with food and shelter?
10: Yes, he did.
9: Did he? Were there any circumstances where he remained unfaithful to you?
10: No, not really.
9: Did he sometimes apologize?
10: Yes.
9: Then he's not a bad man.
7: My lady, respectfully, I object to her statement. Providing food and shelter doesn't give anybody the right to abuse another person.
8: Objection sustained. Any re-examination?
7: No, my lady.
8: Witness, you are discharged.
7: The prosecution calls its second witness in the person of Ms. Jane Mensah.
10: Are you going to swear with the Bible, Quran, or cross?
7: I, Jane Mensah, do swear by this Bible that I shall speak the truth and nothing but the truth. So help me God.
10: My lady, with respect, SOB in English.
7: Kindly tell the court what your name is.
10: Please, I'm Jane Mensah.
7: And where do you reside?
10: Pedu.
7: What do you do for a living?
10: Please, I'm a student of Wesley Girls High School.
7: And have you handed over your witness statement to your lawyers?
10: Yes, I have.
7: Check whether this is your witness statement and your signature.
10: Please, this is it.
7: Respectfully, my lady, I wish to tender the witness statement and the various exhibits attached as evidence in chief.
8: Any cross-examination?
9: Jane Mensah, Were you there when the alleged offense took place?
7: Yes, I was.
9: On which day did the alleged offense take place?
7: Saturday, 28th June.
9: Well, I put it to you that the alleged misunderstanding took place on a Monday, not on a Sunday, as you alleged. That will be all for the witness, my lady.
8: Any re-examination?
5: No, my lady.
8: Witness, you are discharged.
10: Are you going to swear with the Bible, Quran, or cross?
5: I,
7: Dr. Mustafia Salib, do swear by this Quran that I shall speak the truth and nothing but the truth. So may Allah help me.
10: My lady, with respect, SOK in English.
7: Kindly mention your name to the court.
5: I am Dr. Mustafia Salif.
7: And where is your place of abode?
5: Kakumdo.
7: What's your occupation?
5: I'm a medical doctor at St. Anne's Hospital.
7: Have you given your witness statement to your lawyers?
5: Yes, please.
7: Kindly check whether this is your witness statement and your signature. My lady, with respect, I wish to tender the witness statement and the various exhibits attached as a evidence in chief.
8: Any cross-examination?
9: Dr. Salif.
5: Yes, please.
9: How long have you been working in that facility?
5: Please, I've been working there for 10 years.
9: When did you examine the accused person?
5: I examined the victim on the 28th of June.
9: Well, I put it to you that set date you just mentioned, you were out of the country and could not examine the victim.
5: With respect, my lady, I examined the victim on the set date.
9: That will be all for the witness, my lady.
8: Any re-examination? Witness, you are discharged.
5: Thank you, my lady.
7: My lady, the prosecution calls on its fourth and final witness in the person of Miss Nicole Brown.
10: Are you going to start with the Bible, Quran, or cross?
11: I, Nicole Brown. Do swear by this Bible, that I shall speak the truth, and nothing but the truth. So help me God.
10: My lady, with respect, SOB in English.
11: I am Miss Nicole Brown. Abra. I am a social welfare officer. I have. This is it.
8: Any cross-examination?
9: Miss Nicole Brown, please. How long have you been working as a social welfare officer?
11: I've been working for 10 years.
9: What exactly do you do as a social welfare officer?
11: I write reports on children to be adopted, as well as families who want to do adoptions, how their homes are maintained, and how individuals in their homes behave to institutions who may need them.
9: In respect to children, what exactly do you do?
11: We examine children who suffer domestic violence. Children who repeatedly witness domestic violence often suffer fear, anxiety, poor academic performance, and emotional distress. This child's welfare is at risk.
9: That will be all for the witness, my lady.
8: Any re-examination? Witness, you are discharged.
11: Thank you, my lady.

The judge found a prima facie case against the accused person. She then asked the accused person to open her defense. The accused person gave his evidence and was cross-examined. He then closed the case.

0: after considering the evidence before this honorable court, I find that the prosecution has proved its case beyond reasonable doubt. This court notes that repeated violence has caused physical harm to the wife and emotional harm to the child. Marriage is built on love, respect, and dignity, not fear. Accordingly, the accused is sentenced according to the law. What do you have to say, counsel for the accused?
1: My lady, the accused regrets his actions. He asks for mercy and promises to seek counseling and change his behavior.
2: My lady, assault in a domestic setting has become rampant, as we have proven the accused has assaulted the victim severally and has gone unpunished. So I pray the accused is punished severely.
0: I hereby sentence Mr. Kojo Mensah to the term of 2 years in prison to be served at the order to be served at the Ankafu prison annex. He shall undergo mandatory anger management and counseling. A protection order is granted to Anna. The Department of Social Welfare shall provide counseling and support for Jane. The police shall monitor this compliance with order. Let this serve as a reminder that silence protects abuse, but justice protects families. This court is adjourned.
3: Domestic violence is not a private family matter. It's a violation of human rights. Say no to domestic violence. Speak up, seek help, protect children. Let justice prevail. For injustice anywhere is a threat to justice everywhere. Thank you.
4: Well, let's continue to appreciate them. Very well acted out. Prof. Chair, my lords, I heard a few colleagues indicating that they will go on appeal. And I'm sure by the time the next lecture comes up, either in Kumasi or in Accra, it would have been duly filed. Thank you very much, Wesley Girls High School. Prof. Chair, there is a Latin phrase that sits at the heart of every judicial tradition. Ubi ius, ibi remedium. That is, where there is a right, there is a remedy. For 150 years, the Supreme Court of Ghana has provided an answer to that in practice. Our keynote speaker has spent a distinguished career asking and also answering what that promise means in practice. I invite a private legal practitioner and an assistant lecturer at the Faculty of Law, University of Cape Coast, Mr. Alexander Hackman-Aidu, to introduce our keynote speaker.

Prof Chair, my lords, ladies and gentlemen, may I, with respect, also associate myself with the existing protocol. It is a distinguished honor, or distinct honor, to be asked to introduce the keynote speaker for the first in the series of lectures to commemorate the 150th anniversary of the Supreme Court of Ghana. Professor Philip Ebobonze Simpson is a professor of law with the University of Cape Coast and the managing solicitor of the Upper Chamber, Peps Court, Cape Coast. He's a former rector of the Ghana Institute of Management and Public Administration. He's also the first vice chancellor of the Methodist University, Ghana, the founding dean of the Faculty of Law, University of Cape Coast, a former dean of the School of Business, University of Cape Coast, a former director of legal services and investigations at the Commission on Human Rights and Administrative Justice, a former chairman of the Committee on Legal Education and Professional Development of the Ghana Bar Association, a former member of the General Legal Council, a scholar in judicial studies. He was the research consultant of the Judicial Service who conducted the baseline survey of courts in the central region, which report was presented at the annual Chief Justices Forum held at Elmina on 1st December 2009. The facilitator and general rapporteur of the Chief Justices Forum on Integrity in the Judicial Service held at Accra on 14th November 2014, and the researcher commissioned by the Judicial Service to undertake the study on the feasibility of establishing mobile courts in the Republic of Ghana in September 2016. He's a former council member of the Judicial Training Institute. He's married to Professor Mrs. Alberta Bonzi Simpson, and he has 5 children. Ladies and gentlemen, with a round of applause, shall we receive our keynote speaker for today's lecture.

Whilst the computer is booting up, let me also commence by associating myself with the established protocols. Having said that, there are some key personalities in the protocol list that I'd like to mention. Vice Chancellor of the University of Cape Coast and the chairman for the occasion. His Lordship, the Chief Justice being represented by His Lordship, Justice Gabriel Scott Puaman. We go back a long way to the early 80s when we were both young men and law students and in the Commonwealth Hall. We were good boys and we remained good. I recognize, therefore, all justices of the Supreme Court, of the Court of Appeal, of the High Court. Let me particularly also mention the chair of the Planning Committee for this occasion. I recognize you. Osaberima Kwesata, the second. Doctor, landlord, we appreciate you. This is a university, while acknowledging the professors present, the members of convocation present, let me particularly also mention the students. And I've appreciated the skit and the poem by the Justice Glaps. I do not have the authority to make any commitments on behalf of the university, but perhaps with the permission of the Vice Chancellor, should any of these persons who presented today apply to the Faculty of Law over here and get the appropriate grades, perhaps even a point or two above the cutoff, special consideration and dispensation should be extended to them. I hope this prayer will be granted, and no one will say by what authority, who, whereunto. It's my singular honor and privilege to accept to be here this morning. It's now afternoon. If it were left to me, I would have negotiated the time because it has coincided with the World Cup season. But a request to participate in this is first and foremost an honor, a singular honor, and I'm humbled by it. But also noting where it is coming from, it is a summons to be present. Because if you get an invitation from the judicial service and you don't honor it, bench warrant will issue. Yesterday, I laxed a little bit because there were two matches I was watching. There was one which featured Democratic Republic of Congo. There was another one which featured Senegal. And as I was watching them, my wife, who often calls me words of endearment, reminded me that I have another name. She asked, "Are you not a professor?" And I wondered why. If you are a professor and you have a lecture for tomorrow, what are you doing watching football? I am under authority. So I had to spend time on this exercise. I'm mindful of the time now, and so I do not intend to go through all of the slides
that I have over here, I will focus on certain aspects. I have selected the title of my presentation deliberately, keeping in mind the theme and the topic. We are commemorating 150 years of the judicial service in a certain way. And in that commemoration, as a number of speakers have said, we are honoring the past. So my presentation will endeavor to look at where we have come from. We are celebrating the present. The presentation will endeavor to look at where we are and what is right and what can be improved. And we will be called upon to define the future. So I'll endeavor to make a comment or two, hopefully with a view to improve upon where we are. The topic reflects on what Cape Coast has done, and especially in the context of the framing or development of the legal architecture. For this reason, taking into account the theme and the topic, permit me, Mr. Chairman, to speak to the trajectory of Ghana's judicial architecture over the sesquicentenary. That is from 1876 to 2026. In doing so, I will highlight the following. I'll make some preliminary comments. I will then focus on six thematic areas. I'll spend a little bit of time on that. Then I'll make some observations and recommendations. The presentation itself goes way beyond that, and so there will be some slides I will show, but not necessarily project. If the IT team can be here to help me with moving the slides along. Preliminary comments. One, even though we are talking about an 1876 ordinance, it is important to state that there was an 1853 ordinance. And even before the 1853 ordinance, there were courts that operated in this country. Traditional courts, as well as courts of the European model. It's important to stress these things because we may have the tendency of thinking that the contemporary judicial structure started in 1866. It was not indeed the case. Prior to this 1876 ordinance, let us recall that the European presence in our parts was from about the 15th century. The Danes, the Dutch, the Swiss, and the English were all here after the Portuguese had started the first trip. There was once a George Maclean, and around the time, the governor, which was the political establishment, was separate but closely associated with the trading establishment.
So there was a committee or council of merchants within the forts and castles. There was some judicial order beyond the forts and castles. The traditional authorities operated in a certain way, and the European establishment sought to also extend beyond that. So the Committee of Merchants introduced justices of the peace. Later on, they introduced judicial assessors. The judicial assessors were persons who were therefore operating beyond the forts and castles. So let us recall that we had these. Then we had the bond of 1844. Indeed, that bond is dated the 6th of March, 1844. And the selection of the 6th of March, 1957 was deliberate, so as to commemorate formally the break from the subjection to British jurisdiction over us. By the bond of 1844, there was a private treaty between some Fanti chiefs and the colonial, in this case, the British authorities, to extend authority there and to prevent various practices, some described as barbaric. Then you had the 1850 arrangements with the assessors, the most common ones after the Maclean era, were Cruikshank, Bannerman, and Fitzpatrick. Fitzpatrick came in 1850. The ordinance, first Supreme Court ordinance, it must be said, the first Supreme Court ordinance was 1853, not 1876. The 1853 ordinance therefore preceded the 1876, but we didn't have Ghana or the Gold Coast as a colony. The Gold Coast was handled together with Sierra Leone and parts of Lagos. Not called British West Africa, but the Gold Coast until the 24th of July, 1874, was run together with Sierra Leone. So the 1853 ordinance preceded the 1876 ordinance, and it is when the Gold Coast became a colony in 1874 that subsequent legislation in 1876 ordinance was established. So I have made mention of the judicial assessors. There were existing assessors, and so Fitzpatrick was an assessor handling matters of the merchants amongst themselves and in their dealings with the natives, and some recognized matters for which the natives brought to their courts. And with the passage of the 1853 ordinance, the first Chief Justice was the judicial assessor and Chief Justice. When he handled matters outside the forts and castles, he was an assessor. When he handled matters for the forts and castles, he was a Chief Justice. And so that was the dispensation then. We are commemorating 150 years of the contemporary legal order, but it is not the same as a commemoration of the establishment of the legal profession. The legal profession preceded that. The third observation I want to make is that whilst the court that was established in 1853, which didn't last too long, and in 1870,

And the number of courts in the judicial structure which have endured the most, looking at the provisions of the Supreme Court Ordinance of 1876, we are looking at two courts in particular. The most enduring courts, therefore, have been the current High Court, then called Supreme Court, and the current District Court. Another preliminary point that I wish to make is that prior to the establishment of the Gold Coast as a colony, I've made that point before, we were jointly administered with Sierra Leone. But subsequent to that, after 1874, when the colony was established, the current Ghana has had jurisdictions added to it in piecemeal measure. The 1876 ordinance dealt with the colony. There was a Gold Coast colony. Then in 1901, two things happened for which the effective date was 1st January 1902. The first thing that happened was the annexation of Ashanti. The second thing which happened was making the Northern Territories a protectorate. So Gold Coast had the colony, Ashanti, and the Northern Territories. The significant parts of contemporary Oti region and Volta region, not the entirety of it, was originally German. And after the First World War and the Germans having been vanquished, that part came controlled under the UN trusteeship, the League of Nations mandate system. Then the Second World War, that same part became controlled under the UN trusteeship system. And getting to the eve of our independence, there was a plebiscite which brought in the Transvaalta Togoland. So we therefore have the jurisdiction of our courts, including the High Court and current Supreme Court, coming together in a sense in piecemeal over these periods. As has been said before, the capital moved in 1877 to Accra. So from about the 15th century, with the operations of the forts and castles and the different merchants that we had over there, through to the early 1800s, up to about 1850, where the jurisdiction extended beyond the forts and castles with the introduction of judicial assessors, the commandants, and the magistracy, through to 1876, when the Supreme Court Ordinance was established, up to 1877, when the capital was moved to Accra, you can see the periodic progression of the court system. It is important, therefore, to stress that when we assumed the jurisdiction of the Gold Coast Supreme Court, which is the High Court, the ordinance, therefore, stated that it had incorporated the chief magistrates of the settlement of the Gold Coast. So it meant that those courts were there already. The chief magistrates of the settlement of Lagos, the assessors to native courts, the civil commandants we spoke about, and the magistracy that we had over here. I will just mention something briefly about the Supreme Court Ordinance itself. One point that I've maintained: Gold Coast split from Sierra Leone. Lagos was part of

it. So in 1876, the jurisdiction of the Supreme Court included the area of Lagos. As we are celebrating our 150 and remember that our brothers and sisters from Sierra Leone are part of the celebration, and our brothers and sisters, Lagos in particular, not the entirety Nigeria, are part of the celebration. I've mentioned this before. It's called Supreme Court. We've got a current Supreme Court, but the jurisdiction set out by the ordinance indicated that its jurisdiction was coordinate with that of the English High Court, except for Admiralty matters. The High Court did a number of ways, and I will be speaking about some of these things in a moment. Supreme Court. The Supreme Court in 1876 was essentially a trial court, but it had some appellate jurisdictions. In terms of structure, there were three dimensions to it. There was the full court, there was the divisional court, and there was the special divisional court. The Supreme Court itself was composed of a Chief Justice, then the Chief Justice for Nigeria, then the Chief Justice for Sierra Leone, and at least two puny judges. It's spelled P-U-I-S-N-E, but it is not pronounced Pusni. It's pronounced puny. So when you have the divisional court, what it actually meant was that as the Gold Coast was then divided into provinces or districts, you had the Eastern Province, you had the Central Province, you had the Western Province, and the like. The district that a judge was posted to had the full powers of the Supreme Court. And the High Court judge for that district, or the puny court for that district, is what constituted the divisional court. When two divisions came together, or a certain matter had to be considered by the puny justices of two of the divisions, it was a special divisional court. And when the entirety of the court composed itself to hear a matter, it was the full court. The other court, so three divisions of the Supreme Court, which is a high court, and then there was the District Commissioner's Court. The District Commissioner's Court, which later on is the equivalent of the District Court, was then not manned by a judge or magistrate exclusively assigned to that role. It was the political head. So the district commissioner was the district magistrate, or a person designated by the district commissioner or the governor. And therefore, district commissioners are traditionally referred to, and it's the same for current dispensation, district chief executive, your worship. And the same goes for district magistrates, your worship. So during that period, under the district courts, you tended to find various appointments of a certain nature. And with the fusing of judicial, administrative, and political authority in one person, it created a lot of problems. Let me skip this slide about the structure of the 1876 ordinance, except to say that the ordinance was a precursor to many things. The 1876
76 Ordinance was very voluminous, over 160 pages with its annexures. That ordinance served as the Courts Act. It served as the Legal Profession Act. It served as the Evidence Act. It served as the Rules of Court and more. So, in subsequent dispensations, portions of these were hived off for separate pieces of legislation. But the 1876 ordinance was extensive. Amongst the officers of the court that it listed was a group whose terminology is not used now. Amongst the officers of the court was a group called messengers. The role and function of messengers was to serve processes appointed by the sheriff, and the sheriff was the equivalent of the IGP. It was the Inspector General of the Royal Gold Coast Constabulary. So that person appointed an officer to maintain order in the court, and the sheriff therefore appointed these messengers to serve the court. And when they were not serving processes, they maintained order in court. Subsequent amendments to the original Supreme Court ordinance changed the name of messengers to bailiffs. So that is the origin of that. We'll see this over here. I will skip the 1935 ordinance. So we had the 1853 Supreme Court ordinance. We had the 1876 ordinance, which had a good number of amendments to it. And then in 1935, the name of the ordinance and its structure changed. 1853 and 76 is Supreme Court. By the time we got to 1935, it was changed to the Courts Ordinance. It was no longer the Supreme Court Ordinance. Then that was a precursor to subsequent Courts Acts and amendments to the Courts Acts. Even the 1935 Ordinance maintained the Supreme Court and treated it as a high court with the different structures to it, and it added the land court. Then there were the magistrate courts, and the magistrate courts included the courts that handled matters pertaining to juveniles, persons under 16 years old. And for persons under 16 years old,

Commissioner's Court, which was no different from the rest. I will spend time going through the 115 years, grouping the 150 years, not in chronological order, but in thematic order. The very first is the period where the colonial courts were entrenched. And I use the word entrenched advisedly because they did not establish a number of those courts. As we have said, right from the 15th century, we had all kinds of things here. Then the second period is when we had the courts consolidated in courts abroad, appeals. And this is the period for which the West African Court of Appeal and the Privy Council in particular were active in the operations. The third that I'll speak to is about customary law, native courts, and chieftaincy. Then we come to a fourth thematic area, which is the decolonizing of the court structure. Up to 1957, we were under colonial rule. How did we shake ourselves of the shackles, and how did it manifest itself in legislation and in practice? Finally, or penultimately, we will be looking at the influence of the military on our judicial structure. And this they have done in a number of ways. Sometimes by the courts that they have not allowed to function. Some of our previous speakers have drawn attention to the fact that when revolutionary and military dispensations enter, certain courts are abolished. But the other thing that has taken place during this period is that a certain military and or revolutionary flavor has influenced the composition of our court structure, some of which pertains to date. And the final thematic area is the neutralization of these. In respect of the entrenchment, suffice it to say that prior to 1876, we had different courts of the European ilk. These were roped into the ordinance, and then from that point in time, the officially established courts were the Supreme Court with its different divisions, the magistracy. I should say at this time, native courts were not part of it. Native courts were recognized. You can go and do your thing. And even in the European court system, if you come there, we will apply native law subject to the repugnancy clause. So native courts were not recognized. Native law was allowed subject to the repugnancy clause. Having done that, then there's a second phase of appeals to court abroad. The Privy Council was established in 1933. It was established abroad. The British influence in the Caribbean, in North America, including Canada, in several parts of Africa, including British West Africa, British East Africa, British Southern Africa, and the Far East. So because of that, they had forts, castles, possessions, dominions, and appeals were allowed all the way since 1833. So by the time that the Supreme Court Ordinance of 1876 came, the Privy Council was already in situ. And in special cases, leave was granted for further appeals to go there. The West African Court of Appeal, WACA, had its origins later than the Privy Council. It operated for a certain period until 1874, and it became moribund. But around the
1920s, when the National Congress for British West Africa became very active, the likes of Hutton Mills and Kingsley Hilford, etc., became very active. They made moves for the re-establishment of that court, and the West African Court of Appeal got resuscitated and became active in the 1820s to the 1830s. However, after that period, it remained on our books and some cases were still going, and it remained the WACA. It remained part of the judicial dispensation until 1957. So even though the operation of that court had its peak point, it has been part of a structure until the 1957 constitution abolished it. So we've got the period when the courts had appeals to WACA. They may sometimes end there, or further appeals to the Privy Council. The Privy Council, we call the Privy Council generally, but it's actually the Judicial Committee of the Privy Council, because the Privy Council did all kinds of things. It set up policy, it provided advice to royalty, it heard cases, so it's the Judicial Committee of the Privy Council. So we've dealt with the entrenchment of the colonial courts. We have dealt with the period when the courts, when appeals were going to courts abroad, and in particular to the West African Court of Appeal and to the Privy Council. The third thematic area we are going to be looking at is customary law, native courts, and chieftaincy. I've made the point already that the traditional courts and the application of customary law has been with our people from antiquity, from time immemorial, until the mind of man runneth not to the contrary. So we have always had it. But they have not always been part of the formal structure. It indeed, while it was recognized, and so if you had a plaint and you were a certain area, you could go to your traditional area, invoke an oath, pay some amount of money, cash, or give sheep, eggs, and or chicken, then the process will begin. If those things happen and you are not too satisfied, you can then appeal to the district courts, the magistracy, and they will then hear it. So native courts were there. Native law was applied. They were not part of our structure. It was not much later till the 1940s that there were a plethora of legislation now recognizing and incorporating native courts into the judicial structure. So that was only then. So we'll come to some of those pieces of legislation. Even as we have it now, except for the judicial committees of the houses of chiefs, you don't have a proper court system recognized by the Constitution or the Courts Act for native courts. So it must be understood that we value the traditional mechanisms of dispute settlement. The Constitution recognizes customary law as part of the common law of Ghana, which is up to the superior courts to interpret, to mean, and reflect its content. As far as the houses of chiefs are concerned, following the recognition of the courts, the recognition of customary law, the appreciation of their rule, and in the spirit of indirect rule from Lord Lugard's time, it was kind of a live and let live situation. The colonial authorities found it convenient not to rock the boat. But they also didn't want to grant too much powers to them
for them to disturb the system. Even with the establishment of the Supreme Court in 1876, it was not till 1925 that the first Ghanaian, Bannerman, Woolworth Bannerman, was appointed a puny judge. So all along, the mindset of the colonial authorities was, okay, let's countenance them, let's give them space, but let's not give them too much space because they can be problematic. Even the educated Africans, they can be problematic. If you appoint our natives, even the lawyers to the bench, you don't know what they will do. So they studied the natives from 1874 to 1925, then say, let's try one and see. That is also what they did. But the attitude of the colonial authorities in respect of chieftaincy, unfortunately, became the same attitude of the Ghanaian politician when they assumed power. So we have the native law. You have the native institutions. Then, in 1960, the Chieftaincy Act is passed. Recognized chiefs, establishes houses of chiefs, but says two telling things. The recognition and derecognition of a chief was a political matter. And the second thing that happened was that even when the judicial committee of a House of Chiefs has determined the matter, it could be varied as the minister responsible for chieftaincy deemed fit. So you will have the 1960 constitution, which has provision for chieftaincy. It has provision for chieftaincy institutions, but the control goes beyond them. Then there was the 1969 constitution, which came for the Second Republic. And whereas the First Republic made provisions for the institution of chieftaincy, it limited it to the regional houses of chiefs. For the Second Republic, it established the National House of Chiefs, made even provision for chieftaincy tribunal. But the composition of the houses of chiefs were select numbers, 5 from the regions. And the Third Republican Constitution, and it's about the same thing with the Fourth Republican Constitution, went a step further, and it created these houses of chiefs, traditional council, the judicial committee, regional house of chiefs, then the national house of chiefs. But you will see that even for the Third and for the Fourth Republic, which had these ones, all along the adjudicating authority of chiefs was not vested in them. The adjudication of chieftaincy matters, however, were exclusive to these judicial committees, and of course supervisory jurisdiction existed over them, and further appeals from the National House of Chiefs could go to the Supreme Court. Let me just project very briefly a number of the slides, a number of the ordinances that related to chieftaincy around this period. So we've dealt with some of the thematic areas relating to the Supreme Court itself, to appeals to courts abroad, to the application of customary law, the operation of native courts, and how the chieftaincy institution functions. The next thematic area I briefly want to address is the decolonization of the judiciary. So we've come to the eve of independence.
And then we have come to the day of independence, and we have come to the day after independence. The 1960 constitution, as I said before, it abolished the West African Court of Appeal. Interestingly, the 1957 constitution, by which we gained our independence, was on order in council, maintained further appeals to the Privy Council. And maybe it can be understandable because we became, in effect, a dominion. So we had a governor general, the queen was our head of state, and further appeals went to the Privy Council. But by 1960, we had now become a republic. And Osagyefo said, with a republic, not only is the waka going on paper, but the Privy Council is also going on paper and in fact. So the 1960 constitution abolished the Privy Council. That's the Judicial Committee of the Privy Council. And the 1960 constitution introduced a two-tier superior court structure. Under the previous dispensations of the ordinance, there was a one-tier superior court structure. It was high court only, but it was divided in ways that it could sit as full court, high court, special divisional court, high court, or divisional court, high court. With the 1960 constitution, we got a two-tier superior court structure, which is you have the high court, so now the previous Supreme Court is now called high court. And then you have something called Supreme Court. Same name, different jurisdiction, different status. So under the 1960 constitution, you have a two-tier Supreme Court. The Supreme Court, which is the apex court, final appellate court, and exercising constitutional interpretation jurisdiction. Then you have the High Court. The Constitution anticipated and made provision for the Court of Appeal, but it did not establish it. So under the 1960 Constitution, you do not have a Court of Appeal, but in the letters, you see it. Because even for qualifications to the Supreme Court, etc., you had to be qualified to the Court of Appeal. So you have two-tier Superior Court. Scenario one, High Court and Supreme Court. Scenario two, still two-tier Supreme Court, High Court and Court of Appeal. High Court and Court of Appeal, because in between, when you come to the 1969 and 79 and 92 constitutions, there was provision for High Court, Court of Appeal, and Supreme Court. So now you've got three tiers of Superior Court. High Court alone called Supreme Court, High Court and Supreme Court, and then High Court and Court of Appeal. And the High Court and Court of Appeal applies when there's a constitutional dispensation, particularly for the NLC and the NRC. You have them abolishing the previous constitutions. The same happened where there was a slight variation in its delivery for the Third Republic. So the decolonization process of the 60s took the form of the total elimination of Waka and Privy Council, one. It took the form of establishing the Supreme Court proper, and then it took the form of enacting a Courts Act, which set out in detail composition, functions, powers, and the like. Then around the same period, as part of the decolonization purpose, there was an enactment of the Legal Profession Act. So these are four stages we have looked at covering a significant chunk of 150 years.
We now come to another, the influence of the military and revolution. This started with Achampong, and it was entrenched by Rawlings. When Achampong came following the overthrow of the Second Republic and the establishment of the NLC, he was concerned with a number of things, including security and economic crimes. His fear of the security matters caused him never to travel except once to Togo by road in 75 to go and participate in the Treaty of Lagos commissioning. Those who were around will recall the word subversion. So a subversion decree was passed, and it dealt with the destabilization of the country. The subversion decree also, which had its economic dimension, said, if you go and cut electric wire, you go and smuggle cocoa, steel cocoa, cola nut, timber, natural resources, pharmaceuticals, and the like, you have committed subversion. And they established military tribunals. For the offense of subversion, maximum penalty was a capital. Shot by firing squad. Certain penalties that they could impose were 15 to 30 years imprisonment. So, and it was not that else were different from the existing, court martials, general court martial, court martial appeals, and so on. So the military courts, which Achampong established, which dealt with subversion, which covered a lot of the contemporary offenses of economic crimes and some of those under the Mines, Minerals and Mining Act, were covered there. And it extended its jurisdiction to civilians. So that was the first introduction of that type of military tribunal into the general court system to apply to civilians. Come June 4th, short period from June to September, there were a lot of things yesterday, or was it the day before, was Martyrs Day. And we recall some of the things that some of the judges who were martyred dealt with as a result of that blitz. The revolution AFRC introduced tribunals of a different character. You had the special courts in 79, and under that, the generals were tried. Then when 2 years later, the revolution PNDC, the PNDC came, they introduced national tribunals, public tribunals at the national level, regional level, district level, and community level. When the PNDC was about leaving and the Fourth Republic was being ushered into it, provisions about the tribunals were introduced into the Constitution. The Constitution made provision for the regional tribunals, which were entrenched, and it made provision for other tribunals, circuit and community tribunals, which were not entrenched. So even the influence of the Fourth Republic is drawn from AFRC and PNDC, both headed by the same person, which itself drew inspiration from Achampong much earlier. Recently, there's been the tribunals bill. The bill has not been passed into law, but it is out there, and I may project a slide on it. But suffice it to say that
the fifth dimension over the 150 years is how a judicial architecture has been influenced by the military and the revolutionary fever. And it has manifested itself into the Fourth Republican Constitution and the proposals recently to reintroduce that. Then, these are all slides about some of the legislation that pertain to the military, tribunals, armed forces, acts, and its amendments, the subversion decree and its amendments and the like. After we've got the influence of the military, as we have said, there had been attempts in about 2002 to neutralize it. As I said, the 1992 Constitution made the regional tribunals entrenched, so it was there, nothing was done, but the other ones were roped into the mainstream. So it was an attempt to neutralize the military and revolutionary courts. But as I said a couple of months ago, we've seen the tribunals bill. And whether it will be significantly modified and whether it will be passed is left to time. How it will manifest itself, we do not know. Suffice it to say, six periods mark what we have done over the period. Let me endeavor to be winding down by making just a few observations. One, simultaneous transcription of court proceedings. A justice system cannot operate effectively and fully when what transpires is not readily available. Sometimes, when it comes much later, there are questions about the integrity of the documentation. Sometimes, even for the purposes of considering whether to apply for an appeal or for a review, if you don't have the processes before you, justice is impaired. It doesn't take too much. Last week, there was a juris confab over here, and I was extremely impressed when a member of the planning committee, then Justice Alifo, was making some remarks, and he touched very briefly on one or two of the previous speakers had said. He could record, and from his phone or tablet, it was transcribed. So even though there were short excerpts, he was able to do that. And for a judiciary 150 years old, not to currently have the facility for all of its courts at all of its levels. And when the automation of high courts was taking place, there was pride in describing some of them as automated high courts as opposed to others that were not automated. And for that process to effectively take place also in the commercial courts and others. I'm looking at it from the bottom to the top. It is a plea and a prayer that it does not take much, it does not cost much, the technology is currently available, and every court should have the facility for simultaneous transcription. Second, courses and cases should be scheduled. You know when you are going to court, you know what time your court is going to be called. We know what time has been allocated to you, and you go and you do your business and you leave. Justice is delayed unduly. I've reached a certain level of seniority. It doesn't affect me adversely. It doesn't. I've been out of the law school. This year will be 40 years. So it does not affect me adversely. But it will affect
the younger ones. You come to court, you are sent by your senior, then the seniors also come before, and then they get their cases called. But the interest of justice is not dependent on the seniority of counsel. The interest of justice is served when anyone who has their day in court is heard at the appointed day and time. And it is no disrespect to seniority if we can consider this. The third recommendation is to pray that reasons always accompany judgment. You thought about something. You considered the evidence. You considered the law. You had a certain basis to make the decree or order you made. State it. If not, it creates the opportunity of post facto rationalization. If there is a reason why it cannot be given, it is better that at the close of argument, a date is set for judgment to be delivered. You go and consider and come and deliver. Or you are not ready, you have a nice way of apologizing or explaining, and you set a new date. But at the time judgment is given, it beats me to think that it was given without a thought for reasons. And if it were given with thought for reasons, then you should spare the time to give the reasons. I've been a law teacher for a while. A typical law question can be, a proposition will be put forth, and then they will ask you, do you agree? Do you agree does not mean you say, yes, I agree, or no, you don't agree. You don't agree. Or you write, yes, I agree, and then next semester, I'll give you the reasons why I stated why I agree. So, it's not too difficult to do. It best serves the convenience of justice. And my final recommendation, based upon observations that have taken place, is that a judicial council should be transitioning to a judicial commission. It's an experience with other jurisdictions. It's an experience which has served them well. It is an experience where that transition takes place. Everything about the bench, from its recruitment, through progression, promotion, through discipline, and the like, will be handled by an independent commission. Kenya has done it, for example. We can look at it and tweak it. Canada has done it, for example. We can look at it and tweak it. But we should get to the stage where even the concern that people may have as to what to do to be appointed or to be promoted, whether there is a rational, objective basis for it, is it that you are not in the favor of His Excellency the President, or you are not in the favor of His Lordship the Chief Justice? So whether your name will even be put for consideration tends to be a matter that is problematic. And a system that encourages people to remain but to be bitter is more dangerous than a system that purges them. I'm not recommending a purge, but if you have peeved, unhappy magistrates and circuit court judges and high court judges and court of appeal judges who think they should have been promoted and don't know why they have not been promoted, and know that others have been promoted and don't know why they have not been promoted, they will be there. They will be paid. They will do the work. But
it does not serve the interest of justice. I have selected only these four because these don't require much expense. They don't require much effort. They only require a will and a resolve that as we define the future, we will make changes to the way our systems have operated over the last 150 years. Over the last 150 years, excluding the assessors before them, excluding the chief justices before them, we have had 28. Number one, Chambers. Number 28, Paul Balfour Boni, and 26 in between. This 2026 is easy to remember. It's 26, then 1 plus 1. So we have got our 28 chief justices. We've listed on this slide the first 10. On the next slide, the second 10. From 13 onward, it came in-house. And on the final slide, the last 8. Let me summarize what we have done thus far, and then I will put out my concluding remarks. Perhaps even my preliminary comments may very well be the most important. We are celebrating 150 years of the Supreme Court Ordinance, but we are not necessarily celebrating 150 years of the establishment of court systems in this country. The court systems preceded the Supreme Court Ordinance by a significant margin. And even for that thing called Supreme Court Ordinance, there was one such ordinance in 1853. There are other points that we have made, but these include, this celebration includes Sierra Leone and Nigeria, and of course, as part of British West Africa, we bring in our Gambians. We have tried to discuss how the 150 years has gone. And we can see that at every stage, without necessarily mentioning names, I didn't want it to be biographical, Cape Coast has featured prominently in it. Over the 150 years, we have had the periods when colonial courts were entrenched. Some of those courts were there already, dealing with petty crimes and debt collectors and so on and so forth. But there was a period when the colonial courts were entrenched. We have looked at how decisions have been appealed to fora abroad. We have looked at the operation of customary law, the operation of native courts, and the operation of the chieftaincy tribunals. We have come to the early 60s. When the decolonization of our judicial structure took place, particularly under Osagyefo, we have looked at the influence of the military and the revolutionary dispensation on our judicial structure then and even now in the Fourth Republic, including the discussion about whether to bring back the tribunal system. And finally, in respect of the last point, we have looked at how in 2002, there was the idea to neutralize the influence by not populating the regional tribunal, which is in the Constitution, and decommissioning the circuit and community tribunals because those ones were taken care of by Courts Act. We've come a long way. We have seen a lot. We have done a lot. We have seen instances where we could be proud of ourselves as a country. We have seen instances where we have bowed our heads in shame for what has happened. Classical example will be the matters of justice, but beyond that. There's been a period of continuity, there's been a period of change,
And as we move forward, it is in our hands to shape the future. We look back to honor it in candor. We look back to celebrate it in sobriety. And we look forward to shape it with conviction. Let us remember that as we are doing all of these things, we celebrate, we define, we honor. The English have been a part of our story. The Gambians, the Nigerians, and the Sierra Leoneans have been a part of our story. It's a matter of the bench. The bar has been a part of the story. The administration of justice has affected all and sundry in the jurisdiction. It is a collective responsibility. Justice emanates from us. I thank the good Lord himself for how far he has brought Ghana. I thank him that he has given us the opportunity to look back, to assess today, and to look forward. And I pray that we will do something about this with the challenge we have received. And thank you also for your attention. And God bless our homeland, Ghana, and make our nation great.

0: nutrition
1: akwa for metal life capsules at your bama yenina and my apostle ya num pemu eye dene e regulate blood cholesterol na enanena nisradia bia yisradia bia esisisisi yentine mwa ama emoja entimi eni emuwa frisani ye na etude bia kwa for stroke ya dia edibreye no oh no no metal life capsules e yisa wa holding yina e free home it also regulates blood pressure abusi anfano Emma yen BP no eba normal. 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TikTok, Facebook and many more. Ye number no eye.
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3: Ernest, yao. Gayu of the Supreme Court. We also have His Lordship Richard A.J. Frimpong, who happens to be the chairperson of the planning committee of this anniversary. So we have a full bench of the Supreme Court in front of us here. We are also blessed to have here justices of the Court of Appeal of the Republic of Ghana, and they are led by His Lordship Anthony Opon, who happens to be the president of the Court of Appeal. We also have Her Ladyship Angelina Mensah Homia, Justice of the Court of Appeal. We also have Her Ladyship Jennifer Dodu of the Court of Appeal. We have His Lordship Jerome Noble Nkrumah, Justice of the Court of Appeal, with us. We also have His Lordship Samuel Obin Diewu of the Court of Appeal with us. We also have His Lordship Stephen Opon of the Court of Appeal is also with us today. Let's also acknowledge the presence of

High Court. We also have justices of the High Court, and I acknowledge the presence of the Supervising High Court Judge of Cape Coast, Her Ladyship Justice Juliana Amonu Neza. And all justices of the High Court present, we acknowledge your presence. We also acknowledge the presence of all judges of the Circuit Court as well as the District Court of the Republic of Ghana. Now, we have eminent traditional rulers, and they are heavy supporters. And it is my singular honor to also introduce the Paramount Chief of Cape Coast, Oguamahin Osabarima Dr. Kwesi Atta II. He is the Paramount Chief of Ogua Traditional Area. And we also have the Paramount Chief of the big city where I was born, Mankesim. Osagyefo Amanfu Edu. He is the Paramount Chief of Mankesim Traditional Area. We also have the president, I call her my own president, of the Ghana Bar Association, in the person of Mrs. Ifwagati. She is a member of the Judicial Council of Ghana. We also have the president, the vice president of the Central Region Branch of the Ghana Bar Association, in the person of Professor Kojo Adutufo. Let us also acknowledge the presence of the representative of the Prison Service of Ghana, in the person of DPP Dr. Anthony Dazi. We also have present here the Chief State Attorney, Mr. Vincent Abuaji Yineku, is also here. The Central Regional Director of Legal Aid, Senior John Obi Mensah, is also with us. Let us acknowledge him. In the university, there are other persons who are supporting the Vice Chancellor. We have the Registrar of the University of Cape Coast, Mr. Gideon Abikwe Esquire, is here. And the Provost of College of Humanities and Legal Studies, Professor Daniel Ejapon, he's also here. And I'm told the head of legal, Mr. Solomon Fachi Esquire, he's also present with us. Let us also acknowledge each and everyone that for some reason, for the reason of time, I may not have mentioned your name. Everyone is fully acknowledged. Without your presence, we don't think today's program would have become successful. God bless you all.

0: Respectfully, the current head of legal at UCC is also a Solomon, but he is Jesse. Solomon, Jesse, please don't issue any writ in respect of this error. We apologize for that. Now, we specifically left out the clergy because they would specially be acknowledged by Miss Jane Williams, who is going to do the vote of thanks. Shall we appreciate it?
1: Thank you very much. Mr. Chairman, I respectfully ask that I stand on protocol that have been duly observed and give the vote of thanks. As we draw this historic occasion to a close, I count it a singular privilege to deliver the vote of thanks

0: has been far more than a ceremonial gathering, and we will all attest to that. It has been a thoughtful reflection of our legal heritage and a powerful reminder that the story of Ghana's judiciary cannot be told without acknowledging the invaluable contribution of Cape Coast to the making of Ghana's legal architecture. Our deepest appreciation goes first to our distinguished guest speaker, my very own Professor Ebo Bonze Simpson. It was a privilege for me to work as his secretary in 2015. And not for once will he reprimand you if you do something wrong. He will smile, give you a lot of fans. Ayaz papa mbo. Ayaz papa nemo mehe. Bombozo sandwich in the cane ye yati. And he has given an illuminating lecture that challenges our minds, enriches our understanding, and reminds us that history is not merely remembered. It is to guide the future. Thank you very much, Prof. To our chairman, we are sincerely grateful for your exceptional leadership, thoughtful moderation, and the dignity with which you have steered today's proceedings. We are exceedingly grateful, sir. Respectfully, I acknowledge our justices of the Superior Courts, our lords and ladies of the bench, Nananu, the Honorable Minister, members of the Ghana Bar Association, members of the Judicial Service, leadership of the University of Cape Coast, faculties that were invited, students, the media, and all invited guests. Your presence has elevated this program and demonstrated our shared commitment to preserving the noble ideals of justice, constitutionalism, and the rule of law. No event of this caliber succeeds by chance. This event, led by our committee chairman, Justice Ajay Frimpong. Together, we extend our heartfelt gratitude to the planning committee, the protocol team, security personnel, technical crew, ushers, and every volunteer whose hard work behind the scenes ensured that today's program was executed with excellence. Though your efforts may not always be visible, they are deeply appreciated. As we commemorate 150 years of the Supreme Court, may we live here inspired by the sacrifices of those who came before us, encouraged by the achievements of the present, and committed to shaping an even stronger and more accessible system of justice for generations yet unborn. Kindly permit me to conclude with the timeless words of one of my mentors. Constitutions do not implement themselves. Countries must do their part, first to sustain integrity and then support their institutions to deliver on their mandate. This was stated 2023 during the Agri-Fraser Gagesberg Memorial Lectures by Justice Professor Henrietta Joy Abena Nyako Mensa Bonsu. On this note, may we all continue to uphold the confidence that the people of Ghana place in our courts and in the administration of justice. May God continue to uphold us. May we also uphold ourselves in the confidence that the people of Ghana place in our courts and in the administration of justice. May God bless us. May God bless the Supreme Court of Ghana, the Judicial Service, the Republic of Ghana, and everyone else. Have a pleasant afternoon. Thank you very much for your attention.
1: May I kindly invite the chairman for today's occasion to give his closing remarks. Please, let's give it up to him as he walks here to give his closing remarks.
2: The President of the Supreme Court of Ghana, Osabarima Kwesia II, Omanhene of the Ogua Traditional Area and a member of the Council of State, Paramount Chief of Mankesim Traditional Area, Sajefo Amanfo Edu the Sixth, Justices of the Supreme Court, Justices of the Court of Appeal and the High Court, the Chairman and Members of the Supreme Court at 150 Planning Committee, distinguished keynote speaker, Professor Philip Bonzi Simpson, the Registrar of the University of Cape Coast, Provost, members of the University of Cape Coast community, the Central Regional Bar President, Nananom, the clergy, members of the bar, distinguished invited guests, other faculty members, staff and students, the media, ladies and gentlemen. Good afternoon to you all once again. Good afternoon to you all. When I received a call from Justice Alifo to chair this occasion, my heart nearly missed a beat. Why? Because I was wondering why a layman like me will come and superintend over a program of Supreme Court judges in Ghana, being a lame person and not a lawyer. I decided to evade his subsequent calls so that I can look for reasons to evade this particular gathering. I then consulted the registrar, who is a lawyer, and so he told me that, look, you cannot evade an invitation from Supreme Court judges. We need them more than they need us. But coming here, I'm extremely excited that I participated in this program. First of all, I would like to thank the founding dean of the Faculty of Law, Professor Bonzi Simpson, for his erudite and very insightful, well-researched keynote presentation. Prof, congratulations. Let's give him a resounding applause. Distinguished ladies and gentlemen, we have come to the end of a very meaningful and enriching anniversary lecture. Sitting down there, I was writing very copiously. Bear in mind that I need to summarize it in a very concise way, to the best of most of us who are non-lawyers as well. Professor, I wish to extend my sincere appreciation to you for the depth, clarity, and historical richness of your lecture on Cape Coast in the making of Ghana's legal architecture, or Ghana in the making of Ghana's legal architecture. You did touch the three key thematic areas of the presentation, celebrating the past, celebrating the present, and defining the future. In celebrating the past, you have made it clear to us that the very foundation of the Supreme Court was laid by jurists who, in moments of national uncertainties, including the incoming of the military regime and all that, you know, chose constitution over convenience, chose precedents over populism, chose principles over pressure. And that, in a sense, has reminded us that the Supreme Court did not emerge from a vacuum. They have been shaped, the Supreme Court has been shaped by places, by people, by ideas, by institutions, including the chieftaincy and the native courts. They have also been shaped by struggles, they have been shaped by traditions and historical circumstances, of which Cape Coast has played a significant role in this dispensation, in Ghana's legal and institutional development, of which We are very proud. And today's lecture has helped us to appreciate that contribution of Cape Coast more fully. In celebrating the present, you have assisted us in celebrating the present and enlightening us on the fact that the Supreme Court serves as the final, in as much as it serves as the final arbiter, guardian of fundamental human rights. It has also played a key role as a steady compass in our democracy. The rigor of your arguments, the depth of scholarship that you displayed has rekindled our interest in how justice administered by the Supreme Court over the period has essentially made us to understand the Supreme Court better. We've appreciated the dynamism with which the Supreme Court has done its work over the years. It speaks to the people. It has spoken to the people. It has listened to the law and has earned our confidence as a nation. In defining the future, the speaker challenged us to, or challenged the Supreme Court to base on innovation, be forward-looking technology, driven. And in these days, some of us have also been talking about e-filing and so on, legal research. But more importantly, he emphasized the process must not be diluted, even with the advent of technology. He mentioned, among others, the importance of scheduling cases, mentorship of the next generation of judges, lawyers, and academics. And here, in my capacity as the incoming Vice Chancellor, I'll be very happy to accept some protocols from you for the law faculty, especially from the young ones who performed here. Yes. As I conclude, I wish to underscore the fact that as part of the Supreme Court's 150th anniversary lecture series, today's gathering has served its purpose very well. It has enabled us to honor the past with gratitude, celebrate the present with humility, and think about the future with seriousness. The Supreme Court's 150th year journey is a national history, is a national story. A story of justice, constitutionalism, legal professionalism, institutional growth, and continuing responsibility. I also wish to thank all those who made significant remarks during this program, including the representatives of the bar, representative of the Honorable Chief Justice, and Ananom, Father Osabere Makwesiata. We are equally grateful for the cultural performances by our young students from Edinaman and Wesley Girls High School, and all other students' contributions, which has embedded this ceremony with color, dignity, and meaning to this event. I wish to commend the Judicial Service of Ghana for choosing the University of Cape Coast for this very important historic event. The Supreme Court at 150 Planning Committee, the University of Cape Coast, and all supporting institutions and individuals for the excellent organization of this lecture. As we leave this auditorium, on my own behalf and on behalf of the Governing Council of the University of Cape Coast, I wish to say that may these discussions that we've had today, particularly from the eminent keynote speaker, travel beyond the walls of this hall. May it find expression in judgments, may it find expressions in classrooms, and more importantly, also in the law, in law reforms, and everyday conduct of the ordinary Ghanaian. May the next chapter of the Supreme Court's history be marked by wisdom, courage, integrity, and justice for all, just as it's been done in the past 150 years. On that note, I bring this anniversary lecture to a close. Thank you all, and may God bless our homeland, Ghana. Thank you.

from quill and parchment to digital transcription in between 150 enduring years of the life of the Supreme Court. But there is a small twist to it, that on the 3rd of April, 2026, a quiet but significant ceremony took place in Cape Coast towards a greater celebration and commemoration in the second week of November 2026. That is in respect of another 150 years, this time of Mfantse Mbim School. So the Judicial Service is celebrating 150 years of the Supreme Court, but in order to avoid being cited for contempt, Mfantse Mbim has shifted its to November in honor of the Judicial Service. On this note, we invite the Metropolitan Bishop of the Anglican Church in Cape Coast, Right Reverend Dr. Victor Atabafo, to give us the closing prayer.

One word, I miss the Lord since I finished my term serving as member of the Judicial Council. Always respectfully. Respectfully. Respectfully, my Lord Poorman, President of the Supreme Court, shall we pray? Let's please rise.

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5: 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Shia mwo social issues ni gati.
6: Unyimbe.
5: Yes, yes, yes, yes, yes, yes, yes, yes, yes, yes, yes, yes, yes, yes, yes, yes, yes, yes, yes, yes, yes, yes, yes, yes, yes, yes, yes, yes, yes, yes, yes, yes, yes, yes, yes, yes, yes, yes, yes, yes, yes, yes, yes, yes, yes, yes, yes, yes, yes, yes, yes, yes, yes, yes, yes, yes, yes, yes, yes, yes, yes, yes, yes, yes, yes, yes, yes, yes, yes, yes, yes, yes, yes, yes, yes, yes, yes, yes, yes, yes, yes, Fidana, your pens are broken. Your whole girl, yes, so I suffer pay you. Auntie Yanaba, and kind of one occasion. She wants TW 88.9.
6: Yes, yes, yes.

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Said we're running out of time, what do you mean? What do you mean? Better make up your mind, what do you mean? You're so indecisive, what I'm saying. Trying to catch the beat, make up your heart.

0: yourself up when you fell. 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
0: You travel down through foreign lands, touch mountaintops and golden sands, seen pyramids and temples made of stone. Keep seashells in a cashmere scarf, a treasured book of photographs. In every single one you stand alone. You've seen Vienna and the Berlin Wall, and as you watch the decades fall, the letters that you wrote never made it home. Your birthdays flew past like June, with Christmas days in hotel rooms, and New Year's Eve with people you don't know. You built friendships but they sailed without you. You never meant it and that's why they doubt you. 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

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But the penny never dropped.

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1: Who was there? 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Who was there?
0: Moses.
1: Go ahead.
0: He did neither eat bread nor drink water. And he wrote upon the tables the words of the covenant, the Ten Commandments.
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0: That's why I want to fast. If you want to see God, you see, you cannot stand on this natural element to see God. Where you are now, you cannot see God. You see, God doesn't stay where we are. But as I'm standing here, he's here. When I leave here, he's gone. So when he goes, where does he go? That's what the Bible says, that a time is coming, my children shall worship me in truth. And in spirit. So God is in the spirit. And the vehicle to see God in the spirit is through fasting and prayer. So if you are fasting and you want to remain in the natural, you can remain in the natural. But with the fasting, we will be counterpart to the realms of the spirit. We will go and see the Lord sitting on his throne. And when we go before the Lord, we will kneel down in prayer and we praise our petition before him. So Moses was in the spirit for 40 days and 40 nights. Who was Moses? Moses was a chosen servant of God in the days of Pharaoh, provoking divine favor. Summon all of you to the book of Psalm 5, verse number 12.
1: Psalm 5, verse 12. For thou, Lord, would bless the righteous with favor, while thou compass him as with a shield.
0: Ladies and gentlemen, when we talk about favor, what does it entail? Favor is being selected or singled out by God for a special treatment. It means you have somehow found favor with him against all others. Ladies and gentlemen, now how do I provoke divine favor? Just 5 points. Ladies and gentlemen, number one, having right stand with God. Look, all that you need in life is to have a right stand with God. Because if God wants to bless us, then who is he going to bless? Is it individual? Or all of us? Yes, of course, all of us, we are the children of God. But do we ask ourselves that though we are children of God, but does we walk in his pattern? You see, when rain started falling, we experienced a very big flood at this junction. Those who are the hill, they don't normally experience it. Those who are the hill, they don't normally experience it. But those who are the junction, then it means that those who are the hill, they have actually distanced themselves from the flood. But we who are here, we always experience the flood. So if I say, if God wants to bless his children, he will not bless his children, but he will bless a certain people
2: who actually have a right stand with him.
0: Ladies and
2: gentlemen, your right stand with God attract the right blessing from God. I'm 47 years. I've worked with God for 32 years. This mic, I've held this mic for 32 years. And what I've discovered is that life is just a time. Life is what? Today you are beautiful.
0: And then you feel?
2: Today you are handsome.
0: And then
2: today you have Moses.
0: And then
2: today you have strength.
0: And then
2: come on, it's just a time.
0: Orange cherry.
2: It's a matter of time. Because time would differentiate whether you have a right stand with God. Whether this life. You are actually facing it with your beauty.
0: As one who finds it, pray.
2: Or your Moses.
0: And as what better
2: than that? Because at the point in time when everything become nice in your life, we normally think that it is ours. We see life to be a privilege. That we don't see life to be God. Small school you went. Small graduate you have become. That doesn't give you a chest to tell yourself that you have arrived. Your right stand with God is your kingdom ability for divine favor. So your ability, education is good. But your ability is not education. Or your ability is not being illiterate. But guess what? Your ability is having a right stand with God. One day God said to Elijah to go to the Shunammite woman's town. When he go, he told Elijah that he should ask for food. Now, God is the one who directed Elijah.
0: Why?
2: Because God wanted to favor somebody.
0: No, Sunday,
2: meaning that the woman was having a right stand with.
0: No,
2: when you have a right stand with God, he knows how to direct himself to you. Now, but if you don't have a right stand with God, you see life to be. It's not schooling. It's schooling. It's intensive working. It's me.
0: That
2: is your own cup of tea. But God is always in anticipation to those who have a right stand with him. So the channel for blessing, one is to have a right stand with God. You don't fornicate. You don't lie. You don't steal. You don't smoke. You don't commit murder. You see, as a child of God, your mandate on earth is to be able to finger out how you can walk with God. Ladies and gentlemen, please, I want you to underscore that the blessings of God follows those who pursues righteousness. In the church, righteousness is missing. Now, if you're a pastor and you begin to preach righteousness in the church, many people will leave the church.

0: yourself a Christian.
1: From there, you Christo ni mapa.
0: That's why I said when flood happened at the junction.
1: Inse amake de sense you see quanted higher.
0: You see those who are the hill.
1: Ewo no akoku ni wosoro ho no.
0: They cannot be flooded.
1: Wori ni hu nsu you.
0: But those who are the junction.
1: Ewo no wo asino.
0: Because there is a canal.
1: Usana kwani bi.
0: That the water actually has access.
1: Nsu ni wo kwando tu from.
0: When you don't have a right stand with God.
1: Se nyi rasi nchi na ye ya.
0: You see, always there will be a canal which brings destruction to you. Let me tell you, it doesn't matter who you are. This life, it has produced great men. And end of the day, they become normal men. This life, it has produced ladies who were influential. End of the day, stroke hit them. Tuberculosis will hit them. So I have seen ages, how men and women start and they end. You know something? Now, I don't talk plenty. I give everything time. A man planted a wheat. In the book of Luke, and the Bible said, another man came to plant it at the night. When he saw it, he told the workers that we should just wait.
1: That's the one trend.
0: Time will define. Defend.
1: About you charge
0: and define what has happened today. So at times when I come to church, I see young men who will be fornicating in the church, misbehaving in the church. All that I do is I pray for you. I
1: will
0: not even talk to you about it. Because time will always define
1: our
0: attitude. You come to church, you must plan to have a right time with God. In the church, I know people who are married and they are dating in the church. They are married though. They have done wedding. They are wearing rings. But their girlfriends are in the church. I will not call you and tell you anything. But I will pray for you. Do you know what? Time will actually defend and define whether you have a right stand with God. Watch this. The Bible said,
1: I want to say that
0: there was a man in the land of Uz. His name was Job.
1: Friend Job.
0: And the man was upright. The word upright also means faithful.
1: Or
0: righteous. So he was a man. So if Job was actually was called righteous man, he was having blood in his veins. He was having veins. He was having internet. He was having feelings. He was like you and I. But he was righteous.
1: Now, so no, you're
0: having a right stand with God.
1: No, you're righteous.
0: Which means that if he has done it, we also can do it. Ladies and gentlemen, the blessing of God always follow those who pursue righteousness.

0: For whose report should we believe? Is it a report of the world? Let me tell you.
1: I'm in control.
0: An asasi de wo jana onyura nani muyama asasa wa bo wodo ura no baba o baba ba shishe. Listen, one day God is coming.
1: Takur irasiriba.
0: He will come.
1: Obeba.
0: And listen to me.
1: See,
0: when you die right now,
1: say, we say Sierra,
0: the pants you are wearing,
1: say, we pant,
0: the singlet,
1: singlet,
0: the dress,
1: won't arrest,
0: it will be removed.
1: But you didn't know if you
0: that shows that
1: only not sure there.
0: When you die,
1: say ewa,
0: everything
1: Zibiera
0: will be kept from you.
1: But you see if you want
0: so to as you are alive,
1: into the portal at CRC,
0: don't pursue money.
1: Man, disicate you.
0: You do you know money?
1: I win you miss car.
0: The money you were actually pursuing, do you know?
1: Sikana to wait at
0: listen to me. Money is nothing.
1: Sikanya Bibiara.
0: Money is nothing.

0: You
1: see, money cannot let you serve God well.
0: The Bible says
1: that it is the root of all evil.
0: So
1: don't pursue money. Pursue righteousness. Priest underscore.

0: tim do se wo nyimpa no.
1: How old are you?
0: It's in fear head.
1: I'm 47.
0: It's in fear the nation.
1: You know your age.
0: Waso nyimun fezi.
1: Now, if God doesn't approve you for favor,
0: it wasn't in tim do se wo nyimpa.
1: You will always sweat.
0: You will always work.
1: You will even become a servant. But favor will not locate you. You need to always look and seek for the approval of God. Some of you, you are dating 5 girls. Some of you, you don't have time for God. Some of you, coming to church has been a problem. How can an unbeliever come to church and tell us that the one who has been coming to church is no good? He is not coming to church. The time he comes to church, you come and point at some people that these people are not good. Watch this. Unbelievers cannot instruct us. If you are an unbeliever, you are not what the one God wants to share favor with. Darkness and light, they don't agree.
0: When you see
1: number two, expecting your surprise from God. So here, surprise from God goes to who? The divine surprise always goes to the righteous. Now I am building my foundation for what is yet to happen to you. This morning, I came to talk to those who are righteous.
0: Hey,
1: it doesn't matter who you are. If you are not righteous, I'm not talking to you. The righteous, they knew that I'm talking to them. I came to tell the righteous that tomorrow by this time, their expectation shall come to pass. Am I here at all? Am I here at all? Righteous, are you here? Tomorrow by this time, there shall be a surprise. Sit down for a second.
0: See,
1: we are not fools. So.
0: Sebi yanyam kwasi afo.
1: Iye ina yebutu mi ayaban.
0: Cannot sin.
1: Yebutu mi ayanyam onye.
0: Can do all nasty things.
1: Me, I am a street boy.
0: I'm a sebi sebi.
1: I was born at Jejano.
0: Wo mo Jejano.
1: I've smoked weed before.
0: Sebi man sewda.
1: I've smoked.

0: rock before.
1: Ma shoe rock.
0: I've even tasted cocaine before.
1: Sabi cocaine crab.
0: There's something which is called brown. All at the age of
1: 13.
0: I did all this.
1: You
0: see, if we have stopped to tell, come and tell you that, we have done all these things. It means that repentance is real. Now, you cannot serve two masters. God sent me here to tell somebody who have kept him or herself from all this while that after today there shall be divine connection, divine supply, divine favor on his or her life. I didn't know, but God sent me to tell you that he will supply all your needs according to his riches in glory by Christ Jesus. I'm telling you,
1: I'm gonna catch you.
0: Olenchel ebon there, ino ko je me. Olenchel ebon there. Assassin,
1: you know that there is a creator for this life.
0: Say,
1: God is not a fool. God is a wise man. Whatever that you are doing, if it is
0: who cares?
1: Sin, continue to sin.
0: I say, who cares?
1: One on phobia.
0: Say, yeah, I want it to go fear.
1: If you succeed,
0: hey, yes, I want it to go fear.
1: If you don't succeed,
0: but I came here to talk to those who are righteous. That your expectation. I didn't know about. See, there's expectations in this house. Somebody is having some expectations, some drives, some emotion feelings that the Lord would do it in spite of their delays, in spite of their calamities. God would do it. I came to tell those people that yes, he said he would do it. He would do it. Until I went to the sanctuary of the Lord. Then I understood the end of the wicked.
1: They have expensive houses and cars. Their end is very bad.
0: They don't have a good end. You see, you cannot operate with the skills of the world and expect a good end. Now sit down, listen to this. Ladies and gentlemen, you see, in Psalm 9, verse 18, I'll suffer to read for us.
2: Psalm 9, verse number 18. For the needy shall not always be forgotten.
0: The what?
1: The needy. The poor.
0: The one who is in need. The one who is expecting from God. The needy, go ahead.
2: The expectation of the poor shall not perish forever.
0: The expectation of the poor shall never be forgotten. Which means that God knows that you are in need of something. God knew that some of you have been struggling. But guess what? In spite of your struggliness, you have kept holiness. That you don't compromise. Because you are struggling, stupid person will tell you to sleep with and come and take money and for you to be employed. You have lost your value. You want to sleep with me for me to be employed? My value has been diminished. You want to sleep with me? Go to hell with your money. Go to hell with your job. Because the Bible says the expectation of the righteous. Today, I came to talk to the righteous. Now, if you know your dinner, you be here. Amen. If you know your
1: think it all is bad.
0: Information model.
1: Sometimes you need to be disciplined.
0: If you don't have a quarrel, what's it there?
1: God marks all of them.
0: God is marking. The expectation
1: that what I'm expecting
0: shall never be cut off. Now, in this month of
1: May,
0: there shall be an unprecedented miracle from God to your life. Am I making sense here? For it is not unto them that will it, nor unto him that run it, but it is of the Lord who lifted one up and bringeth one down. Your enemies are going down. I said your enemies are going down. I said your enemies are going down. Give the Lord a shout. Ladies and gentlemen, so number two,
1: what should they be?
0: God will supply your needs.
1: But this is where he has in us, Babel.
0: And it's by those needs
1: that
0: will put you on the pinnacle. Joseph was in the prison.
1: Joseph will fear.
0: Everybody has forgotten about
1: so
0: him.
1: So be for Joseph.
0: Now, at times men will forget about you. The people you knew that they can help you. At times, they will forget about you.
1: When you be free.
0: But when they forget about you, you shouldn't worry. Because when they forget about
1: you,
0: God has not forgotten about
1: you.
0: Always God is in the business of working behind the scene. Whilst men are forgotten about you, you'll be working behind the scene.

endorses you. Some of you, within 2 weeks, there shall be an endorsement. I didn't know, but God sent me here to tell you, I will endorse you. And when I endorse you, no amount of power from the earth beneath the earth can stop it. Ladies and gentlemen, get ready, get ready, get ready. God is about to endorse you. Watch this. I am still treating on favor. Ladies and gentlemen, why must I look up to him? I must look up to him because he will supply my needs. Don't look to man. Don't look to your mother. Don't look to your father. Don't look to anybody. Let me tell you, woe unto any man who put his eyes on man. Don't put your eyes on the mortal. Put your eyes on God. For he has said in his way, I will never leave you nor forsake you. The Bible says that I won't leave you. Meaning that when you go through trials, difficulties, delays, when the storm arises, when the wind begins to blow, everybody will run from you. But he said,

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God has come in for me. The same God will come in for you. The Bible says, eyes have not seen, ears have not heard, neither enter into the heart of man. What God is about to do.

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Look up to Him for your daily surprise. Men will disappoint you. 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God has instilled in you

voice. 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When you look unto him, he will give you your daily bread. He will give you a daily supply. Can I preach? I don't know who you are.

0: Show your leg and say yes. Sit down for a second. Now, number three. Your dedication to God and His house. Can I preach? Job 13 verse 15. Also, go ahead.
1: Job 13 verse 15. Though He slay me, yet will I trust in Him. But I will maintain my own ways before Him.
0: I will do what?
2: So by then.
0: Maintain. Someone say I will maintain. Maintain means that if there's water in this
2: destiny,
0: I will watch to it that it will actually not decrease. I will make sure that within a month, this water in this jar
2: or
0: this thing will not decrease. I will maintain it. Maintain means that I wear this shoe for 1 year. I will make sure that it will not tear. So that's what Job said. He said, I will maintain the relationship. Though he slay me. Now, watch this. Our walk with God is unto death. See, you have become a Christian and you cannot go back.
2: Are you a Christian? You don't mean send go back.
0: And as you cannot go back, you need to make up your mind that as I'm a follower of Christ, even if God slays me, I'll still maintain. I

0: God have planned about you. The book of Jeremiah 29 verse 11. For I know a good thought I think towards you. Thought of good, not of evil, to bring you to an expected end. Continue to trust him. When things become rough, don't run away. When things are bad, don't run away. Trust the Lord. Keep on trusting. Because at times we lose value in the sight of God. I'm telling you. Do you know why? Because we have seen life to be a competition. Watch this. It's on your own eyes. Sister, life is no competition. Life is waiting for the acceptable time of God for your life.
1: But
0: in between of you and them, if God is not the king, you conclude that life is competition. Sister, mama, life is not competition.
1: Say,
0: you, all of you cannot carry my grace.
1: What

0: God is more acceptable to those who are normal. Normal. Am I talking to normal people here? I was wondering you.
1: Who are you?
0: Nobody
1: but I can feed you for a year.
0: I was wondering you.
1: Who are you?
0: I
1: can rent for you.
0: I was wondering you.
1: Who are you?
0: I can take good care of
1: you. Can see your that
0: daughter. I'm nobody. But redeem me. I know that I am somebody. I am coming, wait. Amen.
1: It is today you are the same pinnacle with me. If not for church,
0: you to me
1: if you see me anywhere, just be
0: and I will answer, who are you? I'm asking, who are you?
1: Maybe so that you wanna.
0: It is just by grace.
1: You know
0: what I mean? That you one line.
1: That we are sitting in the same
0: one line. But I will give lifetime.
1: And
0: time is coming in your lives that the equation will be clear. The equation shall be clear. You will see who is who. It's a matter of time. It's a matter of time. It's a matter of time. It's a matter of time. It's a matter of time. It's a matter of time. It's a matter of time. It's a matter of
1: Favor. Because I know what is favor.
0: The next time I be Yakua, and I tell you, he be more than Yakua.
1: Some people have to become servants.
0: Mister, he be more than Yakua.
1: Must become servants.
0: And I decree and I declare. Within 4 weeks. God will let the decision be clear. I'm telling you.
1: I'm gonna make a show.
0: Ladies and gentlemen.
1: Hey, you miss here.
0: Understand
1: that
0: God is able to watch over us.
1: He's
0: able to favor us. Please understand that your dedication to God.
1: I formed a group and I told them to help my ministry with 100 Ghana cedis. When you go to other churches, some support the ministry 5,000 Ghana cedis.
0: 10,000
1: Ghana cedis. They support the ministry of their bishop.
0: But
1: I just said 100 Ghana cedis. Those that started now, they have stopped it.
0: And the reason why
1: they have stopped is that they think that they are not getting any benefits from it.
0: Let me skip 20 rather. I'm telling you.
1: I'm going to make sure.
0: Your dedication to God's house.
1: I know
0: me rather in proper order. And see,
1: that I trust God's favor upon your life.
0: Where you draw this guy?
1: Some of my sons work here, but I don't pay them.
0: Not there. One put this guy.
1: Not because they wouldn't want to get money.
0: Even more, where you draw with you, this guy.
1: Some people work here, but they don't
0: your
1: get
0: dedication,
1: salary.
0: Your dedication. In God's house.
1: Whatever you are doing in God's house. It brings God's favor upon your life.
0: I will
1: not come to God's house to become a troublesome person.
0: I will
1: not come to this church to come and gossip about people.
0: I will
1: not come to God's house.
0: Remember, add negative energy.
1: To add negative conversations to
0: the church.
1: To the church.
0: But
1: I'll come to God's house.
0: And add positive energy.
1: And I will add positive energy.
0: Because I have known
1: that
0: those who dedicate them their lives to God's house, they attract favor. Who are you? I will come to who are you to judge? Who are you to judge? Are you my judger? Do you know what I would do? Think about your own pants.
1: You
0: are not permitted to judge anyone. Because, listen to this. Judgment is of God.
1: Send a temple for
0: Razor. Judgment is yelling. Razor is no one could trouble.
1: to bring it judgment according to the work that he did.
0: Amen. You never the car laws we ma. You rather do one of the year. My father, my mother. Moon, for month for. Because my father comes to my side. I'm telling you. My father, you soon show my side. She will you. Hallelujah. Metro rather than a calma. Yeah, calam one. You rather not a mum or a favor. But you rather need you ma. You wouldn't say sure, I rather know them, dear Radnejuma. I tell you, I saw the Alan, dear Radnejuma. It's a Radnejuma, yea, and yea, a Radnejum, Yambayden, about Bayando. Watch this. Any year Radnejuna, a Radnejuna and Bucko. A bones of a Radnejuna. You not do this work,
1: and
0: then be in debts.
1: I will come.
0: This work,
1: it may.
0: I went in a two-form. But there is a new revolution. Ah, the revolution will happen. Because we know the favor is coming. I said we know favor is coming. Dedication means, according to the Oxford English Dictionary, dedication is the hard work.

0: that. Please understand that most people serve God when going is well. So dedication is putting your 100% self into something.
1: See,
0: the church is doing well simply because there are some people who have dedicated themselves. And at times when I am there, I pray for them. I don't pray for those who are giving the church trouble. But those who are giving the church trouble, I pray against you. Amen.
1: Amen.
0: You can ask my geographical background when I become a pastor. You can beat me, you can insult me, I will not mind you. But I will go before God and tell God.
1: Otherwise,
0: I will be, what is his value? What is he doing in the kingdom? Why must he insult the oracle for him to leave? And what
1: is
0: he
1: saying?
0: Anyone who had a problem with me, he dies. Why? Because of how I've dedicated myself to the work of God. Now watch this.
1: Dedicate yourself to God, your family, your
0: household,
1: your children to God. All your finances dedicate to God.
0: Program na program na yale yen na ye hia almost be 5 billion.
1: We're doing a program here and we did about
0: Scott my account me 5.6 billion.
1: The money I had was 5.6 billion.
0: Ewo oya car bank.
1: Car bank.
0: Na me payfu na mo show na me catch with this one sure.
1: I realized when I informed my leaders, they wouldn't be in agreement with me.
0: And I closed my account.
1: So I went in for all the money.
0: Let me use it for the first.
1: Use that for the first service.
0: That's how somebody who is dedicated is.
1: He is dedicated.
0: He will not be satisfied. And the house of God will be crying. The house of God will not be dirty. And his own house will be nice. When a man is dedicated, he serves God with the 100% of his strength. Now, you see, nobody in this church actually has come and go and come and tell us about when he went outside, what he actually saw. But there is something at the outside. What is there is that people are suffering. But the Bible says that though you walk through the valley of shadow of death, as a child of God, when you walk through it, meaning that those who are suffering outside and we that are suffering in the church, there is hope for us that as we are dedicated to God, God will be our deliverer. Put your hands together for Jesus. Please understand that you don't serve God when things are well. Amen.
1: I have wisdom than
0: most of us.
1: And I know you also have sense.
0: Oh, but I'm 5,000. I'm 2,000. Message, hey, kids who are
1: super. Abidashin, kids who are.
0: Now, what's I going to do? Hey, I saw you. No, you're there. No, you're there. No, you're there. No, you're there. No, you're there. And see, sir, or you're busy. I'm going to do that. Hallelujah. But, Nancy, I'm coming, Chazzy. And they don't match up. And I tell you, on them,
1: what they will get.
0: No, but chapel.
1: That's why they were coming.
0: But,
1: you
0: know, some of them.
1: Christianity is not about
0: that. Christianity is about
1: what God will get from you. People were even talking about what I used to do. Once I've stopped, people also complaining.
0: And you know, we need to understand Christianity.
1: Yet, Christos
0: sumi fire. Who can you look at the fine?
1: Don't serve God when things are well. Your husband's work is moving on smoothly.
0: One barrel goes to school. Why fine?
1: The children is going to school and everything is well.
0: What are you doing from?
1: Everything that you are doing is prosperous.
0: Yes, me.
1: We serve God.
0: Abra in your mind,
1: when things are also hard.
0: Let me tell you, As a Christian,
1: you
0: have a true life to live.
1: Good
0: time and the bad time. Don't enjoy the good. When the bad is coming, you run away.
1: Amen.
0: See, you are growing. And we have a system which produces illness. From your sisters, you begin to see what I'm talking about. The elder boy should show.
1: Unless we look after you. Look,
0: no
1: look
0: one here
1: you.
0: Is a statue.
1: Yeah, you
0: when you say you are the elder boy, see, it's the elder boy. You have a good time and the bad time.
1: You have good times and you have a bad time.
0: So the bad time when it comes, we have hope in God that He has said in His word that He will never leave us, neither forsake us. Am I making sense here? Please understand. Look, the persecutions we face during our dedication come as temptation, frustration, opposition, confrontation, accusation, and persecutions always draws us the favor of God upon our lives. In the book of 1 Chronicles 2 verse 9 says,
2: 1 Corinthians 2 verse 9, but as it is written, I have not seen, nor ear heard, neither have entered into the heart of man the things which God had prepared for them.
0: Watch this.
2: That love him.
0: So as you are sitting down here,
1: God hasn't told you about the meeting he's doing about you.
0: If you're in what an end, if you're in an pain handsome, but the point is that so what you want to appear awesome.
1: Whether they like you or not, God still
0: loves you.
1: God's intentions about
0: you. And the
1: never tell anybody.
0: Don't wait to wish here. A lot of them will be disappointed. Hallelujah.
1: Amen.
0: Mark my words and see. To provoke divine favor is to have an encounter with an angel. Luke 1 verse 30. And the angel said unto her, my God, fear not, Mary, for thou hast found favor with God. Shake somebody, tell the person, fear not. I'm talking to you, I'm sitting down. Shake somebody, tell the person. Hey, quick. Don't fear again. Please understand that angels are messengers. They are there to minister to us. The heroes of the salvation. They are messengers. One day, Peter was in the prison. And he has prayed. Everybody was laughing. Somebody is here, some people are laughing at you. They laugh at you because of your age. They laugh at you because the business is not doing well. They laugh at you because your children have become stagnant. You see, when somebody is mocking you, you see. But you see, they were mocking at Peter when he was in the prison. And the angel of God appeared sometime and opened the iron gate and said to Peter, come out. Today I prophesy. Any word that they have been laughing at you, your escape shall be now. Your escape shall be now. Someone said, now. They were laughing. And the angel of God appeared.
1: Some things your strength cannot do it. Father cannot do it for you. There are things your siblings cannot do for you. Those that you are hoping to help
0: you.
1: Only God who can.
0: And in that pay or some them back and show there. The man you are imparting to me, yen.
1: What man can
0: you shall have an angelic assistance. Am I making sense here? there shall be an angelic assistance. Angels are coming, oh. They are coming to work for you. Angels are coming. They are coming to roll the stone away. Angels are coming. They are coming to place a favor on you.

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Coffee.

on a cold Thursday like this. If you're a couple or you're married, tell me that you're coming through. Yes, indeed, you have to keep leave the door open. You know what I'm saying? Sweet, so sweet, so tight, so tight. Silk Sonic, Bruno Mars, and Anderson Park. What you see? I got the haze. Leave the door open. Time check, 38 minutes going down, 3 p.m. I'm talking kissing. Do we call it a wet Thursday afternoon? It's in the bathtub, girl, it's jumping, it's bubbling. Second day in the month of July, 2026, in the year of

Now, if you want to be loved, man, be lovable. A place for everything. Everything is in this place. Now, let me tell you something about education. They say education is the most powerful weapon which you can use to change the world. I'm not the one saying that. Nelson Mandela said so. Ladies and gentlemen, boys and girls, my name is TJ DJ. And I'm doing this alongside DJ Bant. With Nana Dazzy on production. Well, Mr. Konya is my technical head on duty. And we are going to be the dream team taking you home safely at exactly 6 p.m. Now, to be a part of the show, better my send a WhatsApp text, another voice note, what number you do? 0202-085-888. 0202-085-888. Straight to business. Now, today in history, as the year 2010, since we are still inside the football or the World Cup season. Now, on 2nd of July 2010, the FIFA World Cup took place, and Ghana remained the only African team in the last eight, and were beaten 4-2 on penalties by Uruguay. So I don't need to, you know, take you back to the day when Asamoah actually, you know, missed that penalty, but it actually happened this day. Yes, FIFA World Cup, Ghana, the only African team remaining in the last eight. We are beating 4-2 on penalties by Uruguay. Same day, Netherlands also upset Brazil by beating them 2-1. So that's your history for today, the 2nd of July, 2026. Well, from morning till now, we have hot clouds and sunshine with a high of 30 degrees Celsius until a few hours ago. The rains came down. Tonight is going to be cloudy and warm with a thunderstorm in sports. A low of 25 degrees Celsius. Wind speed currently is 20 kilometers per hour. And the air quality is also fair. Today being a Thursday, don't forget, Play or Trash will be coming up. And these guys happen to be former signees of a record label. As a matter of fact, their names start with K. Both artists. Alright, so today on Play or Trash, Kwame Eugene and Kitty will be facing it off on Drive 26. Wallahi and then Odo. That's going to be coming up at exactly 4 p.m. right here on 88.9 Trendy Waves Radio. 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We'll also do tech tips. Sports will come true. 4:45, Cape Coast Interactive. We'll get into a conversation, and today's conversation, man, you'll love it. 5:15, a news in brief. 5:45, what's trending in the world of entertainment, and today Abu Tricker is in the news. Is he going to the United States or is he remaining here? I'll be telling you at exactly 5:45. Alright, don't forget to check us out on social media. 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
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Location is just at the DSTV office, Pedu Intervention Junction, right here inside the city of First. So just like the way I shared with you
this day in history concerning the FIFA World Cup, it is still going on with a lot of surprises and shocks and ohs and ahs, especially yesterday. It looks like the whole Africa was angry with Senegal. I mean, Senegal. How could you guys? But, I mean, we still have hope. Yes, we still have hope. And talking hope, I'm giving you the opportunity not just to watch good football, but, you know, make some extra cash with the Wolaki Sikapudo World Cup promo. Yes, this is so cool to be true. Now, you buy a minimum lotto ticket for just 10 Ghana cedis and get an opportunity to be given a second chance. Yes, whether your stake numbers win or not, you can be part of the 20 lucky people to win 1,000 Ghana cedis from the 11th of June to the 31st of July 2026. Now, our cherished agents are also not left out. There's actually a 32K weekly jackpot for the top 10 selling agents. Now, the winner selection will happen in our studios during our 8:30 p.m. live drops. Don't forget, terms and conditions apply. Now, I urge you to also play our favorite Wolaki 588 games via the short code *288#, *288#, or play from our website, that is www.wolaki.com, or get closer to your agents in the kiosk and stake and ensure your phone numbers are captured by the agents on your lotto ticket. Wolaki World Cup Sikapudo, one man definitely not sure. Straight to AG Pro Set Enterprise. Yes, this guy's actually responsible for the water we are drinking inside TW Radio, and their mission is so simple. It's to actually provide clean, safe, and refreshing drinking water that meets the daily needs of homes, offices, schools, events, and businesses. Now, they understand the importance of quality water to healthy living, and they are committed to maintaining high standards in production and hygiene. I guess you've seen it on the market. Yes, Gwazibeg Natural Mineral Water happens to be their flagship product, a trusted brand designed to deliver purity, freshness, and satisfaction to all their customers. 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water supply. Now, for this and many more, you can actually contact them on the hotline 0208-169-393 for all your drinking water needs. It's 52 after 3 p.m. Just in case you're locked on, my name is TJ DJ, and this is Drive 2 Sex.

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A car that that serves you faithfully deserves, you know what? Consistency. Yes. It's as simple as that. A car that serves you faithfully deserves consistency. And what are we talking about? We are talking about the fluids, servicing schedules, wipers, and regular checks. May actually seem, you know, something small until neglect turns them into expensive repairs. So today I'm telling you that, listen, maintenance isn't just about spending money, it is protecting and investment. So that is your auto check for today, the 2nd of July 2026. Straight Tech Tips. We are talking about smart device management, and today let's look at battery life. So listen, battery life doesn't disappear mysteriously. Do you know that sometimes the brightness of your phone screen, you scrolling, touching, clicking, clinking, all this actually, you know, contributes to your battery life. So brightness settings, unused features, and background apps quietly consume power. You should know that. So small adjustments can improve performance and help your devices last longer. And that is your tech tip for today. Now, when it's 4:45, this is what we are going to talk about. There's this big man of God. Yes, very big man of God. We don't want to mention his name. Recently, his daughter got married. Yes, so he had to invite some of his, you know, pastor friends, prophets to come through to support him as the wedding was going on. Now, this is where the whole thing took a different turn. You know, weddings comes with, oh, when did you meet your partner, blah, blah, blah, blah, blah, blah, blah. Now, the groom, yes, Benino, what's Ombek and ask him on how he met his bride. And from nowhere, Mr. Groom says, oh, I started dating the bride when she was 13 years old. The pastor's daughter, when she was 13 years old. And this took everybody aback, like, hey! To the extent that, yo, senior pastor vex, oh, say no, it's a disgrace to him. On about 13 years, you started dating the girl when she was 13. Hey, senior man. Oh, it's a disgrace to me and my family and the church as well. So you know what? This marriage is going to be dissolved. This is what we're asking the whole of Cape Coast today. Is it a hit or a miss? Awareno. Onkodo anade. Wongun. Or so for neba. Benin is it? They say I'm not 13 years now. Now I started there. On the no shisha ho na de na de. Or so for nisi, we're good in the mass. There, eh, neba 13 years. No, I ran up a dog, I know. You be sad there. Young go our in a na de. Our in a uncle so I know uncle do. Or as simple as that. 0202 085 888.
0202-085-888. Oh no, I have 445. Don't call me now. It's 445, I beg. You can actually send me a text, a WhatsApp, or a voice note on this number. 0202-085-888. That is what we are asking on Cape Coast Interactive today on Drive 26. We've done 58 minutes going down 3 p.m. just in case you're locked on. My name is TJ DJ and this is Drive 26 on Ogwa's premium urban brand TW Radio. Straight to business, we are going in for Play or Trash. Like I told you already, former signees of Lynx Entertainment. Funny enough, both of them have the letter K starting their names and today they are here facing it off. So it's Kitty in the blue corner with the song Odo. And then Kwame Eugene in the red corner with a song, Walai. We'll take a listen to snippet of both songs. We'll come back and we'll pick a maximum of 5 calls right here on the show.

0: Charlie. lyrics. I don't say by this time somebody say all be lying.
1: Well, I'm sharing the phone line is active 0202-0858-8802-0202-0858-88. We are doing a maximum of 5 calls. Is it going out to Kitty with a song Odo or Kwame Eugene with a song Walai? Hello?
2: Yeah.
1: What's up?
2: How are you?
1: I'm good. I'm just getting ready for the bad day on Sunday.
2: Yeah.
1: Angus Guy.
2: Yeah.
1: Kitty or Kwame Eugene?
2: Oh, Kitty.
1: Kitty, yeah. Hey, Angus Guy. Yeah. Angus Guy, you are in love. Angus Guy, no. Yeah. You are in love.
2: I'm at your back, you know.
1: Oh, really?
2: I'm following your footsteps.
1: Oh, no. You are the senior man. Oh, Angus Guy. All right, Angus Guy, thank you so much for calling. Keep on listening. Anya. Kitty. 0202-0858-88. Is it going to be Kitty or Kwame Eugene? Hello?
3: Hello, DJ.
1: Yes, sir. How are you doing?
3: I'm fine, sir.
1: I'm good. Salam.
3: Yes, sir.
1: Charlie, you two, you go fall in love or you go swear?
3: Oh, I will go for Walai.
1: Walai, eh?
3: Eugene.
1: You are swearing this hot or cold Thursday afternoon, right?
3: Walai.
1: All right. Thank you for calling. Keep on listening. And yeah. So one for Kitty, one for Kwame Eugene. Two down, three more to go. 0202-0858-88. Hello.
4: Hello.
1: Good evening.
4: Hello. Good evening.
1: How are you doing?
4: Doing great.
1: Nice. Your name and where you're calling me from?
4: I'm Mr. Agent Davis. Calling from Salt Point.
1: Mr. Agent Davis from Salt Point.
4: Yes.
1: Welcome, sir.
4: Thank you, sir.
1: All right, Mr. Davis, Kitty or Kwame Eugene?
4: It's Kwame Eugene.
1: Kwame Eugene, eh?
4: Yes.
1: Is it cold in Salt Point?
4: Somehow. The weather itself, it's cold.
1: It's cold, yeah. Because from the way you're talking, it looks like there's a little bit of, you know, cold in your system.
4: I'm hiding myself at one corner.
1: One corner, but you're not Patapa or Kwikwanansi, right?
4: Oh, no, I'm chilling.
1: Thank you so much, Mr. Davis, for calling. Keep on listening. So three down, two more to go. Two for Kwame Eugene, one for Kitty. Who's my next caller? Hello?
5: Hello.
1: Good evening.
5: Good evening, TJ.
1: Yes, sir. How are you doing?
5: I'm good.
1: Nice. Your name and where you're joining me from, sir?
5: My name is Brad Jerry.
1: Where are you calling me from?
5: I'm calling from
1: AE4 Estate. Uncle Jerry, Kitty or Kwame Eugene?
5: Yes, I'll go for Kitty.
1: You go for Kitty, yeah?
5: Yes, I'll go for Kitty.
1: All right, sir. Thank you for calling. Keep on listening. So two for Kitty, two for Kwame Eugene, 0202-0858-88. Who's gonna be my last caller and decider? Yeah.

0: And my final caller is here. Hello. Good evening. What's up? Nice one. Pacho, didn't we make us a free? Dondo. Dondo, now I shine from by this time.
1: What's up?
0: I was sharp. All right. Dondo, how about a kiddie and I call me Eugene? But what's it? Kwame Eugene, eh? I want my last call at Chanipa Kroma, man.
1: It's
0: your mama. It's your mama, for mama, then. I'm born in dinner.
1: Okay, okay.
0: Sophia.
1: Charity.
0: Charity.
1: Yeah.
0: All right, Dondo. Big up yourself. Keep on listening. Any year.

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2: Hi, Ibe. 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
1: 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So we're juma. So we're juma. So DSTV office, Pedro in Tibetan Junction. And I said, Takrade, Market Circle, opposite Melcom. 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

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It's good for you, man. 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And get on Hustle today. Now after the hustle, with a chill, with a relax. They say all work and no play make DJ Bands a very dull boy. Talking chilling. 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
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If you are finding any difficulties, or for more information, call 0503-492-633. 0503-492-633. Or 0559-550-610. 0559-550-610 for more information. 49 after 4 p.m. says, good evening. I'm Empress from Brafoya. I'm saying the pastor should allow her child to marry the man because they have been doing much in the dark. So who is he living here for? Hi, TJ DJ. The show is loud and clear at the city of Amosimatema. TJ DJ, ask for me. I will end the marriage that day. I'm IGP Marty. Home proud of TW Radio. Also, officially, the phone line is active. 0202-085-888. 0202-085-888. Give me a call and let's get into a conversation right now. The man of God. Yes, the man of God says, no, no, no, no, no, no, no. He's ending the marriage. Origua Warren. You two, you know, go feel, you know, massage the story a little. They say, come and tell us how you met the girl. Then, you started dating the girl at 13 years. Hey, brother. Why and Zama? Sisi Alo Sauce. No. Origua Warren. So we are asking, man, should we proceed or leave it like that? 0202-085-888. 0202-085-888. Phone line is active until 5:10. I'm waiting for your calls.

0: And my first caller is online. Hello.
1: Hello, DJ.
0: Salam.
1: Yes, sir.
0: Welcome back once again.
1: Thank you, sir.
0: Charlie, this is the matter way we bring come today, brother.
1: Yeah, the matter is sweet.
0: It's sweet, eh?
1: It's sweet.
0: So what's up?
1: The boy knows right.
0: Mm.
1: But the father, the pastor, no, if proceed with the marriage ceremony, he won't break them up. So that who will marry the girl?
0: Mm-hmm. That is the question. Mm,
1: so they know each other already.
0: Mm.
1: It's just advice.
0: Mm.
1: Then they proceed with their life.
0: If they
1: don't love each other, like the boy, the time you defend the girl, you feel even good.
0: Yes. To another lady.
1: So far as they have friend each other, they know each other. Like, even tough thing, but.
0: Salam. Hello?
1: Yes, sir.
0: So they should proceed with the marriage, right?
1: Good.
0: All right. Salam, three people you want to say good evening to.
1: DJ Bands and another day.
0: Okay. Thank you for calling. Keep on listening. And yeah. This actually happened somewhere over the weekend. Yes. A daughter of a man of God got married. Let me pick up this call and then I'll give you the story just in case you locked on. Hello?
2: How are you?
0: Basu?
2: Yes.
0: How are you doing?
2: Oh, I'm doing well. And you?
0: Nice one. Welcome back once again.
2: Yeah, thank you, sir.
0: What's your?
2: Yes, my lord.
0: That's it. Our own quadro now there. Charlie won't go our own.
2: DJ.
0: Yes, sir, boss.
2: And with the sometimes, no one. I am surprised in Peru. I am with this in your natural.
0: Hmm.
2: In Penny, I will never saw one of what's name. I'll be like it's what's on my side of the dad.
0: Hmm.
2: In Yemen, I will be waiting for a long time after now.
0: Hmm.
2: I'm here. My catch the whole entire central region. They will be already be there. Answer number one for what they to be here. Hello?
0: Mete.
2: Aha. And you be sharing that. I'm going to go to more than 13 years here. But you're very good.
0: Hmm.
2: Asa.
0: Hmm.
2: But you know who be here now. Be sharing so who be here now. Aha. And see, he said, what's up? What's up dating? What's up question? What's up one? What we are banana to wait out. Why a very simple is a walk table and go into a care blessing. So walk with them into a care blessing. I'm not sure. The master of the issue is the same as the other question. I'm not sure you mean that. And your man, I want to have a 2 months, 7 months, and you're about to have a panel over Buga. Once in a.
0: And
2: yes,
0: once in a.
2: Oh, you're very good.
0: All right.
2: That's all.
0: What was your chunk of a bass, my man?
2: I said you are. And the person was with Mancanto Lucio.
0: Hmm.
2: Madame, I was Mancanto Lucio.
0: Major Do.
2: Sanders Lucia, last that's what. What's an answer? What's an uncatcher?
0: Later. 0202-08588. We've done 55 minutes going down 4 p.m. 5:10. Phone line will be deactivated. A daughter of a very renowned and popular man of God. Got married over the weekend, invited his fellow clergymen during the reception. I want to call wedding. I said, Charlie, come and tell us how you met the girl. Benin started all the dates again at 13 years, at the age of 13. Hello?
3: Yes,
0: sir.
3: Hello,
0: how are you? Hey, Balo, how yes, sir, Starboy.
3: I want them there.
0: Pepper likes to be an answer hot TV now. Why? ene me pon ma be ya ma o why
4: da o ya be ma o ya be ma
0: yo mate me ba me name front desk executive me ba why
4: da
0: all right straight Starboy awari no yan guna na se chale en koso
4: awara yan guno
0: dey tell us yan guno
4: ah dey ya awari o ti asere ku ya ke tirara se guno
0: dey be nessa awari no nko yi o oh asa won tie won all right, any audio cut to one of my story, no? Not forever. Why? Okay. Now, Osofo neba. Why a wedding, a year reception? What's the Benin Mecca there? Oh, about a day now, Oshia Bisiano. On the mouse, oh! After about 13 years, then I started the date. Osofo say, hey! Osofo neba, 13 years! No. This is a big disgrace to me. Because of that, Charlie. No, the marriage, we are putting it somewhere. We are asking, should the marriage proceed or they should stop it? Simple like that. 0202-085-888. 0202-085-888. Hello?
4: Yes.
0: Yes, sir.
4: Yeah, good afternoon.
0: Good afternoon. How are you doing?
4: Yes, Starboy. I can tell
0: you. Uh-huh. Starboy, good.
4: All right, good.
0: 58 gone down, 4 p.m. It's still Oguas premium urban brand at Trendy Waves Radio. 0202-085-888. Yes, let's do this. Hello?
4: Hello?
0: Good evening.
4: Good evening. DJ.
0: Yes, sir. What's that?
4: I don't know.
0: I don't know. Free.
4: DJ.
0: Yes, sir, boss.
4: Ah, Captain Planet.
0: Oh, he's the hero. You are the hero. Captain Planet.
4: The king of the bush.
0: Yes, man. Senior man, it's us. I want to know what's up.
4: Experience the best teacher.
0: Experience is the best teacher, huh?
4: Yes. But your one is the one kind of no lady.
0: How did the banana radiance and AD?
4: No, one only is the banana fresh and uncanano, but not the little AD.
0: Oh, the bacano AD, man.
4: Oh, bacano. You know what you do, AD?
0: There's Uncle Doe,
4: man. Oh, Uncle Doe.
0: All right, Captain Planet, check off with us, my man.
4: No, first of all, I'm a teacher, Professor Jeshaladi. I'm a teacher, Professor Jeshaladi. I'm a teacher,
0: Last one. 0202-085-888. Should we proceed or abort? Who is my next caller? Hello? Hello? Okay. And tell us about to my friend. 0202-085-888. 0202-085-888. Should we proceed or abort? Hello?
4: Ayo, check a so-called phone call, my watch. And DJ.
5: What's
6: up, eh?
5: Mr. Next time, actually, that's what it's my man, Yanin Trampoco now.
6: Proceed another abort.
5: Now, last one, Uncoma, OBBR, TWBR, the Opera, Afrofunia, when I sum no one, sir, what to be so wonderful for no, I don't want to own the one, no one up there.
6: Amen. And here. My man, last best one right there. And I also about to my friend 0202085888. Hello.
7: Yeah, DJ.
6: What's on there?
7: Cool.
6: Nice. What do you know, baby? Kesa free.
7: Jerry Mori.
6: Oh, Uncle Jerry, welcome back once again.
7: Thank you, sir.
6: Uncle Jerry, are we aborting or we are proceeding?
7: Proceeding.
6: You want us to proceed, eh?
7: Because anytime the Sofo want to go to preach, he read his Bible before going to give the ceremony. He just don't wake up and go. He prepare himself. He read the Bible so that he knows exactly what he's going to say. The same thing applies to her daughter. She have to taste it before. Thank you very much.
6: All right. Three people you want to say good evening to.
7: Oh, I greet all my enemies.
6: Oh my God! Yes. Greetings to all the enemies, eh?
7: Yes.
6: All right. Yeah. And then the last two, all the three goes to them.
7: No.
6: Good.
7: The first one goes to my enemies.
6: Uh huh.
7: And second to my advisors.
6: Wow. And the last one.
7: And the last one, those who pray for me always.
6: Oh, I love this, your greetings. I love it. Uncle Jerry, keep on listening. And here, hey, shout going out to all our enemies, man. 0202085888 0202085888. Hello? Hello? Hello? Hello? Okay. Join the conversation right now. We got 4 minutes more to wrap this one up, even though it's not a gift. Hello?
8: Hello? Hello?
6: Can you lower the volume of your radio set for me, sweetness? Lower radio.
8: I'm from Sarah. I'm from
6: UCC. But you what for then?
8: Sarah.
6: I can't say for you, far.
8: UCC.
6: Sarah, are we proceeding or aborting?
8: We are proceeding.
6: Hey, Charlie.
8: Just an employer, lucky papa.
6: I said, oh! So for
8: the not done, papa.
6: Don't forget, unpack the cocoon caca.
8: Oh, yeah, the man, but when you're born, they turn one. You don't smash him, crap.
6: All right, Sarah, chunk of wood, boss, I'll be my man. Who they do sound like that? 7 minutes going down, 5 p.m. Hello?
9: Hello? Hello, TJ DJ.
6: Yes, sir. What's good?
9: Everything is going good now. How about you?
6: Actually, by God's grace, we are keeping up, man.
9: Yeah, that's great.
6: Sure. Your name and where you're calling me from?
9: I'm Ezekiel inside Mori.
6: Ezekiel.
9: Yeah, inside Mori.
6: So your name did the Bible inside me that too?
9: Charlie, bad boy I am.
6: Oh, no. Hey, if it's in there, Jai, bad boy, it's here.
9: Okay, Matcha, yeah, that boy.
6: All right, Ezekiel.
9: What's up?
6: I want to know, I'm bad boy, another young girl, I want to know.
9: I see.
6: So we'll do our last call and then we deactivate the phone lines 0202085888. One and all, baby. My last caller. No, Abba Haday. Hello, last caller.
10: Yo, DJ.
6: What's up?
10: Ade.
6: Which side you day?
10: Ade is in
6: type. Nice. Your name and what? Your name.
10: I'm the who, yeah.
6: Hey, Nana P. Hey, Nana P.
10: Yeah,
6: Charlie, what's up? I don't know what's up, man.
10: Charlie, something was wrong with me.
6: I say, we should proceed, yeah.
10: Oh, yeah, 100.
6: All right. Charlie, you are the last caller, man. 4 people you want to say good evening to.
10: Yourself, myself, the others, and my enemies.
6: Oh, Charlie, today you are greeting. Why are you guys greeting your enemies like that? You are greeting your enemies.
10: Yeah, everybody can hear me, brother.
6: Charlie, pick up yourself, man. Keep on listening. Anya.
10: True.
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0: Hello, good evening. This is TW News in Brief at 5. My name is Ayatollah Abbas. That's coming up in this evening's news bulletin. Chief Justice Peter Ketsi visit to Paramount Chief of Ogwa Traditional Council. Ministry of Communications direct management to reverse decision to terminate employment of staff. Finance Ministry credits 350 million Ghana cedis to flood relief and mitigation account. I'm walking you through the details. Please stay here with me. Let's start from the region. A high-powered Supreme Court delegation has paid a courtesy visit to the Paramount Chief of the Ogwa Traditional Area, Saberima, Dr. Nana Kwesi Arthur II, at his palace here in the central region. The visit forms part of the milestone activations commemorating the Supreme Court of Ghana's 150th anniversary from the year 1876 to this year. Addressing the traditional council, the Chief Justice delivered a compelling charge, underscoring that a robust nation rests on the pillars of justice, law, and order. He emphasized that true constitutional order cannot be achieved by the court alone. Rather, it requires a seamless ironclad liaison between the former judiciary and the traditional authorities, the historic custodian of the people, working hand in hand to anchor sustainable peace and the rule of law across the country. He further urged citizens to firmly reject violence and instead seek legal redress through available court channels whenever disagreements emerge. In response, Osabarima Dr. Nana Kwesi Arthur II commended the delegation, reinforcing that the delivery of fair and transparent judgment from the bench is essential to satisfying both the defendant and the plaintiff, ultimately ensuring peaceful coexistence. Following the courtesy call, the delegation proceeded to a sword-cutting ceremony at the new site for the Cape Coast Court Complex to officially commence construction on a state-of-the-art judiciary facility. Elaborating on the broader vision of these infrastructure initiatives, His Lordship Justice Richard A.J. Frimpong, Chairman of the Supreme Court of Ghana at 150th Anniversary Planning Committee, had this to say.
1: Project and maybe a subordinate one.
2: Okay.
1: And we think Cape Coast has talked about Cape Coast, and we think that Cape Coast deserves a state of the art art court complex. The one we have is not in any good shape. We think we need that. So yesterday the Chief Justice was in town. We cut the sword to commence the construction of a court complex, a modern court complex for Cape Coast. The Waka Court has the old building there. We think we can put it to a very good use. Mm-hmm. So we are planning a research and museum center for others, people from all over the world to come base here, conduct research. We'll add some accommodation facility to it, and that will even add to the tourism value of Cape Coast.
2: It's beautiful.
1: Something
2: beautiful.
1: We're thinking about. Mm-hmm. We are doing another anniversary project at Tema. I mean, Cape Coast, that's why I'm talking about Cape Coast. But there's another one in Tema. We also think that Tema as a port city needs a court complex, and we are working towards that.
2: Okay.
1: So we have a twin anniversary project and a baby one. And so we are calling on people who can support us to support us for us to realize these initiatives.
0: Away from the region, the Ministry of Communications, Digital Technology and Innovations has directed the management of Ghana Digital Centres Limited, CDCL, to immediately reverse its decision to temporarily suspend the employment contract of all staff. In an air statement issued on Wednesday, July 1, the ministry said it had taken note of a circular issued by GDCL announcing the temporary suspension of employment contract pending a comprehensive assessment of the heavy downpour on June 29 this year, with the directive taking effect immediately. However, the ministry said it strongly disagreed with the decision and instructed management to withdraw the directive without delay. The ministry takes a very strong view of the directive and immediately instruct management to reverse that decision. All GDCL staff are to disregard the directive, the statement said. The ministry noted that the decision was particularly inappropriate at a time when many staff members had been personally affected by the devastating flood that struck part of Accra on June 29. The ministry further disclosed that the management of Ghana Digital Centres Limited had been invited to a meeting on Thursday, July 2nd, following the minister's visit to the centre on Tuesday, June 30. To the Education Ministry. The government has increased the daily feeding grants for students in special schools across the country from 8 cities to 15 cities per child. The adjustment announced by the Minister of Education, Haruna Iddrisu, takes immediate effect and is expected to improve the quality of meals provided to children in special needs institutions. The minister announced the new feeding rate during a media briefing in Accra on Thursday, July 2nd. He described the increment as part of President Mahama's administration's efforts to strengthen support for vulnerable learners. He explained that the revised grant is effective immediately and directed all special schools to comply with the new rate.
2: As many of you may recall, the feeding fee used to be at 8 cedis.
3: 88.9.
2: If many of you note, from 2024 thereabout, the government of President Mahama has also further increased that to 15 cedis. So feeding now in all special needs schools across the country, the grant has been adjusted.

contingency account with 350 million Ghana cedis from the contingency fund to finance emergency flood relief and mitigation measures following severe flooding that has affected part of the country. The transfer follows President John Dramani Mahama's directive to the finance minister, Dr. Kesila Tofosin, to mobilize resources from the contingency fund to support immediate relief efforts and strengthen flood mitigation measures. In line with Article 177 of the 1992 Constitution, the finance minister first secured parliamentary approval through the Finance Committee for the withdrawal from the contingency fund. Following Parliament approval, the Minister of Finance authorized the Controller and Accountant General to release the transfer of 350 million Ghana cedis from the contingency fund to the National Disaster Management Committee to implement the National Emergency Flood Response Program. That does it with the news bulletin at this hour, coming to you from the studios of TW Radio 88.9. My name is Ayatollah Abastete. For more news updates, do log on to www.twradiogh.com. 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
1: 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Contaminated food and water, which carries germs into the body. 3. Close contact with infected person, such as coughing, sneezing, and touching. And 4. Unclean environments, where germs can easily grow and spread. This is why infection can spread quickly within households, schools, and crowded places. How can infections be prevented? The good news is that many infections can be prevented through simple daily habit. A. Wash your hands regularly with soap, especially before eating and after using the toilet. 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
2: 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Widow, Mrs. Matilda Araba Akun Mensah. Children, Anthony Akun Mensah, Daniel Akun Mensah, Christopher Akun Mensah, Elizabeth Akun Mensah, and Adriana Akun Mensah. Grandchildren and great-grandchildren, Grace and others, brothers and sisters, Mrs. Elizabeth Mens from USA, Mrs. Margaret Bafor Ewa, Mrs. Mary Azul UK, Alfred Akun Mensah Cape Coast, and others, brothers and sisters-in-laws, Dr. Eko Sam, Mrs. Alexandra Mensah, Esther Akun Mensah, Mrs. Elsie Akun Mensah, and others. Funeral arrangements are as follows. There will be no wakekeeping, laying in state, Saturday, the 4th of July 2026, at the family house, Mensah's flat, Starlet 91 Street. Burial service, Saturday, the 4th July 2026, at St. Francis de Sales Cathedral at 9 a.m. Interment, Asociano Cemetery. Funeral rite, Saturday, 4th July 2026, at Hacienda Hotel, immediately after burial. Thanksgiving, Sunday, the 5th July 2026, at St. Francis de Sales Cathedral, 9 a.m. Final funeral rite, Sunday, 5th July 2026, at Hacienda Hotel. Dress code, Saturday, black and red. Sunday, all white. All friends and sympathizers are cordially invited. May his soul rest in perfect peace.

Still drive 26 on the Guar Speed, your man, Brown, TW Radio 88.9. I got like 14 minutes more to say bye-bye to you guys. But before we say bye-bye to you guys, yes, I briefed you earlier on in the course of my introduction that Abu Treka is in my news. Is it going to be good? Is it going to be bad? But listen up and listen carefully, because an Accra High Court has cleared the way for the extradition of Ghanaian socialite Frederick Kumi, popularly known as Abu Treka, after dismissing his application to block his transfer to the United States. Now, the development was disclosed by his legal representative, Oliver Bakavomawo, today. So, according to Bakavomawo, he was informed while currently outside the country after his client, Abu Treka's extradition case had progressed, with the judge giving the green light for his extradition. He further indicated that the matter would be taken to the Supreme Court to challenge the extradition process. I am out of Ghana for work. I just heard that the case of Abu Treka has been fast-tracked and a judge has just ordered his extradition. FBI 1, Abu 1. I guess this issue goes to the Supreme Court, he wrote on Facebook. Now, it will be recalled that Abu Treka, through his lawyers, filed an application seeking to stop his extradition to the United States. Now, on May 19, 2026, his legal team filed application to quash a ruling by the Gbese District Court, which had authorized his, his extradition in connection with the ongoing criminal proceedings in the USA. However, the High Court's ruling delivered today clears the way for the Ghanaian authorities to extradite the suspect, who the U.S. government wants to prosecute over several criminal charges. So this is what's coming in involving Abu Treka. Yes, the High Court orders Abu Treka's extradition to the U.S. of A. 48 minutes gone down 5 p.m. and Apia Stadium is back. Remember earlier on this week, I told you that the Mandem had invited a TikToker to meet him at one of those plush, apartments somewhere. And when the girl decided not to follow him to his room, senior man vex. Now, political activist Apia Stadium has publicly apologized to his wife following a recent controversy involving a TikToker who accused him of attempting to lure her into his room. So, speaking in an interview yesterday, Apia Stadium mentioned that he regretted the manner in which the recent allegations emerged, stressing that he never intended to publicly embarrass his wife. Chere, you do things, you do things underground. Underground like my man, Mr. Money. Says, I will first apologize to my wife that this has come out in a way that I was going to cheat on her. I'm pleading with her to forgive me, he said. Now, Pierre Stadium admitted that although he has cheated on his wife on some occasions, he is unable to keep such affairs secret. I am not a virgin, but I don't know how to cheat. When I'm dating someone, I take it personal, so I get caught easily. I do cheat on my wife sometimes, but I don't know how to do that secretly, he stated. He further claimed that some of the individuals who introduced women to him were the same people who later discussed the alleged relationships publicly. Forgiveness. Now, a lot of people have spoken on the internet, including the man who linked the woman up to me. They were what? The ones talking about the things they got from me, he shared. Now, Pia Stadium also noted that while he's not claiming to be morally, perfect, he does not see himself as what? As someone who should be held to the standards expected of religious leaders. Even if I like the lady and I decided to have my way with her, I'm not a pastor or a saint, he added. Over.
But that's the man appear stadium begging his wife for forgiveness, like the song playing in the background. Now from Cape Coast, can we go somewhere inside Gomoa? Yes, Gomoa Central to be precise. Because the member of parliament for Gomoa Central, Kwame Asare Obeng, popularly known as A Plus, has stated that he's not the kind of politician who pretends to please voters just to secure re-election. He also spoke in an interview yesterday where he mentioned that he's more interested in delivering development projects than engaging in acts he believes are meant to impress constituents. Now, according to him, some politicians project a certain image and even fake accents to appear respectable, but he has chosen to remain authentic. Yes, so some people think if you are a politician, you have to keep composure and even fake an accent sometimes. I'm not like that. By 2028, when we go back to account to the people, they will come to Gomoa and judge me based on what I have done, he said. Now, A Plus argued that while some MPs may be perceived respectful, the real measure of leadership should be the development they bring to the to their constituencies. I know they will say I don't respect myself. Then they will see what I have done in Gomoa, and the MP that they think respects himself, they will see what he has also done, he stated. Now, he disclosed that during a recent trip to Canada, he skipped a Black Stars match because he was focused on securing solar projects for Gomoa Central, while others chose to attend the football game. When I went to Canada, there was a Black Stars football match, but I didn't go to watch. I was chasing Sola for my constituency. While your respected MP was watching football, your MP respects himself, but I don't, he shared. Now, the MP also criticized what he described as unrealistic expectations from some constituents, insisting that his responsibility is to create opportunities and champion development rather than perform household chores. Chale. if you get flooded, if you build your house in a waterlogged area, I would pamper you. Yes. Some expect us to go around the neighborhood and help them cook banku. I am a big man, so I don't cook banku, he said. He continued, I look for jobs for the youth. I don't do chores for people. I am too nice for that. I have a washing machine in my house, and you would expect me to wash your things because of votes? Have you seen that before? You expect an honorable to do chores for you. A Plus further maintained that he is not intimidated by voters because, unlike some politicians, he does not misuse public funds. Every MP who steals common fund and spends government money is scared of votes. I don't spend government money. I don't steal common fund. We were asked to go and watch football and the government would fund it, but I refused. I'm not scared of you as a voter, he noted. He added, you can vote for who will steal your money. I don't respect, but you can't choose me regardless. You can either choose to vote for who will steal government money, or you don't respect. I'm not your regular MP. Now that is A Plus. Says Charlie, Ono, Onka Etel, and Obesio Nyama because of Abede votes. And on that note, we've come to the end of our story. And what do we say? To God be the glory. Thank you guys so much for being in tune from 3 p.m. till now. It's been, great. It's been good. It's been exciting. It's been interactive. Thank you guys so much for your calls. And we're coming back tomorrow. Yes, it's a holiday. And we'll be here to make a party on radio. Education, they say, is the most powerful weapon which you can use to change the world. A place for everything. Everything is in its place. When you say a prayer, make sure I say one for Nana Dazzy, my able producer. Say one for my DJ. DJ Banks, and don't forget to say one for myself, TJ DJ. Until then, we are out like a light bulb. Keep on listening, and adios.

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Earl, cause everything I throw up, blow up. Talking to the girl, she said, know what? Grow up, you nasty. I don't understand why they tripping if you ask me. 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Now I'm standing next to Jay, who's standing next to B. Could have been anywhere in the world, but you're here with me. 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Me and my ego, any go wherever.

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0: And this one is a piece owned by Kitty. Yeah. Ladies and gentlemen, allow me to welcome you to the penultimate day of the week's exciting edition of the Night Cruise. It was out for Tundana, Tundana, Tundana.
1: See my wife's a party.
0: Yeah, so clearly it's that time of the evening where we need to come through and put some lot of smiles up on your face because you deserve it. Yes, Ebushaf, we deserve to have that smiles. That is where we do every single weekday. I'm planning yet to spend that quality time with you because you do deserve it. Richama, how was your day today? You know, I care so much about you, and to definitely add an hour, then be so. Yes, we did not crandan. How did your day go? I'm watching now, let's say, a public holiday. Yeah, it's a public holiday. God willing, tomorrow. Well, coming up on the show this evening, this beautiful evening, I must say, we get to panning to stories and making headlines as far as the trends are concerned. And they're telling on the show, no, so yeah, version I brought four songs from the camp of one artist. We call that segment the foreplay. Now, fundamentally, me tell me so we know when you know all days in Komo Crib, you know, Basibi. Just like you do know, this show is very much interactive, so feel free to send you that very message. And maybe I'm there, any special day, if you're there, you're wishing a happy birthday, just send in that very message. Much enough from the Mara Mids, the Mid Museum is Amwata. Number near 0202-085-888 0202-085-888 I would remember put to cry day. Send in that very message and I will beautifully do justice for that for you. Be there for you. Benin Bri, what are we talking about this evening? As far as our interactive plug is concerned. In Benin Bri, mature. If you ask that, you know what relationship name are. If you ask, I've done a pa. No. And if you ask, I say, see now, chairman wasn't there, donate a part of your body to save that very person. And in what relationship, you be said that. So, will be said, I'm questioning, yeah, I will you tell me. What partner, no? Do you think you are in a position to donate a part of you to him or her? So the question is, would you donate a part of your body to your partner for the sake of love? That is a question that we ask in this very evening. So would you donate any part of your body to your partner for the sake of love when you are being called on, you know, as far as emergencies are concerned? Would you do that? Number near 0202-085-888. If you had any more relationship, no. I've done a pa. Can you donate any part of your body to him or her in emergency situations? That's a question I'm asking you this evening. So feel free to toss in with your message. Number near 0202-085-888. 0202-085-888. The same number I'm getting your phone calls via on as well. Feel free to give me a call. 0202-085-888. I said, done a pa. Edonapa, and you may be so. Edonapa, can you do that? Would you donate a part of your body to your partner for the sake of love in the terms of emergencies? Yes, in terms of emergencies, can you donate?

0: me sure that the relationship be with my nono but like my wife.
1: Your wife. What class in there? Your wife. Since Bakuna wearing good things, you can go ahead and do it. Okay. Okay. You can also get into the show as well. As I'm not eclectical. Also, provided only if he's married to the person, he'll go ahead and do it. So the question again. So, our partner in our relationship, I'm not amazing our child, and the person needs to undergo a surgery. You know, mom, we here a body part. And the question that we're asking is when this, you know, unfortunate incident emerges, and it will be so, will you be in a position to donate any part of you to save his or her life? ABS, Michelle, ABS, a donor pie, be a new relationship. ABS, a donor pie, or front and back. 0202-085-888 Hello?
2: Hello, I'm T. Kendrick.
1: Yeah, my brother, I hope you're good.
2: I'm fine. Yourself and T.J. Omar.
1: Oh, alhamdulillah, we're all good. We're all doing so well. Question if and then, will you go ahead and donate it? And if yes, let me know your reason. Hello? Oh, unfortunately, I've lost you, my brother. Try and get back into the show. I'd love to hear from you. 0202-085-888. 0202-085-888. Hello?
2: Yeah, hello.
1: Yeah, hello.
2: I'm back again. I'm at outside. The network is not all that good.
1: Yeah, sorry. Do pardon us for that. So let me hear from you. What will you do in this very circumstance?
2: In relationship. But to the person. And if the person is very dear to me.
1: If the person is very dear to you. Is that what you just said? Hello? Unfortunately, I'm still losing your connection through to you. My brother, do stand a much more better place and let's have this conversation. I would love to hear what you have to say. Hello?
2: Yeah, hello.
1: Yeah, my brother.
2: Yes, sir.
1: Yeah, mommy, tell you.
2: If I'm married to the person,
1: if you
2: the person is very sincere to me, I would take that risk. Okay. But that relationship, if the person can take my part in going through their love to another man, so that one I will not take care of.
1: Okay. Yeah. So provided you are married to this person in question, that would be the only reason why you will go ahead and do
2: not only married, if the person is sincere.
1: Okay. Married and sincere.
2: If the person is not sincere, then we have to look for another person's part.
1: Oh, I see. That's quite intriguing, my brother. Thank you so much. Thank you so much. Thank you so much. All right. Okay. What will you also do? Get into the show and let's get talking. This one reads hype. Okay, I'll just get to. Yeah, it is. Tomorrow is a holiday. 0202-085-888. Let's get into the show and let's hear what you have to say as far as the question that we asked on the show is concerned. If you're just tuned into the show, the question that we asking is Machete Ibia in a relationship on and emergency. What's in there? What they require from you is you donating a part of your body to save that person that you are in a relationship with. Would you go ahead and do this? If yes, sir, we'll send you then. And if no, sir, what will be your reason? That's the question I need to be on the show. Number again, 0202-085-888. 0202-085-888. What's up from Namin Jiwajin Trey on what we are looking at this very evening? Family, it's 7:30. If you just tune in, you are listening to the Night Cruise. My name is MC Kendrick. And we are going all the way to the top of the hour, 9 p.m. For us to food happenings on the show. And we get to Les Mids Brown together with her crew. Also take the seat and walk you through conversations which are quite intertwined with relationships. That is the love and vibes. That'll be coming through.

after 9. Okay, ladies and gentlemen, more music for now. Again, the number is 0202-085-888. Send me that very message and I'll read it for you. And that via that same number as well, you can send through. If you know of someone who is celebrating his or her birthday today, I would love to read your message for you. This one is a piece owned by Oxlade with Away.

0: Hello.
1: Yeah, good evening, sir. What's your phone? Okay. What's your on this? Question, sir. What partner? I said, don't pa emergency. Now, what's the way here? We body parts know what I know. The question is, will you do this?
2: Now,
1: a partner in general. Either that war now, that war no general, yeah. What you say? Hello? Unfortunately, I'm having difficulty hearing you, but you're my reposition on Kakra. Kobe Amadopa. Well, I'm just
2: saying.
1: But you're not seeing you. As I already have a day. Oh, I didn't say I don't know, Anna. What's me as in popo? How about you? Oh Lord, come on, pa. I'm a video. Very interesting. That. What will you do in this very state? Will you go ahead and donate any part of your body to save your partner's life? When you are being called upon by the family in terms of emergency, will you go ahead and do this? That's the question that we asked on the show this evening. Will you donate any part of you to save your partner's life in case of emergency? 0202-085-888. Away, a song owned by Oxlade.

love to you. Thank you so much for staying here with me. From 7 up until this very moment. And do know that we are going all the way till 9 p.m. That is where we get to fold up with happenings on the show. Yes, ladies and gentlemen, you are listening to the Night Cruise with me, MC Kendrick. Yeah, it's always good to have you back. And this one is a piece owned by Oliver the Boy. Would stay. Well, how about we jumping straight into conversations, making headlines as far as the trends are concerned. Let's start off with this first story, which is emerging from the camp of Michael Usuado. Well, you know him as Sakwood, yeah? Well, he is very disappointed as far as, you know, the whole xenophobic attack is concerned in South Africa. Well, if you know, in the known yesterday, that actually happened. Yeah, much talked about, much did happen, and unfortunately a Ghanaian is said to have died in that very unfortunate incident there. So Sakwedi has reacted to it, demonstrating how disappointed he is. He describes it as insane. Well, reacting to the incident on his X page, Sakwedi said, although South Africa remains one of his favorite places in the world, he is deeply disappointed in the country. He further stressed that while he understands that not everyone is actually involved in this whole mess, he is very disturbed by the ongoing barbaric attacks, you know, being meted out to their fellow African brothers and sisters. Let me quickly jump on his tweet. He's on his X page, and it reads, disappointed in one of my favorite places in the world, SA. I know not everyone out there is involved in this, but this is insane and makes no sense. He said, I wish my South African brothers and sisters would speak up against this more strongly because it's getting out of hand. Yeah, so that's what you need to know. Well, in a statement issued by the Foreign Affairs Ministry, the government said it's received profound shock and sadness following the fatal shooting of Bashiru Isaac, a 40-year-old Ghanaian, in Kayetela, Cape Town, on Monday. That was just yesterday. So, of his person on the back of this whole xenophobic attack. So, all I can say is may his soul rest in perfect peace. In Allah wa Allah raj'un, since he is a fellow Muslim brother. Well, away from Sakwedi's story, let's talk about Boba J.A. Adofo. Well, he's actually talking his son, Baba Jr., out of doing music. Well, apparently his son badly wants to pursue music career, but he badly wants him not to pursue this venture. Because according to him, pursuing music as a full-time career is danger to his son. It is actually born out of some years ago when he was doing music actively. Some of the, you know, juju and the jealousy things that are always intertwined with it. Well, he explained that his decision was influenced by his own experiences during the peak of his music career. So that is what he said. To quote what he said here, I enrolled him in a computer school, but he refused to continue. He insisted that he wanted to follow in my footsteps and become a musician. I told him I couldn't allow it because during my prime, there was a lot of juju in the music industry. If you weren't careful, someone could destroy your life, he said. So, word of caution there to his son, known as Adolfo Jr. Family, on that note, that's it where the story's making headlines as far as the trends are concerned. Bringing us exactly 8 p.m. here in the series of TW Radio 88.9. Once again, you are listening to The Night Cruise. Well, checking the clock, approximately we do have an hour more to go. How about we fly another way to Tokyo with Kim Promise?

And that's a jam coming through from the Nigerian National, Rima with Dumebi. And ladies and gentlemen, again, if you're just tuning in, just know that you are listening to the Night Cruise. And of course, I always do appreciate you for staying with us. We're going to ask you 26 minutes after the hour of 8. Let's have our foreplay. And that being said, let's jump into an artist that you do know him as Kojo Black. Yeah, Kojo Black. Well, what you need to know is that his birth name is Ronald McDonald, I beg your pardon, Adote Brede. Yes, McDonald Adote Brede, born on the 23rd of July in the year 2001. He's well known to you as Kojo Black. Of course, he is a Ghanaian singer and a songwriter, well known for his works in Afrofusion. Well, a little bit that you need to know about him is that he was born and raised in Dansoman in the Greater Accra region. And he developed an interest in music during his teenage years, influenced by notable artists such as Michael Jackson, MJ, and E.T. Minta. He began his musical journey under the name Toy Boy. Can you imagine? As part of a music group called BMT during his time at St. Thomas Aquinas Senior High School. Well, after going solo, he joined a Christ Embassy Church Choir, where he honored his vocal skills before adopting the stage name as Kojo Black. So briefly, that is what you need to know about him. Well, let's still stay with him, because what you also need to know is that he did release his debut EP, 757, on the 15th of May in the year 2024. And in the year 2024, the single Excellent, which I'll be playing to you pretty shortly, featuring Calvin Boy, which received significant airplay here in Ghana. And of course, in February in the year 2025, Kojo Black did release the song Next Door, featuring Ghanaian rapper Sakodie. Well, his second EP, 131, released in the year 2025, includes collaboration with Sakodie, Calvin Boy, and Ugandan national known as Joshua Baraka. So, that being said, let's listen to, four songs from his camp, starting off with the one titled as Behind.

0: This art is always playing with our minds as far as his lyrics are concerned. Very bad boy, huh? Culture Black with the balance here. And ladies and gentlemen, allow me to welcome you back. Straight four songs from his camp. Again, his birth name is McDonald Adote Brady. Yeah. Born on July 23rd in the year 2001. Bringing us exactly 20 more minutes to hit the top of the hour 9. Let me quickly walk you through the four songs that he did listen to from his camp. First one being Behind, followed up by Nest Door. After that, I did play to you Excellent. And this very one is the last song that sums it up to four. And it's titled
1: We'll give you balance.
0: Oh, balance, yeah. So behind the Nest Door, Excellence, and this one, Balance. Let's still stay with him a little while longer. What you also need to know is that Kojo Black did receive the Best New Artist Award at the 27th Telecel Music Award. He also did receive the Best Afrobeat Song Award for his song Excellent at the 27th Telecel Ghana Music Award. Some accolades.

Well, are we from his camp all the way in Dansuma? Let's head to Nigeria and get the song owned by Charlie Poppy with the title being Laho.

Hey, Davido, way to feel. Yes, they all gonna feel it. Sadly, ladies and gentlemen, I've got to buy out of the studios and make way for the next program. My name once again is MC Kendrick, and it's always a great pleasure to hold you down. Yes, it is a great pleasure to hold you down with the night cruise. But don't forget that if you truly want to have a great time as far as nightlife is concerned here in Cape Coast Metropolis, make sure that you are always at only one location, and this very location is Club 161. Mechede hono ho bodo enwada mazana ipede mechede eji when you are it chill and all brothers and our sisters nazano and our deja who dates no ipede watch chill enwada mazana. Make sure that Club 161 no location or they watch you when you know what to call. There's a party in there, have all the great time that you can think of. You can locate Club 161 inside Abra, just beneath there, Cape Coast Sports Stadium, that's where we are located. So make sure that I make your way there and have a great time. I forgot to go once again. This one is Forgiveness, a piece owned by Asaka.

Yo, what's up? What from Kobana Bavana? Don't know that from Kobsim. And I'm Mr. Sample for sure. 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I love this so much because Wapa, my youth, Ubia Gen Z's, and everybody who love premium. 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

It's another beautiful evening again, and we are back here. We're back here on TW Radio 88.9. It's exactly 20 minutes after the hour 9 p.m. And this is Love and Vibes. I believe that by now you're home, you are back from work, wherever it is that you had to be, you are back. And we are ready to go into this beautiful conversation that we have here right here on TW Radio 88.9. I want to say good evening to you and welcome home. Welcome back to TW Radio 88.9. I am the audacious Miss Brown, and now I am seated with my beautiful people. We are going to have a conversation that you need. Stay here.

0: what men really want from women in love, sex, and relationship. Welcome, and this is TW Radio 88.9. I am the audacious Miss Brown, and if you just tune in, you are welcome, and you are just in time for Love and Vibes. Here we talk about everything and nothing is off the table. This show is proudly brought to you by BB Winery and Licora. 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You can call them on 0271-304089 or 054-533-076. And right here today, the conversation is just as simple as it is. What do men really want from women? And we're streaming live from our Facebook page, and you can just go in there and then just type TW Radio 88.9 and make sure that you follow us on all our social media platform. And Ghana gave us a win. Yeah, we have to talk about it. The last minute win. Yes, I'll just seek their opinions and see what happened. Some people didn't sleep. They actually watched and waited for the match. And it's a beautiful thing that all of us come together, talk about football, talk about love, talk about sex and everything. That's what we do right here on TW Radio. And today, it's going to be a very beautiful conversation. So with me, as I introduce you, my squad, I call them the Rebel Squad, because you wouldn't expect what will come from them, but something definitely will come from them. You are there. Our hat check is simple. What do you really want from a woman in a relationship? And this is a topic that we're dealing and we're focusing on our men today. So our gentlemen, bring your ears here. One from Ashiambra. Let us know exactly what you want from women when it comes to love, sex, and relationship on 0202085888. And also down there on our Facebook page, like, share, and comment. Let us know what you want from your women that you are there. And the things that you choose to talk about, if you don't talk about it, how are we going to know? We'll go straight into our love and vibe tips. I'll share them. Then my pundit will talk about it. Let me know what they think about it. Then we'll move on from there. And also, we have a segment on the show that is the hidden truth. And that is a confession where we get it from our listeners. They tell us what their problem is. We'll talk about it and deliberate. You can also send your messages on 0202085888, 0202085888. And we will read all that for you right here on TW Radio. So don't forget to do that for us. Now, let me go into my tips. And before that, let me introduce you to my representative. And good evening. Not no way, seriously.
1: Vim no.
0: I see.
1: Yeah.
0: Let me start with Miss Eddie. As I want to mention Jesse. Good evening.
2: Good evening.
0: How are you, darling?
2: I'm fine.
0: Go from where you are, Mewa.
2: Papa.
0: I see them. Bene, how are you? Good evening.
3: All is well.
0: I can see the way you are wearing white.
3: Yeah.
0: And Mama Ba, Mr. Coleman, how are you? On purpose of Coleman, we are spoiling the markets. Good evening. How are you?
1: Market, yeah. Good evening.
0: How are you?
1: I'm very well. How are you?
0: Now, let's talk about it like, much small before we just go and talk about our love. Now, Ghana Shakur, I know the match was 11 p.m. What happened? Did you watch it, Mama?
1: Feel.
0: And, Eshamo, Ebra, Wobui, Uya.
1: Mank says it. My support to Ghana.
0: But I should Ghana, Jesse.
1: Hey, yo, I've been doing Bialy Shaving.
0: This is really not nice.
1: Oh, no. Like, the boys did well.
0: Okay.
1: Exception of a couple of players. Now, my trade soon, so I'm going to say, Caleb Nemo.
0: Okay.
1: Then my baby JTM.
0: Okay.
1: Usta.
0: Okay.
1: And see, I expect more from him.
0: Okay.
1: I think with that, you know, Ghana will go far.
0: I see. Yeah. Mercedes, Panama, Ghana.

0: one nil after the last minute nine away. And see what happened to you. Were you watching it?
1: Actually, I didn't watch.
0: Until then, she just see.
1: Oh, not really. You know, these guys, when you give them all your heart, they will break it.
0: Mm.
1: Uh-huh. But I was having the confidence because Semenyo was saying, I know he would do wonders. And he did it.
0: Bene, the match, Ghana, Panama. 1-0.
2: You know, I would say that they did well.
0: Mm.
2: In fact, but it was a last minute something.
0: Yeah, as usual. That don't.
2: But I wish they would give most of their benches the chance to play.
0: I see.
2: Instead of those that were playing earlier, because I mean, they first half, I'm sure we're going to move to me too. Because now, oh yeah, I'm sure.
0: Oh, I see the moon. The moon sees me. Anyway, I believe that what will be, will be. Now we have started our opening match. First has come. So I am just praying that you could share England for it as well. On your bottle, you know it as well. If you just tune in, this is TW Radio 88.9. And this is Love and Vibes. Here we talk about love, sex, and relationship. And today we are dealing with a very major conversation that a lot of us don't talk about. And we're asking, what do men want from women in their relationship? Now let's share our love and vibes tips, then we can move on. 0202085888 is the number that we're using. You can also text us, and when we open the phone lines, you can call and let us know your mind. We're streaming live on our Facebook page, and also on www.twradiogh.com is our website. You can also stream there for us. So now our very first one on the tips of what do men want from women in a relationship. 1, peace over drama. 2, respect in small moments. 3, admiration that is noticing their effort. 4, affection beyond the bedroom. 5, believing in his potential. 6, unshakable loyalty and trusted freedom. 7, emotional safe zones when they are vulnerable. 8, having a teammate energy. And 9, being in alignment with their mission and not competing with them. So this is our tips that have come out. I'll get every bit of my pundit, their views on it. But I want you to know out there that you can also contribute to the show on 0202085888. And today, we are focusing on our gentlemen. We want to know what they want. Abati, and Osha Sasana Sa Washushi, Wabrabuimu. That's all we are asking. You can also share your opinion. And please, this is a disclaimer. Everything we speak about here, and that's solely our opinions. Maba.
3: Pentagon.
0: Hey, Abium.
2: Pentagon.
0: Would it come every day to number 4?
3: Number 5.
0: Hey, sorry. My teacher, we don't want. So number 5 says, however, believing in his potential. That's number 5. That's your own.
3: Your own
0: foundation. Miss Eddie.
1: Everything is on point and I go with them.
0: Hey, today the supporting characters are too much. Bene, our tips have come.
2: Everything is okay. Gentle
0: I see.
2: Jack.
0: Miss Monkofi Washasi, I just pray that people are safe out there. Please, if you just tune in, this is TW Radio 88.9, and this show is proudly brought to you by BB Winery and Liquora as your go-to spot for everything liquor, authentic wines, premium whiskey, and refreshing juices. 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You can call them on 027-1304089 and 054-533-0733. Now, my question is, What do men want? Wohwehwe abadi wo wiase. Let me start with you, Miss Eddie. Menyo shasa na e supporting character. What do men want? What do they really want? When we talk about relationship, we talk about love, sex, and everything. And when we talk about women, what do men really want?
1: In as much as we see ladies to be behaving like babies,
0: okay,
1: when it comes to love, men are also like that.
2: Oh,
1: yeah.
0: There are babies in disguise.
1: Yeah.
0: I see the moon and the moon system.
1: One, they want respect, number
0: okay.
1: one.
0: Okay.
1: They want to be seen, like, you know, respect them in anything, whatever they do.
0: Okay.
1: You have to show respect anywhere.
0: Okay.
1: You also have to trust them.
0: Mm.
1: They want a partner that will trust them in any situation.
0: Okay.
1: Don't be that type, like, I trust you, but don't bring any but.
0: Mm.
1: Then also, they also want this emotional safety.
0: Okay.
1: They also cry. Men cry.
0: Mm.
1: I see the moon
0: and the
1: I've moon. Never seen a man cry before. And they also want affection.
0: Oh. I see. I thought they are tough people.
1: Sure.
0: Mm. Okay. Bene, what do you think men actually want from women?
2: Men.
0: Mm.
2: What Adam. They want. Son of Adam.
0: Adam. Yes.
2: I will. So personally, I don't think they want anything that much. Just that, you know, as she said, as women, we want to be pampered every time. Sometimes they also feel the same way.
0: Okay,
2: and then they demand, they want respect from us. As even the Bible says that as a woman, you need to respect your man so that your man will love you.
0: Yeah,
2: and then also they want us to be their safe place.
0: Okay.
2: Because it's very nice when your man is down, your man is going through something, and then the only person that comes in mind is you, the partner. Okay. And then the other thing is also trust and transparency.
0: Okay.
2: Because they are men.
0: Mm.
2: You don't expect them to trust you, but they expect that we trust them.
0: I think that's something we'll go inside it. Mamba. What do men want from women?
3: Okay, so we want everything from them.
0: Okay.
3: And see, I have these five main things that we need from women.
0: Okay.
3: Wakebi, Ojebi. And see.
0: I think I had respect and safe space.
3: Affection.
0: Okay.
3: Okay. Yep, shared companionship.
0: What's a shared companionship, Mamba?
3: Motuma kede, I am a best friend.
0: As in your partner?
3: Yes.
0: Okay, go ahead.
3: As I said.
0: Me too.
3: Me a pair. Emotional consistency.
0: Okay. I'm listening.
3: Motuma. A pair. Respect and admiration.
0: Okay. So
3: the rest and all.
0: The respect, admiration, emotional safetiness,
3: physical intimacy,
0: the companionship, and the affection. Now, let me ask you this. You're asking that from a human being, right? Let's not forget that. Now, you're looking for peace. You don't bring peace, you want peace. You're looking for respect. You don't bring respect. You want respect. So is it because that's what a man wants, so it has to be done? Now I'll come back to my question again. What do men actually want in a relationship?
3: It's a bit in me, I know.
0: In a relationship. You see, the thing I'm asking, a lot of women are going through the dilemma where
3: okay, so let me
0: that's the question I'm asking.
3: Let me yes. Put the respect first.
0: Okay.
3: I'll put respect at the top there.
0: Okay.
3: Once you give me that respect, will come naturally.
0: Okay.
3: Yeah, so just give me the respect. That's all.
0: But do you believe respect is reciprocal?
3: Yes.
0: So it is give and take.
3: Yeah.
0: Okay, that's fine. That's all I wanted to find out. why are they laughing? But I thought they said they came to support you.
1: We are still supporting them.
3: Oh, tea. But then I know you're back at it.
0: Oh, you're supporting Karate.
3: Debbie.
0: Okay.
3: I put your machine, I'm going to say that best friend is in me. But now, to me, your best friend.
0: But I cannot be your best friend. To me, your best partner. Oh, to me, your best friend
3: as a partner.
1: Oh, Mama Ba.
0: Now,
1: Miss Brown,
0: yes.
1: We left something to men love independent.
0: Ochedon.
1: Independent. Like they.
0: We have independent men.
1: No. You don't understand. They like women who are independent. They are on their own.
0: Okay,
1: like,
0: women that are.
1: They don't like those cringiness ladies, like they be a tarare.
0: Right now, one man is saying we want shared companionship. Now they want independent. When you want,
1: that's why I said they admire women. They admire women who are. They have their own lives.
0: Okay, be a man. Okay, be myself.
1: Son of Adam.
3: I can't. But I'll do for baby.
0: I will come out of
3: the shared companionship. Okay, you know, more for them. Me ya as best friend no. Nya de bia me mpede bia e ba tetel mu.
0: Okay.
3: Tetel mu.
0: Why do you?
3: Oh, another why do you send me mas nyansa. Nya be bia no de tetel mu because me say dey na tetel mu da ma. Oh. Tetel mu but nya be bia no de tetel.
0: Nti e be e be jatum let me mam ka da mu party. Party no mba but me fara mu ka. E be jatum dem bin fo nyima wo pa.
3: Nyima ye pepa.
1: You don't know what you want, man.
0: Do men really know exactly what they want in life?
3: We know what we want.
0: Please, if you are tuned in, this is TW Radio 88.9. This is Love and Vibes. We are streaming live on our Facebook page and also our YouTube page. It's TW Radio 88.9. Our YouTube and our Facebook. Please, let us know what men want. Like, share, and comment. Inside the comment there, please. I want to know. What job do we ask? What do men really want? Now, you want a woman who is going to be your companion. And so, empem oba to tell you. Until tell you, also on door.
3: Monke the man to tell you. Monke the man to tell you.
1: Someone is saying that.
3: Baby, why did you tell her? Why you on ye ye?
1: The guy is not representing us well.
3: Oh, the Roman. Wait. Hey, Miss Brown, see.
0: This is a conversation you are not ready for.
3: I am. Okay. Yeah, sure. As someone make it, must say, respect to anyone. I'll put it at the top
0: here. Right here. Respect to her. Everything will fall under.
3: It will come naturally.
0: Okay.
3: But about that, maybe I'm meant to tell him now. I don't know you to tell him. But anyone.
1: They don't want. Listen. What say? Clinginess, na nya say oh tare no.
0: Yes.
1: Like, okay, baby, 2 seconds. Where are you? Why are you not coming home? Who are you with? Those kind of things, you know, they don't like it.
0: So they want that more of their space. Accountability.
1: They want space for men. Okay. There are sometimes they want space.
3: On your space.
1: They need space. But on your so if you are that lady that you give them space, you don't really ask him, who are you with? Where have you gone to? What time are you coming? Those kind of things. No?
0: So, that is accountability.
2: I think she's not giving the explanation.
0: So you see, if somebody is clingy, to me, I believe that when a woman is clingy or clingy to her partner, it's not about where are you as them. This is someone who breathes basically because of you. They are happy. The moment they even see you, she's what she wants to have you and all that. You understand? And that is love that men don't see. Oh, yeah. Adrena, how
1: that is one thing, and like
0: the accountability is where maybe some them coin him when you want to recasa, mejina him, don't ask that. And in that manner, they feel that as respect. And if you don't ask those questions, they see that as love. Okay. Am I wrong?
3: Yeah, sometimes, you know, maybe some them more hin and most maybe be some on our bachelor.
0: Okay,
3: on your demon pede, maybe some them more hin many one away. Sometimes we almost maybe be sano. Ono kwampo bacha there.
0: So tonation.
3: Okay. And a time will be say be my catch the moko them ebi mo kwasho bo.
0: Okay.
3: need the ball you are 11.
0: Yes.
3: No, I bought 12. Maybe some of them don't want to show
0: ball. I need a ball, Uncle Fudo. Yeah, washing.
2: What did you say?
0: Let's be honest about that.
2: I need a ball.
0: Let's not lie about that.
3: No, no, question Wayne.
0: Oh, doable.
3: You made me a shop one at your name for Kron Kayon.
2: And I need a ball for the end
3: zone. Obi Shabu.
2: Obi Shabu. Obi Shabu. Obi Shabu.
3: Obi Shabu.
2: I'm if you're a
0: ball. Now, let me ask, is society influencing men on how they behave in relationship and what they want? Is society influencing our men, especially when we come to relationship with women, with love, with sex? Is society a huge factor on what men want? Ms. Eddie?
1: I wouldn't say yes.
0: Okay.
1: Because the men, they have their own, I think... they have their own way of doing things already.
0: And during their orientation, what it one, because how what you want to assume, and now they have become what they are.
1: You see, the last time you spoke about something, we said that before a man would do something, it depends on how he grew up, where he grew up.
0: Yes.
1: But there are certain things that your family say a habit.
0: Okay.
1: And you say where the person grew up.
0: Okay.
1: You can grow up at a place that is not good, but your habits are, if you keep doing it, it will be part of you.
0: I see. Bennett, do you think society is enabling men on what they really want when it comes to relationship?
2: So, Ms. Brown, I'll say that society doesn't influence, but then it depends on your philosophy as a man when it comes to relationship.
0: Okay.
2: And then also the people you associate yourself with. I mean, your friend circle.
0: Mm.
2: Because you could see that, okay, when you haven't met this particular people, you were doing things like this.
0: Mm.
2: But then when you met them, your doings are now different.
0: Okay.
2: Even from the beginning, mana, the first relationship,
0: or woman.
2: Okay. Now, Baba Bishia, we're in a sunny environment. Baba Bishia, new friends. Now, this group of friends are people that every time they are going out, talk about, oh, lady, we know your family, mommy, moving with them, no. Oh, they are doing it. Let me try.
0: Okay.
2: But to be a honoma, or should not tell me, okay, if I'm with you, you are my partner and you are my partner alone. Mm-hmm. I need not to go get any other lady together as any. Me have been me garden, you know. But anyone in a way, you've been why you feel feeling though.
0: Or John.
2: Or you're less a man,
0: you
2: see. Okay. I think society in general doesn't have any influence like that, but then it's your own philosophy as a person and then the people you move with.
0: Okay, I'm talking about the society, Mama. I'm coming to you. This is where we're in a society where you get to hear beings or day and day. No to me tinefi being or day any day non tinefi. The mean you mean a day you may be no code man or kaudo. That is why it's making me ask you, do you think society is a major influence on what men want from women?
3: Oh, not at all.
0: Okay.
3: Because Obi awone individual philosophy.
0: Okay.
3: Society says, okay, or partner should do this.
0: Okay,
3: but you want it in a conventional way, and so and you empower them.
0: Okay,
3: the society can never influence you on that.
0: Okay,
3: and maybe a hearsay. I also a war juniors now. A war most of my wanted here FM.
0: Okay,
3: and see whatever environment you find yourself in, it be a matana downtown had they are
0: okay.
3: Name you musima yet. Maybe a main movie sees a marquasha abroad side. Or the whole lifestyle need a different form. I had it.
0: Okay.
3: But some kade mama a hono we influence my man and my mum. And she say ubi the men of the shas who had ya okay. Do master say environment in all right. But my woman principles are
0: live
3: by and see that one wouldn't really affect me or influence me in any way.
0: As normal human beings, we have needs. Women have their needs. What are some of the needs of men? I'll start with the women before I come to you. What are some of the needs of men that they wish that their partners would notice? What are those needs? I know that men are like babies. They are like remote. Style ebe shan na ebe mien. So wa remote. E show remote ni ye. E clean ho anope bi e and fine. E de to ye. E all den chana ama da to ye. Style ebe mien mamba ho.
3: Debi debi.
0: Mamba ho.
3: E den maka e mo semi e si de. And now e say remote.
0: Mamba ho.
3: Na mo na remote na remote ni.
0: So men are more like I didn't say men are remote. Listen, men are more like remote. Style ebe ye ni ye. No be chire baby a ebe mien ato. With subscription,
3: oh, David,
0: no more from now. Okay, so men are more like babies. If you pamper them, take good care of them, they become like what you want, how you train your child.
2: Yeah.
0: And so, what are these needs that men want? And other women in their life will notice, but they are not seen. Benela, let me start with you.
2: So, Miss Brown, I've not really have long relationship like that, but I would say that those I have gone out with.
0: Okay.
2: I would say that they want to be seen and heard.
0: Like, they are men. They are head of the house.
2: Not necessarily that. I always say that men are the most vulnerable entity. When I say this, people argue with me every time.
0: Anyway.
2: I am saying this in connection to their emotions.
0: Okay.
2: Because they have this perception that when you're on a man, in as much as when you're going through something, you expect them to know and then come around. They are men, all right, but they wouldn't tell you that is what I'm going through.
0: Okay.
2: But in as much as I'm going out to them, you need to notice that no, today my man is a bit off.
0: Okay.
2: Even though by active but even when they like baby walk off, so you need to quickly come in. And too many sheeper, you find ways and means to like give him comfort. Anyway, not whatever is troubling or worrying him. But this is what most of us women ignore because we feel they are men.
0: Okay.
2: And then they have this supernatural strength to be a one the she instead of your one.
0: Last class.
2: Uh-huh.
0: I see.
2: So I think most men need that. Yeah.
0: Miss Eddie, the quiet need of men that they expect women to notice.
1: Appreciation.
0: Okay.
1: They want to be appreciated every day
0: on
1: any effort
0: they make.
1: Okay. And they also want quality companionship and affection.
0: Affection, that's why you're very serious.
1: Yeah.
0: But what's
1: physical touch, sexual intimacy, and simple having a partner, you know, some sharing experiences with him and or her, something like that.
0: I see the way Mama is looking at you. They were worse stagger.
1: Because no only some can open.
0: Mama.
2: Mama's don't need to miss
0: Mama, what are some of the quiet needs that men actually want? Because we've gotten to a point where why are they bread coco? And then what how one then at one time knowledge show. And then for her knowledge show into young wangasa. What are those needs? Or show through? Oh, me and man can see obey the man's yama. But you're not saying it. So what are those needs that you wish or expect your partner would notice? I think Miss Eddie has spoken about the appreciation. Bene has done the vulnerability where you'll be there for them. What I would never be in one kasa okutuku. What do you people need? One needs ankasa or you have it.
3: I can't speak for all men.
0: So you can speak for some of them.
3: I can't try on. Yeah. Appreciation. The little things.
0: Okay.
3: I appreciate her. Yeah, pay. You need to me in there.
0: Okay.
3: Maybe I will be filled there on yesterday, but on a big deal. And now, there been a sense of reading our emotions.
0: Okay.
3: This timing. The mazina may yama the most musia nenyo beji.
0: I see.
3: It be autumn home for oneself for finitum. But anyways, before much you don't know, one guy do Ekwan, or fun Father Rash.
0: Yes.
3: On the same radio na da.
0: Yes, yes. Shout out going out to Father Rash. Father Rash. He's always tuning to TW Radio.
3: No, I send a message. One bar, HL 2 minutes in power, one starter until Father Rash.
0: I see.
3: Big up to you.
0: Thank you so much, Father Rash. He's actually an ardent listener at TW Radio.
3: Miss Brown, and you're my penance, say, Kade.
0: No, Kaka, a be or what, or you being Susan Para, or Nima be saying your man. If any one day, Dean could say, Benner,
3: and also there emotionally, yeah.
0: Last killers.
3: We are vulnerable.
0: Yeah.
3: Au revoir.
2: Mama, the meaning.
3: Sure. And Chabibi Kakeba, and the bear cry baby.
0: You don't know we have cry babies.
2: As vulnerability, you don't understand.
3: What's it like?
2: Vulnerability in the sense that when I'm going through a lot, especially emotionally, like relationship issues, I can run to Miss Eddie. I'll be very comfortable to cry to her.
0: So this is where we have women in your life. Now, we have men that sometimes they are able to speak to the women they have. But we are now one more that they feel that she's going to use it against them.
3: Now,
0: if you have a partner who is there for you, who loves you, respect you, as you said, you can be vulnerable. Sometimes in Besiafoso, they expect that men should be vulnerable to them. At least, when you're Jew, all those little emotions from you, then they will know how to do it. I want to miss the remote and album.
3: But once you appreciate us,
0: okay,
3: deep from your heart,
0: okay,
3: yes, we appreciate.
0: So all that you people want is appreciation.
3: Respect.
1: They also want respect and acceptance.
3: Respect
1: and
0: Okay, so I feel, and a lot of people would agree with me, that men see love as respect. They see respect as love.
3: Not really.
0: That's what a lot of you see. Let me put it like that. A lot of men say that a woman's love to him is respect.
3: No, not really.
0: So what do you want?
1: Most of them end up
3: top hierarchy and say respect.
0: That's it.
3: That's all.
0: So when someone respects you, can under wada. What is the respect? Define the respect that you're talking about.
3: Ms. Brown. From the inception.
0: Okay.
3: Mercy there. Once you respect me, all other things will fall in naturally.
0: Now the respect you're talking about that you expect a woman to give you. As in what you want or what you need from a woman or a relationship. So you can respect her or you ain't the most one up a minchio. Mofo wait man is the table.
1: It seems Mama Ba is trying to, I don't know, wind the thing this evening. I don't understand where he passed. When they are talking about their respect and they are talking about where their opinions and boundaries are on it.
0: Okay.
1: That area.
0: Their words are final. That's respect.
1: Their opinions, their ideas, their boundaries are on it.
0: Okay.
1: Not that like when they say sleep, you sleep. There's a way, you know, when you don't want to accept what the man is.
0: That not accountability?
1: No.
0: The fact that Pedro will baby send their queen and when he abidin to this guy day. Those kind of things. They don't want the opinions to be challenged. Is that not accountability?
1: No. It's under acceptance and respect.
0: Okay.
1: For men.
0: Okay. Bene, you wanted to say something.
2: Miss Brown. After respect, not to say now working in it. Men see respect indirectly as salvation.
0: Okay.
2: As a woman.
0: Iti
2: menyo oho. Oh, erokwa akram. Ekwa menche bro. Erokwa omami menko. Okay, si mamon ko menyanko.
0: Okay.
2: Eya damansi jay. Ejay. Okay. Oh, abo today, yebibi gidi. Like, the moment you even see him kwa ano. Abo to.
0: Yeah.
2: like azar who need there someone superior but on see this room.
0: Okay,
2: I don't know if some can
0: I
2: myself.
0: Get it.
2: Like more only respecting him there, acknowledge his superiority when it comes to the relationship.
0: Being the head of the
1: you family. See that yes. All of them end up with, oh, I had 4 ladies I was dating, but I ended up with Sewa because Sewa respects a lot.
0: Because Sewa does not challenge his authority. Because Sewa doesn't share her opinion. Because Sewa doesn't exchange words with him.
1: Oh, not really. Even if you exchange words, even if you exchange words, there is a way. You should be a kind of playfulness.
0: Don't be that
1: kind of so strict.
0: Damn respect.
3: Controlling. I can't. My can all your final baby respect. Okay, honey. The mina SO, but I mean who then care and them yeah.
0: Obey.
3: Okay. So now you know the fine.
0: Okay. Now we are getting the conversation. Mm-hmm. But normally what I am saying, you know, it's not like that's what it is, but I'm asking. A lot of people talk about Sekeda Mandana Mada or Cheda Mubu. Do you appreciate a woman who respects you and not love you? Let's not love and respect are two different things.
3: Once you love me, you respect me.
0: No, it doesn't work like that, mama.
3: No, maybe we love no book me love.
0: Let's we're talking to people and people are listening. They are also going to share their opinion. Let's not forget the fact that love and respect are two different things. I can respect you and do exactly what you want.
1: And I don't love you.
0: And I don't love you. I still live with you under the same roof.
3: Which one do you put first?
0: It is what the person wants. When would they That is what we have a lot of men living with good women in their head. They tell their friends, oh, my wife is good. She's good. She's respectful. But they end up killing them. Thank you very much. So that is what I'm saying. Let's not forget that love and respect are two different things.
2: So Miss Brown,
0: Benny,
2: I would say that as a woman, you are not supposed to love a man.
0: Okay.
2: There is no way you are supposed to, like you are to love a man.
0: Okay.
2: Because why should you even love?
0: Love is
2: a man is supposed to love you. A man's way is supposed to love. A man is supposed to love you. Okay. But as a woman, you are supposed to be submissive and respectful to the man.
0: Okay.
2: Into obiebun. The love comes naturally.
0: Okay.
2: But motum ma dono mumbu.
0: It is also there.
3: The Bible man some no can.
0: Yeah,
3: for Bible last summer.
2: And the Bible last summer.
3: Yeah, Bible not see there. Benin, do we? No, we on then.
0: Ombu,
3: no, yes, I'm okay.
2: But into some, but if I'm a Christian,
3: I will be saying you can be a door there, Benin. What are
0: so you want love and respect together from a woman?
3: Yeah.
0: Better you, Nankasa, what do you want? You people, what do you want?
3: Inti
0: your preamble is respect on top, yet you still look for love when love is above everything.
3: Inti na me say that once the respect comes, the rest comes naturally.
2: So that is what you, the man, if we give you the respect, that is where your love comes, because you think I am.
3: Oh, debut. As
2: a woman, you're not supposed to love. As a woman, you are not so. Of course, as a woman, because Miss Brown, she obi o hundred. As a woman, you are not supposed to love.
1: Relax. The thing is, everybody that is relax. My opinion, and I'm not going to stand with her.
0: Everything that we're talking here is individual opinion.
1: Yes.
0: You just tune in. This is TW Radio 88.9, and this is Love and Vibes. Here we talk about love, sex, and relationship. And today We are talking about what men want from women in relationship, be it love, sex, or anything. We're asking. If you are tuned in on our YouTube channel and also our Facebook channel, because we're streaming live there, please share your comments with us. Like and share with us down there. Let us know what you think. What men really want. What is your opinion? And my gentleman, I when I open the phone lines, I think you guys should defend yourself. Let us know exactly what you people want. So you book mpona wo betrowa one chro na ye nkoto. Then we know exactly what you want. Now why and pepe pamo. Now one so way and pepe pemo one na ibuduo. Mamba.
3: Asamo kenewa. Mpede menyine ya adwen kapede.
0: Okay.
3: Benen kempede menyine ya adwen kapede.
0: Okay.
3: Ame Benin, maybe some there. What do we really want? Number say respect.
0: Okay.
3: And there's a respect and number mom. Number fa or don't know.
0: Me exchange.
3: More for me.
2: That's okay. It.
3: But Mamusumer can you there?
0: Okay.
3: Amount as some more can you see there? I know you're doing yas and be a lot do ye na. To respect and put in as
2: well. Mama, but let me tell you something.
0: Mama.
2: You see, and then the very first one we treated love here, we were like, we have so many things that bring about love.
0: Yeah.
2: And in your opinion, your priority when it comes to relationship is respect. Into submission, no mumbuwa. Would you have any love for me? No. Atasa. Mumfa for baby. Into I mean respect na mazabamono. That is going to aid the development of the so-called love you are going to have for me.
0: 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So I'm here with you. What are some of what makes men become insecure? Well, Miss Eddie, what actually make men become insecure?
1: When they feel the love you are giving them is not something really you meant.
0: You meant say, how? Na love and
1: your there are so many things. Okay. But you don't do it.
0: Okay.
1: And there are certain things you do around them, and at another place you are doing a different thing.
0: Okay.
1: They will feel a bit insecure around you.
0: Okay.
1: The way you talk, the way you do certain things when you are with him, will make him feel insecure.
0: Okay. Benin.
2: Miss Brown, I would say that it may for sure, myself forward will be.
0: They don't like too much love. Okay, I've had an example of that as someone told me,
3: Mante.
0: You love me too much, Dodo. You are too emotional. Why are you too clingy?
2: Yeah.
0: I've had someone, what she said is, Mbeinfu Osro or Dobebri. And it's true. I can attest to the fact that a man had a problem with me and we didn't go on with the relationship because he felt I loved him too much.
2: I am saying this because
0: I've
1: experienced that before.
2: Ladies, when it comes to us loving you, today we are proving a point. And yours is like you giving out. You tick all my boxes. I need to find ways and means to prove to you that I love you. Hence, I go the extreme.
0: Yeah.
2: So, me going my extreme. Certified a side chick.
0: When you have some court, what happened? I want.
2: So, I'm saying that. Hey, it was true. There. Oi, you pay what about them to do? See. Oh, my dear, me day obeyed. So day is the opposite.
0: Okay.
2: No, my mom should be kaka.
0: Okay.
2: It's a one who starts, they will pull it out.
0: Okay.
2: Then they see the a one in a checks and balance in the woman.
0: Okay.
2: Are you real with the love? Or be been tinama? Or
0: you get them. Okay.
2: So when they pull away still and then they see that, oh no, it means it's a genuine something. Then they find ways and means to adapt.
0: Okay.
2: It's say, be been area and don't know. Excessive, then when I try it there or down down, don't know, it should be this way, don't be this way.
0: Okay.
2: Then more by he will match your energy.
0: Okay.
2: Because some there will have now bonus or to pay. It's a problem.
0: Okay.
2: That is where they feel we the ladies are controlling them.
0: Okay. Because when you get to give a man too much love, he feels your control.
2: Mm-hmm.
1: Too much attention.
2: And see, I there can end the bully. Do do do am any fee. Ne we him.
0: Okay.
2: Minim da isha bolo. But some afro. Ne we him. Are you safe? Damn zaman.
0: But there's nothing wrong with someone being worried about you.
2: Man,
0: or someone caring about you.
1: It's I don't a problem. See some have wrong a with problem. That. It's a
0: so a man has so much problem of you worrying about him, you caring about him, his safety, and all that. Yet when they don't do, they have a problem. Mama ba, what makes you become insecure? You are today you are speaking for all the men in this house.
2: Well, what speak for the men?
1: Right now, I had that. Your friend is what the two is, of us what, are against Mama.
0: What about. Is making men becoming insecure? Or men become insecure in relationship.
3: One. And you been until then there the margin.
0: So that's why it's making
2: Mama
0: insecure.
2: Ba, Mama, but let me tell you something.
0: Men, I'm gonna
2: miss I will let you learn. Me when I'm with you in. Say hey, your menyan kupo kekea. I study you, papa. Before my academic matson mu. I only do friends when I'm comfortable with
1: you. So, okay, madam, steady. Yes. Let's him talk.
0: What makes you become insecure? What makes men become insecure? I'm getting messages in where I have someone say men convert respect as love. As someone make it, so I end up not it. But you will read the message. I'll call us. What makes you insecure? Call us.
3: The may insecure the pan. Diana. Miss Teo.
0: Me too.
3: Monkey the honor and engine as soon as Miss Abiana. A little controlling too much.
0: Okay.
3: Monkey said, I am insecure.
0: Ah.
3: Yes.
0: What
3: well,
0: about insecure?
3: I will be saying, I guess insecure. I insecure.
0: Okay.
3: Then, right. You know, Zeman. I'm so soon, you know, I offended.
0: Example,
3: no, Zeman. Yes. Mark will be being a referral from me, but I won't be insecure. I will be saying, I will be
2: caring about you. Nippon origin, no, insecure.
3: Ah, must have more had emotional ball.
2: Inti.
3: At the jatoa.
2: The mama, but yay.
0: I will call us. Finish.
3: Maba.
0: Come.
3: Into breaking news to be a day into more open one.
2: Intimate to be an sana. I check up on you.
3: Mr. Morokwaba. Morokwaba. Anemokwamba.
0: Chado.
3: Born one pony, alpha from Iden.
0: Okay, so those are the things. Too much attention, too much questions, and all my way insecure.
3: I know I can say be saying no insecure. All insecure that I'm so
0: affected.
1: Me said it. Maybe I only say most of us when we see that Adiana, no more feel say yeah how mo and I see your domo dodo when we. Go back a bit.
0: Then they come back.
1: Then they start complaining. Nancy won't frame
0: me.
1: Nancy won't frame me.
0: You don't do what I was doing.
1: Who start texting me? Nancy won't text me. Then they start feeling some way, trying to investigate whether you've gotten somebody.
2: How about
3: when in Zagra?
0: Let me tell you this commercial breather. When I come back.
3: Oh, when you want in Zagra,
2: when
3: you
2: want in
1: Zagra.
0: Please, let me take this commercial breather. When I come back, we'll have
3: this conversation. When you
0: want in Zagra. Imagine who may be. Mama back. I want to say she shall be
1: on you.
2: He doesn't know.
3: If you put it to me, the man can say the movie.
0: You know, today you are sitting here for the men. That's what I'm asking.
3: Yes.
0: What
3: yes.
0: do you people really want? One. Sabital. Sebesia. Dodoa. A problem.
3: When you problem.
0: Obi so question. No. Ebiya. Ewe hen. Onka de jen. To one. San wa basho show. But. Ebiya na. Eko. Efifi. Acha. Inti ebiya. Oh babe. Ebi. Ebi pwana no kona do. She wants to sleep with you. Or she wants to have sex with you. She's feeling her.
3: Can you see?
1: Is this everything that we have to say on the phone? I am feeling honey.
0: Oh, you need mama. Oh, you need to know what you will be cool. Sometimes, relax. Sometimes your man will leave home and you want to have him. But then, two men texting there, I want to have him. Maybe I'm a message you have for telecommunication. In see, or be said, maybe I'm a num quim to saw an IT biche.
2: And they're going to be
0: guara. No, we're going to prank home. Maybe I'm afraid, oh, babe, Adrian, Araba. Now, can you know, maybe I'm a bear 2 minutes, some of our bar, or we'll pour the beer, or alcohol. So if you tell me that, I don't understand. Two, what just so that worry the man, you have a problem.
2: Hey,
0: what
2: problem?
3: Tell you, as a man, you know, my catch you.
2: The child respect now. It didn't come with shame, come but ah.
3: Missy, there, all other things will come.
0: Okay.
3: The love will come.
0: Okay.
3: The intimacy will come. All other things. There. Erfefre. Bebre.
0: Okay.
3: Munka de mimpio. But mazenin in there. Maka cho de. Moko dem placey.
0: Okay.
3: In the ball. Minimum 2 hours.
0: Okay.
3: Tibi me if you are 20 minutes and 30 minutes after. Bonus we were.
2: Okay.
3: Oh, baby. Nebi ever can.
2: Yeah, mama ba. Let me counter this. Young for ball and tunchen. Etuquan. Into no mamma for one. Because I cram the Lutuquan.
3: In your above friend.
2: Into mamma for.
3: Oh, Adrian. Oh, Emma.
2: Into an abbot's internet when I ne paid me in. Ewa him fan. A yadden. And when I know he on a ball and
3: me. Why? Why, baby? Oh.
0: So I don't check but say echo damage in a kosher body amount from.
3: Oh, go to my from Ebia Sendia Nebia. And when I share my baby, you know, Mufi as a corner, yeah.
0: It's on that once, and I be.
2: But Miss Brown, more about my tenas. Yes, yes, yeah. Sometimes you should be clear, kaka. I was not a fair. Oh, I should be a streak.
3: You was, yeah.
2: It's not what you say, so just drinking keke. Obe jobo no wa ba.
3: Nche nde. Okay, you won't be said go no see them be on phone.
0: And think of air won't drink keke. Now this is bringing me to my next question. Why is it that you people cannot communicate the things you want? And ya be some funny some too cream. Or funny some full trim. Ibia. Erica problem be on your own tina hono on your own casa and I don't check up. Why can men not communicate these kind of wants and needs to their women? But they feel that women are magical I don't know, magical beings be on de we muna when you don't de ebi equa jumano iskebia mbenti or don't. Why can't men communicate? Mangere ya no, mecha so Miss Eddie. This I read in my bottle. Why can't men communicate their needs to women?
1: Let's mama battle.
3: Miss Brown.
0: Kawasam.
3: Miss Brown. Menyote.
0: Okay.
3: Ebi for some time. 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
0: Okay.
3: Onyam na mbake cho de o. 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Sometimes you also have to read the room. On your debia number catcher there, a bia, bussumuma, na ye be. 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
0: Okay.
3: On yam number cat, and why sometimes was I dream as the baby fear, maybe I know what can tell you just read the room.
0: Okay.
3: Na ye, on your debia no there, my son, but could be. A woman. Bibi I de ami benyine ma ya awarin ye.
0: Do you know that a lot of men don't talk about things at all?
3: Ehun su de ebia as one suffer from one mepe.
0: Okay.
3: Ne en ya. Bibia ehun de se metena onpo ne as me bibi lisa agura me oyem de.
0: Okay.
3: E pede de bia tell me bo sign de be ansan na.
0: Sometimes it's nice to talk about sex things.
3: So that was when Bibi and there was where you Bibi and
0: on your magical.
3: On your magic.
0: Okay.
3: But you on your woman you should be a
0: cancer.
3: Once I also be as if were expected there, you be at random. No, that is what we also expect there. You also do it at random.
0: Okay.
3: So I and my pull them in your neighbor or different.
0: I see.
3: Yeah.
2: Ms. Brown. I see.
0: Yeah. Me too.
2: The ladies ourselves, we should normalize asking our men questions. Not unnecessary questions, but questions that would aid them in opening up.
0: Yeah.
2: Okay. I was not if they open your boyfriend is back from work and I will put you out. Now, when you do a body in instance, I was some see it.
0: I'm not from nowhere, madam. Sorry, that's what happens.
2: Yeah, so a pimpa, I wonder her name be sent she. And I was in the moon. And now, in your brain, when you're Bibiana, you guys are in bed. No, oh, honey, today, how was your day? How was work? How was this? A horno, kaka, no, open up, day. Oh, cause today, you didn't know your day. And such a day, me and Pima.
0: Okay.
2: Then, a horno. No, baby, is a maybe in your show.
0: Hmm.
2: They sometimes they expect us to ask them so that they tell us. But in Obuso, beside there, oh, yeah, why in Shisho Mododo.
0: Okay.
2: So, in as much as we will force to ask you, you got to view me, Bista. Hey, won't open up, no one can change.
0: It is something I was about to ask. We have some of them that you would ask. And that's all the nicest way you want to ask. You would have a partner who will come from work and I be your queen. She will get nano, as in Wufi get nano. You hug him, you kiss him, you take his bag from him. You might even take his shirt and even have sex in front of the door just because you want to ease his. You have sex or that thing called quickie in front of the door, then it releases his stress. Na and you know inside. You feed him, you bait him, and then now he's relaxed on bed. How much? What's it? The normal talking time is how much? And then you wake this gentleman up to have a conversation with him. Also, I'm fine. She and see in Kankan 101 side chicken would down or claim nobody before Nabi. So now, this is what I'm trying to find out. What is it is stopping you guys from communicating? Mepe because baby, I believe they talk to you about it. So what stopped men? Is it because society has made you feel like you are the man? Bemen sum beinin sumen kawasam e kawasama a weak man. That is why you don't talk about the things you really need.
2: Not really, Miss Brown. That is why we need to create that safe space for them.
0: Okay.
2: Because obey being be all day. Away my partner no. Damazi rehome, mabakacho. Then the next minute, what one chan.
0: Okay.
2: Another wa akacho. You don't show any concern.
0: Okay.
2: On phone aka yo mati. Nanyan. You don't show any acts there. Even though at the corner, if you have nothing doing to help the situation, at least oh yeah, oh yeah, some. It is well. Okay. Just that it is well there. Like oh okay.
0: Okay.
2: Okay. There's a whole lot of things going on. Sometimes in your bibia ampon was there because
0: okay.
2: On your bibia sometimes. Oh na like can say me ya actual light ne buko could me dum. I will run home and be dying. Oh the solo baba back to normal.
0: Miss
1: bro. Oh say from the young age in my man, they were taught to bottle up whatever thing.
0: Exactly what I'm asking.
1: Yes. In see I had that in semi basana. Now they want to just keep it to themselves handle it on them by themselves.
2: Okay. Which makes them vulnerable.
1: Ena ebinu so ye fear of judgment.
0: Okay.
1: Now, say me can. When you were going, when you were doing, you see that kind of thing.
0: Okay.
1: Messiah for your pay.
0: Okay.
1: So uncle can't show.
0: Okay. Okay.
1: So these are some of the things that Emma and Emma know. they don't want to, but if you are that lady who has giving them that chance, like if you open up, you are always okay, Semno, you have a way of telling him say okay. Then it goes well. He will always open up to you.
0: Okay.
1: But if you are that judgmental type, they will never come to you.
0: Mamba.
3: The Biya will blame Yen Benyofono.
0: Okay.
3: The man Bene Arakano. Sometimes we just need that safe haven. Manyo and nanya makasa.
0: Okay.
3: Ibo wa mesafunara kasanara wonyim nkomozi.
0: Okay.
3: Apart from anukum. Wonyim nkomozi. And tima bana or the ebia itumpu initiate convo.
0: Okay.
3: The ebia ndaba semsi. ebi ohwe me yiza no kom nza no kom na me pede ye ka asem bi nti no onfa no
0: okay okay
3: ofi do ya wo asem na ofi de eye benyin
0: nte de sum da ma
3: fash fashu mu
0: okay
3: that is ma bebre na that is or kodo
0: okay
3: I will be see and all you there away benyin nti bibo wa just man up just yeah be that masculine you are but then sometimes ye pair nkomo kitikiti bi crampo ne ye za ye ye da fa ye level
0: I see
3: but I am free the ye mbenyimfu na anti you just have a way around it.

0: That's what he wants.
1: Yes.
2: Samples. So be honest.
1: Then men communicate a lot, but not always in words. You have to understand us to know how to relate with us. Action. On an America Day, how about Obia Onyim Damazel? They want to see you okay. They want to make sure that you are fine. Say one nan can. Obey then wabo and I like was sympathize with you and other when your empathy be ozamo.
2: Okay. Learn something about the person. Funny day in the mobay, they be amaba many mama many buster wanko. Nenda mobay. Even though I'm being responsive, but I am down.
1: Okay.
2: Inwa. A cuss and one, or you are not a pepe.
1: Okay.
2: But at any day, on your key, a horn, oh, are you okay? And they cry over some sea. Be son.
1: Be some. Men convert respect as love, and men don't need much. It's just simple things like attention, little care, finding out how their day went and what they ate, and showing respect is the greatest of them all. So just as we said here, the respect is how they see love to be, and denying that respects them. This show is brought to you by BB Winery and Licora. It's just your go-to place to get all your authentic liquor. You can call them on 0271-304089 or 0545-330733. And you can find them at the St. Monica's Girls School opposite Aboum and also at Abra Eifua Junction. We're talking about what men want on 0202085888. You can send your SMS. You can also call. I think we'll open the phone lines and then we'll receive some calls. 0202085888. This is something I want to find out. Should things that enhance relationship, as that on my relationship or last, Ojina, should it come from both ways? That Ibia, this is what women want. This is what the man wants. Then all of us put it together and make the relationship last, or it should only be what the man want. Mamba, let me start with you.
3: Although I'm balancing.
1: Okay.
3: What this one wants and what this one want, it will last.
1: It should come from both sides.
3: It should come from both sides.
1: Because I'm asking this because most at times, it is women that are advised how to sustain relationship, not men. Some men don't even ask what their women want. We spoke about love language here, and a lot of men don't know about it. A lot of men don't even know adza ne yero anabe si ano anyi no wo won. Or pe anado oye mana obodon mo. All they hear or all they say is respect, and respect is the submission they talk about. So just as Benet said, I can respect you and not love you. How long is that relationship even going to last? And someone said, should it be both ways so that we can make a relationship last and then be enhanced? Miss Eddie.
4: It should be both ways. I want to say, yeah, care about relationship all the time. We always say that. Say, mummy and muntinasi.
1: Yes.
4: Talk about what you want,
1: okay,
4: what you don't want, you build on it. But
1: okay.
4: Yes, yeah.
1: Okay.
4: So if one person is falling, and you know that the person is falling,
1: yeah,
4: then you have to call the person in order. Yeah, one man might be sure, omo padia no, but they don't know how to express their feelings.
1: Okay.
4: It's a sickness in men.
1: But
4: when you who sad na know how to build your walls around. Yes. I say remote, you know who's a remote name ba battery will move. Now say so the bo
1: what sound
4: sana.
1: Okay.
4: Me ba wufia me who da. So say we be catch up so far me, I'll do it for you. When you hear any saying as me as wapa na ba.
5: Want to remote papa.
1: Benet. yeah, the boy asked her, what am I?

0: battery na won ton an won te battery ko pe se ban na chi na
1: bene. Oh Jesus, it is well.
2: Please, the question.
1: What I am asking is, should it be both ways? Because we've been preaching about relationship, or we've been talking about communication. Both of them should speak about. Now, we find ourselves in a situation or a society where women are rather advised on you being in the day in the day and they being in the as a basic any feelings and how the thing she wants is not even necessary. And see, yeah, ma'am, being funny penny, is that what would keep a relationship?
2: I would say it should be both ways.
1: Okay.
2: Because you don't expect us to do what you want us to do for you, and then you remain static that you don't want to do anything for us.
1: Okay.
2: We are also humans. And you are trying to weigh me down. That is where Oma Nzama is difficult.
1: Okay.
2: But we balance each other. Now we move forward.
1: I see. Mom, but now let's look at men that get all the respect, all the things they want from women. As it be your pere bisi any yaman biya or yaman. Yet, nenyon so, offer nature, offer other women, and then they still even disrespect some of them at home. What do we do with these people?
0: Ebi anakasano. Oye nyubrinye.
1: Okay.
0: Mi ebenye. Ewa. As a PBI was ammo. But it will be not so when you are
1: okay.
0: Oh, yeah, you be.
1: So you think it's just that being naran and in your
0: brand? Obisuwa. On yet decisive. Obakede the mazin or pay. Oye, yabe yaman so still. Okwana nipopunu su bisena no so obakede the mazin or pay. No nanse o contradicting.
1: Okay.
0: Nti nanke so onyima azo pay. Aside o yenyu bi no onyima azo na lempo pay.
1: Okay.
0: Yeah.
1: Papa Kujo 781 from our YouTube says, I always listen to and watch you guys. Thank you. And he also says, big ups to TW Ready. Thank you so much, Papa Kujo. Miss Eddie. Because if you all, they give them everything. I used to have my former boss, the woman, she is an epitome of a submissive woman and a respectful person. She gives everything to that husband, does everything, and she's an educated woman, yet she respects her husband and do all. Yet this man brings young girls to his home in her face, and she is supposed to keep quiet and not talk about it, not even respond or react or do anything. And he doesn't want to stand for accountability. This is a man that we ask that, what do he really want?
3: He can't tell you because they don't know what they want. A woman can give a man her whole life, everything. Still, it will not be enough.
1: I see.
3: So they don't really know what they want. In as much as the thing that they don't know what they want, you know. Hey, yes, so don't do it in front of the person. Hey, yep, man, money, panipun. Because this thing I always say, hey, almost and almost buying. It's just a little pe that they are going to be very, you know, they'll stay away from all these things.
1: Okay.
3: And they'll be with their woman. Omuna, 36 years of marriage, 56 years of marriage, and blah. Forgiving and whatever. They say we should keep forgiving them.
1: It is not easy, honestly, to be in a relationship. It's a big deal. It is a lifetime job. Now, what do we do to these men? Is it, Bennett, is it lack of self-control? Discipline that makes men who get all the things they claim they want from women still they do wrong?
2: Miss Bow, I would say that what most of us in relationship right now, we are refusing to acknowledge the our side of humanity. Mm-hmm. I see. The yeni ni pursue.
1: Okay.
2: Because we date right now with so many expectations.
1: Okay.
2: And yeni free de yeni pa ahofo no wo ho. Like yeni bi bi atum sesa at any time.
1: Okay.
2: You know? And then we look at perfections without considering our partner's imperfections. Okay. And that is where the disappointment sets comes in.
1: Okay.
2: And today, I'm a maker day as a woman, no matter how much you love, want a man, suwaju ni pide ni pokono yin yinpa. Bibi abutima bat anytime.
1: Okay.
2: That is why you shouldn't have a reason to love someone.
1: Because
2: what if your reason disappeared?
1: Okay. Uh-huh. Let's take this breather. When we come back, we would listen to the audio that we have. We have messages also coming through our WhatsApp. And we're streaming live on our Facebook page. 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And our YouTube channel is also streaming live there. 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This is Love and Vibes. I am the audacious Miss Brown. Let me take this breather. 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

0: and you're tuning to TW Radio 88.9, and this is Love and Vibes. We're having a conversation about what men truly and really want from women and relationship when it comes to love, sex, and everything. What men really want. And we've been talking about this for some time now. You can also share your opinions on 0202085888. 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We have our messages also that we'll read. And I want you to know that the show is kindly brought to you by BB Winery and Licora. 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You can call 0271304089 or 0545330733. 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
1: There is a saying that men always don't see the importance of maintaining good things unless they lose them. And imagine I messed up a good relationship with a good woman because I was thinking that there were a lot of fishes in the sea. This is a story about I and my wife. I met my wife not so long ago, those days. We had a lot of things together. We did everything together. She supported me. She gave me money for my business. She was literally doing everything a man would want from a woman. She prayed for me. She invested in my growth. All I was doing was just to be there, feeling like a king. So fast forward, I became very rich. I had a good job with a good pay, a good salary structure where I was able to take care of things myself. From that moment, I felt like she should just be at her own corner. I started bringing women home, treating her bad as if she doesn't exist. I gave her a very harsh treatment. And then she left because she couldn't take it anymore. Immediately she left, I lost my job. I went back to zero and life started becoming so difficult for me. But meanwhile, the lady who was helping me to be on my foot, because of one or two issues and because of my ego and my pride, I treated her, I maltreated her. I did a lot of things to her and then she left. And now I sleep on the street. I need an advice. What should I do?
0: What should you do? No, I don't know, sir. I have not answered anything. Baba, dear. Baba, what should he do?
2: Also the street.
0: Opinion here, some more
2: end up. That's all the streets then. Ebia, on ye, I can taste anything. All go through such a.
0: Okay.
2: There are some bad decisions. Ebia, we make one board.
0: Okay.
2: So on ye, Ebia, oh yeah, I can taste as ginger.
0: So it means karma is not there.
2: Oh, on ye, there. Ebi oya kama per
0: okay.
2: Se.
0: Okay.
2: Obo tu ma bende de. Asama maka. 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Odo si.
0: No,
2: obo si. 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De ebi ya akitese no kwa ene na.
0: Why bende?
2: Or go through e ninti. Ebi ya odoba shade.
0: Akitese ninti.
2: Because of e ninti na oye demu. Okay. Ebi ya nere ne unwise decisions. Ebi ya making prayer to e ninti na oye ya. 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Se oye iza. For that one I can't tell. But. Champion, say little yena. I'm a one room boy, ne. But show if you street in it, ne.
0: Ah,
2: this is a one room man. I'm a one room boy, man. All the streets is on your
3: one farm. Room na. Mama, bad day manage. I said, I didn't know you're not for so.
2: Me neither move for do.
0: Also, what should he do right now? He has lost a good woman. He has lost almost everything. What should he do? Sister, number back and now you
2: did. I can tell you number.
0: Okay.
2: She obi na ginger and know that you are on the streets.
3: You can never tell oba she na na bia oba no
0: openuku no maboro do.
3: Eye. Angel bia nyankopon yi aman.
0: Okay.
3: And the real what it no ama okoye no. Ebi osunya na se bibi eni sun na bia e bae.
0: No,
3: and then soon, so and baby, na a banner brabble. So the only thing is, have your uncle, uncle Panacho. Maybe the woman might come back or will not come
0: after
3: back.
0: All the treatment.
3: There are some women who okay. who do that.
0: Okay, that's
3: so right. Me for me, say, Utiena, go and apologize,
0: okay,
3: and go back to your street.
0: I don't know.
3: Just apologize. If apology is accepted, maybe things will fall back
0: please for him
3: for
0: okay.
3: you
0: okay.
3: And I'm sure and you have parents or you have siblings. How can you say you are sleeping on the street?
0: So if you just tune in, this is TW Radio 88.9 and this is Love and Vibes. Here we talk about love, relationship and sex, and we're actually talking about what men really want. We are trying to find out what they want. Bene, our audio has come. Us today, what should he do? Sister Biasho, why invest in your business? You have become rich. Now, after becoming rich, FMBCF left, right, center, in her face, and she has left. And you have ended up losing almost everything. What should he do? I don't know why people think like that. But right now, he's asking... what should he do, especially because the woman has left?
3: He should change his attitude.
0: Okay.
3: Because even if I ever come back, I'm not sister.
0: But
3: you know, what men now don't consider is Mr. Foy and you want to go out. You don't know normal.
0: Okay.
3: We keep on messing around. But see, Biana, no home, Papa, no home, Bano, was
0: enough. Okay. Okay.
3: Ebi ona la hun bi ona mni bebe hun de so mesia fo hwe someone by heart all about say was it
0: okay
3: innocent person just because so twen won anya ma start to listen it for that shit papa kodada
0: ebi what's kodada the street. Now I want to find out something. Why is it that men get all the things they want to get, yet they behave like this gentleman? Like when your mom washes your beer, be seen in your mop pedal, and your maya yaki king, they get it. Why?
3: Oh, you name punish.
0: So my last question I want to ask before we go into our messages is: after, is there any guarantee that after asking what men want, giving it to them, it will sustain a relationship? Would it? Message. Let me start with you before I come to mama. That's why I'm eager. She's having interview.
3: No.
0: It's not a guarantee. Even if you give him all that he wants,
3: it's not a guarantee.
0: I see,
3: sister. That is why your mama for me catch her say, I don't know how to say it in fancy, but me can you are swa you any
0: okay?
3: Me mano e yo musu any o mo bang.
0: No, maybe you won't be a mo bang. Yani,
3: is that nature?
0: Mamba, maybe you won't be a mo bang na. Maybe you want to be a
2: mama on generalizer.
0: Is it that you don't know what you want?
2: You know what we want, but mama on generalizer.
0: Go ahead.
2: Then benyim funi na adam na wati. No.
0: Dodo, now we are using the majority.
2: There are good men out there.
0: Okay.
2: Once they know what they want and get it, there's no way. Ah, we both chone nyong pa shebe siya fofa. No.
3: How many of them? There are one to ten.
2: Yeah, two.
3: I don't know one and one.
0: Your first
3: so
0: message.
3: We are working with the majority. Miss Brande, we also wait to move. One and one. Jamo ano? Any back ubi? Back one.
2: Nana yakuwa.
0: So we're actually talking about what men want, and Kim says, "I gave it to him, but got consistent inconsistency, lack of effort, lack of communication. He didn't even respect or value me, and didn't appreciate me."
3: Incidentally, on quite a
0: general.
3: Oh, at all, what you in Pocono da? I own less, Alman. like always available.
0: Okay.
3: At least to the best no bonaka kano there was a or taxi will take like 2 days or 3 days.
0: Are you serious about
3: men? I'm telling you, men, what they give out, they can't take a percent of it.
0: I think I made a statement like that to somebody that you can't even swallow your own dish that you give. So why do they do that? We love our men. Men are so vulnerable. They are so babies. We pamper you people, give you all the sex, all the styles. Obi bulanga nya wom. I'm a full bulanga. Why monkey shadow? Why baby? Let's
3: no way jump. Afraid teacher your peda.
0: Charo. Now this one says you can't disturb a woman's peace and expect her to be your peace. This one is there. This woman wants war. Then cutie said, one, men, what men want, one, respect, peace, and intimacy. Radical says, she tend to shout instead of being calm, and it pushed me to break up with her. Today, I truly love this girl, but I can't cope with that behavior.
3: Can't you just talk to her about it?
2: When
3: you be... One thing and I say, when you men tend to take us serious when you see us furious, when we speak to you calmly, why is that more from us?
0: Yes.
3: Sometimes action can kill a man, but I'm not sure. Actually, you know, so they be able to in and come out. I can come in the way.
0: This one says, all that men want are lies. 27 years with him, hopes he will change. I am old fashioned. I am loyal. I am respectful. I do dinner, breakfast, lunches, and everything. We even party together and live wild all through our youth and our younger age. He still cheat on me at 49. He's a narcissist. He just filed for divorce this Friday.
3: Oh. The polygamist part two.
0: Emilia, also, we have been together just over a year. I am trying so hard to give him the space he needs, but I always feel, what can I do to make more time for myself and avoid texting or calling him all the time?
3: Get yourself busy. Do things that will make you forget about him.
0: Mr. Shan, also, we don't want freedom. We want peace. That is the entirely something different. Peace and freedom, no. What is the difference, Maba? Peace and freedom, what's the difference?
2: Peace and freedom.
0: Difference in the end. You people don't want freedom, but you want peace.
3: Shut
0: Mama, fam famo, but ondo, non beno. What's the meaning? I don't understand.
2: Peace and freedom. Difference, so.
0: You. What if you are doing all this and your man is disrespecting you in public? What would you do?
2: Oh, no, I am fine.
3: Girl, no, I'm serious. When you are the dad type, the man disrespecting in public.
0: Also, what if you are doing all this you have said and your man is disrespecting you in public? What would you do?
3: Should continue to be there?
2: I'm for baby.
0: Every day, men. What about women too? A, respect is reciprocal. This one the person wants fire. Madeline is saying, every day, men. What about women too? A, respect is reciprocal. I think it's something I said at the very beginning, that respect isn't something that you just take. You earn it. You give and you take. Marvin, Asian, I'll say, how can I change my woman to be clingy instead of giving me space? I tried the detachment, but I felt like I'm losing interest in the relationship, and she complained. You want the person to be clingy and still wanted to give you space. Hey, our uncle was pedeng.
3: They don't know la.
2: Until now, Mister. Nala uncle sano. Asha sino humo ape. Wala uncle sano pedo from from. Wala sue ya. Ebi abu an from from ano abu abu sheno abroda.
0: From from ne bit today hindi no abroda.
2: It
0: be today, Hindi. I just want to know which of them.
3: Miss Grounds, is clinginess always about physicality?
0: No. Let's not confuse it. So. Someone being clingy with you or clingy with you doesn't mean, that's not what it is. It's probably we can just put it under the umbrella of giving you too much attention.
3: Mm-hmm.
0: Let's say it's like that. So it's not like they be all koshwa mutio meloko nyoloko. That's not how clingy is. Cindy said, man character towards the woman will speak to earn respect, not by command. Some so-called husband is worse than his spiritual husband. Hey, cry, Jesus. And also, respect can only be given to men who have integrity, maturity, able to lead, focus on achieving their goals, and always match their words with action. Respect is earned, not given as charity. I believe this lady has said almost everything we want to say here. Then Marie, you see, all I know is that if all a man love, you will actually never see anything bad. Okay, so what she's saying is, if a man really loves you, he won't see anything bad with you. And submission, it never works. Well, but is it true that submission doesn't work? I want us to wrap up on this.
2: Also, never. Never works.
0: Yeah.
2: Oh, blah, blah.
0: No, no. It doesn't work.
2: Oh, yeah, never. I know say never. Do it work, but I know kind of never know. Maybe.
0: So, next of kin, say, for me, I want respect, peace, and support. Support to me, Hinden. Is it 5K a month or which support? Emmanuel say, not in this generation. How would you respect a man, but he does not respect you? You, a man, can check your phone, but a woman cannot check your phone. How is that right?
3: Uh-huh.
0: The underlying word is a good man who is treating a woman properly. Queen said, I do all so calm with my baby, but he will be telling me I'm troublemaker. After I'll be looking for peace, he will call me peacemaker, then troublesome. you can't satisfy a man. I tell you, only God will help us.
3: She alone, she have how many personalities?
0: Troublemaker and peacemaker.
3: Or a legend.
0: Michael say, first, respect, trust, and communication. It will bring all you need. Peace and whatever you want is 100%, and I'm serious. Being also, I respect Anna and even worship you if you deserve it. Give me peace of mind and I'll give you peace of mind. It's looking like women are doing boot for boot in this household. Boot for boot, Ankasa. And this guy said, once you respect me, peace and loyalty, you have thief my heart. As you have thief my heart, I think that's our last message. Now, on the tip of my heart in your album, CCR, I believe that's our last message. Let's advise people. Our men, let's advise them. If they end up knowing what they want and telling the women, what should the women do? Miss Eddie, let me start with you.
3: The question again.
0: What should women do after their men have told them what they want and still they have done it, yet still no results is coming out? Obino, what's your troublemaker and peacemaker? Yeah, man.
3: Like I said, you should know the person you are going out with.
0: Okay.
3: And before a relationship will go on,
0: okay,
3: you guys need to communicate. Okay. Know each other's weakness and strength, okay, and work with it.
0: Okay.
3: And you, the woman, if the man is going wayward, there are ways you can go about it. Mm. But in Mema, they are just like Nkola.
0: Okay.
3: I always say that. So, I thought it'd be a so so. Who do team kaka? When you are doing the thing, they feel like you are doing it too much. Do team kaka go off? Do come around?
0: Okay, Benny.
4: So Miss Brown, I'll say that as she said, you should know who you are going out with. Prioritize respect in your relationship, and then with the respect, it should be reciprocal.
0: Okay,
4: and then also, you shouldn't do too much. Just be yourself in the relationship. Communicate. Don't keep things to yourself, no matter who you are. As a woman, acknowledge your man's superiority,
0: okay,
4: and be submissive, and then know how to communicate very well. You've been a worker there on your nature, because as I'm not then panel, know how to communicate Chrono, they also deserve that. And okay. I think when we go according to all these things, we are going to enjoy our relationship.
0: And people go according to it, yet still more not. Mamba, your last words, na your phone coffee. Advise your people.
2: Sure. But you know, but could only more pen or boy.
0: Okay.
2: But you need to be any more pay.
0: Okay.
2: As I'm a piano. On and share the AP.
0: Okay.
2: And I sometimes and so young Katisia no will compare one previous relationship to the current.
0: Okay.
2: Thinking there if ya yadema ne chronetano.
0: By force.
2: Hey, Miss Edicado also no bean and so also though your yen soon and a ban or boa also no bean soon and a ban.
0: But similarities behind him.
2: Kakrew.
0: Okay.
2: But obia. And you know, out.
0: Okay.
2: That's all.
0: Okay. I believe that everybody has said what they need to say. Now, this is what I would tell you before we wrap it up on the show. At the core, most men seek for genuine connection and companionship in a relationship. They value mutual respect and understanding, wanting a partner who appreciates them for who they are and support their goals. Emotional intimacy is crucial to men in relationship. Make sure that you know the man that you want to spend your life with and then have conversation with him. See them as babies. Treat them as your children, your sons. How you treat your brother, how you love your brother, how you love your father. Treat men like that, pamper them, and give them that spice that only women know. And they'll be like the remote in your room. I am the audacious Miss Brown. I don't know why he's got my face. I am the audacious Miss Brown. That is the only gist I can give you. Treat men like babies. Have them in your hand like remote, and they will always be where you want them to be. I love you always. Stay blessed and enjoy love right here on TW Radio.